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0: 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Let's go. The Flash Drive with Carl Wasty. Here's what you missed.
2: An Australian man has gone viral after sharing a humorous and surprisingly heartfelt tribute to his 36-year-old garage refrigerator, which finally gave up after decades of service. What this shows us is that we need to let go of some things in our household that we need to have a funeral for because we are hoarders.
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2: I have several DVDs.
4: Ancient artifacts.
2: I have Transformers in Blu-ray. On DVD. Hey, go judge someone else, please.
4: That's a Blu-ray.
2: I have Blu-ray Transformers. 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So I just wanted to share that with you too, is that I plan to have a funeral. 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
5: Please, can we have a funeral for that medication you bought for that flu 10 years ago? 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
4: Thank you.
2: You know, you looked at the medicine box and like, who had hives?
4: What is this doing in here? 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
2: Yeah, oh, but when did you have that? When I was 13.
4: You're 45.
2: What? Why?
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0: It's Zane and Bufligi. Take me home, KFM 94.5. Good morning, 5 a.m. Club. Hands up on the WhatsApp line this morning. Who's up? Who is with us this morning? Who is waking up super early? Is it for a fitness event? Are you trying to catch up on some last-minute work, some last-minute homework? You let me know, 082-945-0940. We've got some great music lined up for you. Katy Perry, Maroon 5 kicks off the show. The Fitness Guide on the way, 20 to 6. Get up and go, song 10 to 6. Good morning, happy Monday.
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0: It's Ami Faku, Love Drunk, KFM 94.5. Just before that, Whitney Houston, Olivia Rodrigo. We kicked it off with Maroon 5 and Payphone. And that song was permanently for 6 weeks at number two in America on the charts when it came out. It never made it to number one. First Gotcha, somebody that I used to know stood in its way. Then we had to move aside the track for Carly Rae Jepsen and Call Me Maybe. That blocked Maroon 5 all over again. They made it to number one in the UK. The song did incredibly well. Of course, we're playing it this morning, getting us going and getting us up. And at the moment, they're in Brazil, playing in São Paulo tomorrow, heading to Rock in Rio this Saturday. 14 years later, still playing the world's biggest stages, still playing that song on their gig list. I just took a look to see what their set list was. So, good morning. Welcome to Early Mornings. I'm Liesl van der Westhuizen, and the fitness guide on the way in 10 minutes' time, looking at fitness and health events in and around the Western Cape. Get up and go song 10 to 6. It is the pen emoji and just the smiley face emoji, but I'll play snippets of that song for you in the next 15 minutes.
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2: Sorry? 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
2: 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Grandmother's generation, Winnie is coming back with a vengeance in 2026. Number nine, Enzo. But, you know, knowing us in Cape Town, you know, his name would be like Enna. Or Zo. Zo! So, Ruchi! 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We have like a beautiful name in mind. Oh, let's do something beautiful. Cleopatra. And then it never. Betty! Betty!
3: Yeah.
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0: Brian Adams, Everything I do for you. 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Who was that teacher that did everything for you or made you believe in yourself and believe that you could become something more? Because in Bontehevel, one teacher is doing exactly that for a new generation. Raisha Ford Maestri, who teaches at Narina Primary School, has just been named Provincial First Runner-Up for Excellence in Primary School Teaching at the 2026 National Teaching Awards. And what makes this really meaningful is that Bontehevel is the community where she grew up. She understands what it's like to have big dreams, while opportunities can sometimes feel very far away. And she is so deliberate in bringing those opportunities closer to her pupils, creating a career club, developed pupil leadership opportunities, connected learners with neighboring schools and experiences beyond their intermediate surroundings. And inside the classroom, she uses things like song and memory techniques to help lessons stick. And there's just something so beautiful about growing up somewhere, going out into the world, and then becoming someone incredible and carrying it home and opening doors for the next generation behind you. So congratulations, Raisha Ford Maestri and Narina Primary School. This is incredible. And these are the stories we love sharing every single morning. I love hearing these stories. So share these stories with me. I received this via an email from a listener, lizelv@kfm.co.za or kfm.co@kfm.co.za. My question this morning, which teacher changed the direction of your life? And what did they do? How did they do it? Let me know on the WhatsApp line, 082-9450-940.
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0: So I know it's only 3 weeks away until October, but I'm telling you about some October events because those entries will close very, very quickly. The Imagine Challenge is happening this October from the 1st to the 31st of October. The Imagine Challenge supporting I Love Boobies charity. It runs virtually. Concept is simple. You move, she gets screened. Every entry helps fund breast screening, health screening for a South African woman who might not otherwise have early detection to that services. And here's what I love about it. You don't have to be a runner, a cyclist, a walker. You can train in the gym or choose any other sport. You set your challenge and you complete it through October. Last year, 11,000 people participated, helping fund 4,000 free screenings. Your entry is going to give access to personalized screening to someone. So that's the big thing, and that's the big difference you're going to make. So it's the Imagine Challenge through I Love Boobies. You just go to their website. They've got all the details. Now, if you're looking for ways to keep moving in October, then the Prime Cleaning Prison Break Triathlon is happening this October in Worcester, and it's a great way to test your fitness goals. It returns Saturday the 10th of October at Brunflay Maximum Security Prison just outside Worcester, with a mini escape, that's 750 meter swim, 20 kilometer cycle, 5 kilometer run, or the maxi escape, 1.5 kilometer swim, 40 kilometer bike and 10 kilometer run. There's also a team version, so you can team up. 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Then the Derby Dash. This is a favorite in Durbanville. It's a week later, Saturday 17 October. It's a giant playground for runners and cyclists with the Derby Dash. And trail runners can choose between a 5, a 10 or a 21. Road cyclists, a 46 and 96K. Mountain bikers can tackle a 50 or a 60. And gravel riders have a 32 and 86K option. A brilliant one to do with friends and family. Derby-co.za. And then at the end of October, it's the Fit Bay Expo. And it takes place the 31st of October from 10 a.m. until 5 p.m. Parkview Sports Event Space in Woodstock. And it's a fitness and wellness tasting menu in one. You're going to have live fitness sessions, including Pilates, Sculpt, HIIT, as well as wellness, nutrition, beauty, activewear, and lifestyle exhibitors. There'll be healthy food and activations. And tickets are available through Quicket, so get them now. And it's something to put onto the calendar. And it's not always about a medal or another finish line photo. Sometimes it's about giving back, going that extra distance, like the I Love Boobies Imagine Challenge. Sometimes it's moving and tackling your first triathlon or getting onto the trails or just trying something new. That's what our Feel Great Fitness Guide is all about.
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Monday, 10 to 6, it officially means it's time for your Get Up and Go song. Two choices today, basically giving us two different Monday philosophies. First up, I need the pen emoji for Natasha Bedingfield and Unwritten as your option for your Get Up and Go song. It's more than 20 years after it became a hit. It is back on the UK charts, believe it or not. This is what it sounds like.

As Natasha Bedingfield says it, pen in my hand, the pen emoji is what you need for your Get Up and Go song there this morning. And then we're going from writing your own story to walking into Monday like you own it with Aloe Black and The Man. I just want the smiley face emoji if you want to hear this as your Get Up and Go song.

0: So what's your Monday morning mood? Are we walking into the week with maximum confidence and Aloe Black's the man, the smiley face emoji? Or are we opening a fresh page with Natasha Bedingfield and Unwritten, the pen emoji on 082-9450-940? Starting a new week with a much quieter weather picture across the Western Cape. No severe warnings for the next couple of days, but you never know, that might change. Starting with the coolest maximum temperatures today, Alexander Bay, Hermanus and Cape Agulhas on 19. It's 24 for Strand. Beaufort West is 26. 27 expected for Springbok, Langebaan, Gqeberha, Laingsburg, Oudtshoorn and George. Kalfinia, Prince Albert and Knysna warm to 28 degrees. Stellenbosch, Robertson, Swellendam and Riversdale 29. Atlantis series and Worcester climb to 30 degrees while Paarl reaches 31. And then to the hottest parts of the province, Malmesbury reaches 33 degrees this morning. It's going to be 34 in Fredendale, the hottest location today. And finally, Cape Town, we are reaching a high of, as I say this, my computer freezes. There we go. It starts at 15, it climbs to a warm 29 degrees today, so expect clear skies, a light southeasterly wind of 9 k's an hour. Sunrise is in an hour's time, with sunset at 6:30 this evening. Looking ahead tomorrow, 26 degrees, and then it cools to Wednesday to 19 degrees.
1: 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Your early morning get up and go.

0: For most people, tiredness is not a sleep problem, it's an energy production problem. And those are two completely different things. Wait 90 minutes after waking up before your first caffeinated coffee. Your adrenal system will thank you.
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0: We know her as Miley Cyrus. She has just dropped her surname and just going by Miley with a new album coming out in the next couple of weeks. She shared the news on social media that she's just dropping her surname. So it's just Miley from now on. KFM 94.5, it's me, Liesl van der Vestes. And wrapping up this morning, the KFM morning team are ready for you. As usual, they've got a jam-packed show. They've got pop quiz on the way. That's just before 7. Darren's prank just coming up after 8. And you can catch up on any of the pranks you might have missed on primemediaplus.com. Have yourself a great day. We'll chat again tomorrow. On the R44, there's rocks in the roadway between Betty's Bay and Pringle Bay. Roadworks in Deep River on Main at Duval, Kendall intersections until the end of September from 7:30 until 5:30. Anything else to report, let us know on 082-9450-940.
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2: Good morning, I'm Vanya Kluter-Collison. President Cyril Ramaphosa has called on police officers to regain trust of the communities they've been deployed to protect. Ramaphosa was speaking at an SAPS commemoration at the Union Buildings yesterday. 12 police officers who died in the line of duty between last April and this March were honored. Ramaphosa acknowledged the officers sacrificed their lives to serve the country. He urged SAPS members to remain steadfast as they come under immense scrutiny over alleged state corruption.
3: The best response to scrutiny is not defensiveness. It is accountability. The best response to criticism is not denial, it is improvement. And the strongest answer to declining public confidence is performance.
2: Then the Western Cape Mobility Department says it won't hesitate to take the required legal steps if any unlawful activity occurs between Qatar and Kadeta. The comments come after the two taxi associations signed a landmark peace agreement on Friday. The agreement follows several deadly attacks involving the two taxi associations in recent weeks, as Mitle George reports.
4: A Santaco spokesperson in the Western Cape previously told Eyewitness News the attacks between the two taxi associations were triggered by an unresolved dispute over the Somerset West route. This is the same route that was closed by the provincial government last year in response to ongoing violence in the industry. The department says it welcomes the agreement signed by the associations on Friday. However, the real test is what happens from here. Spokesperson Munira Ali says the department expects all parties to honor their commitments.
5: Should any unlawful activity occur, the department will not hesitate to implement the necessary legal and enforcement measures to restore stability.
4: She says the department will continue to monitor the situation closely and will not hesitate to intervene again if needed. Mihle George, Eyewitness News.
2: Meanwhile, the City of Cape Town's Mobility Department says it's finalizing the construction of 45 permanent MyCity bus stops for Atlantis commuters. The department says on the Atlantis routes alone, buses collectively travel around 4,200 kilometers every weekday, contributing to a network that carries a

0: approximately 65,000 passengers daily. MMC for Urban Mobility, Rob Quinter, says work to refurbish the MyCity bus fleet serving Atlanta's communities is also progressing well.
1: We are finalising 45 new permanent bus stops across Atlantis, Bella and Mumre, providing safer and more comfortable waiting areas. I want to thank commuters for their patience.
0: And Jakarta's main airport and three others have extended the closure after being forced to stop operations due to a volcanic eruption. Mount Anak Krakatau, about 150 kilometers from Indonesia's capital, erupted on Saturday. Taking a look at today's weather temperatures, Cape Town can expect a high of 29 degrees. The top story at this hour, President Ramaphosa has called on police officers to regain trust of the communities they've been deployed to protect.
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0: It's Fever Dream from Alex Warren here on KFM Morning. 7 minutes after six. Hello, good morning.
1: Good morning. It's a new week. We try again. Hello.
0: I must just warn you, today we are in our backup studio, which we call our Studio B here at KFM. This is like, you know when you go and you ask to borrow Grandpa's car? Yeah. And it hasn't had a service in a very, very long time. It's been... This thing is old. This is an old Ford Cortina.
2: There we go.
1: But it feels so nostalgic to be in her, you know?
0: Yeah, it does. It does. But it could break down at any time.
3: And also you moving, you're having to move up a thigh.
0: Yeah. Yeah. Exactly right.
1: It's a tight fit.
2: Yeah. Bitchy lifter, bitchy lifter.
0: Dasi. So we're in Grandpa's car. Let's hope it stays together for the next 3 hours. Because the air conditioning is busted in our main studio.
1: And we can't just suffer through it.
3: No.
1: It's one of those things, actually, where it's a big part of us being able to do what we do. And for our machines to be able to do what they do.
0: Yeah. So cross your fingers, cross your toes. Let's hope it goes all according to plan here this morning. All right. Good morning. Let's go. Good morning.

0: It's Calvin Harris. This is what you came for here on KFM Mornings. Okie dokes. Sherlyn is not here this morning. She's still away. So, Sibs, double shift for you today, please.
1: Okay, we want to give you that 20,000 rand. And I'm having a look at these questions. Sherlyn kindly left them for us. And it definitely is possible. I'm going to ask a sports question because on brand. Which country won the inaugural Rugby World Cup in 1987?
0: That was the All Blacks.
1: Correct.
0: Mm.
1: New Zealand.
0: But we weren't there. So it doesn't count.
1: Don't be petty, Darren.
0: And then, when was it? Would it be 1991, the next one, huh?
1: Oh, my goodness.
0: We weren't there.
1: 91, yeah. Australia
0: we won that one. We weren't there.
1: And then, of course, 1995,
0: Yes.
1: Where rugby began.
0: Exactly. That's day one of full competition.
1: Exactly.
0: Well done to the Box, by the way. What a win that was, ooh, hey?
1: Fantastic. What a game. Did you see how magnificent FNB Stadium looked?
0: My goodness me.
1: 94,000, 5,000 people?
0: Yeah. What moaning about ticket price are here? There was... I guarantee there was more than that was tickets that were sold. There were more people in there, no doubt. Looked spectacular. I know it certainly grabbed the attention of the world. That could... Somebody needs to do the research. But I have a feeling that was probably the most attended rugby match in world history.
1: It certainly must be up there.
0: I can't imagine. Somebody must do a story on this today. Because it must have been the most attended. You know that the FNB Stadium, the Calabash as it's known, that is one of like the top 10 biggest stadiums in the world.
1: Mm-hmm. It's one of, it's a great stadium for the continent. I mean, there's nothing like it.
0: No, there's a few stadiums that, in America, like NFL stadiums that hold like 100,000 plus.
1: Yeah.
0: There's only a few of them. Mm. I know there's one in North Korea, one of Kim Jong-un's stadiums.
1: Okay.
0: He says it holds, I think, 120,000, but the seats haven't actually been verified.
1: Yeah, according to him, yes.
0: Yeah, but there's seriously, it's one of the top 10 biggest stadiums in the world.
1: And it's probably one of the reasons why we get a lot of big tours from big artists, you know, is because we have that juggernaut.
0: Yeah. So we broke the spell of beating the All Blacks at the Calabash.
1: And now there's the USA game, which a lot of people are just calling an exhibition game.
0: So I'm essentially calling it that all day long.
1: We've won the series.
0: Yeah, we have.
1: Yeah. Well done, we did the business. What a
0: well
1: team.
0: Done, Volker. And you know, it did grab the attention of the other countries around the world watching. And they were saying, this country puts on, with so much chaos, a rugby match. Why haven't they got a World Cup? When is the next World Cup going to be in South Africa? Because I think it will be the most spectacular one.
1: Because 95 was so long ago.
0: Yeah, so the World Cup next year again.
1: Yeah, 2027, correct. And listen, fair question, but I don't think we're going to have it for a very long time. There's just so many factors that need to align and fall in place for us to be hosts again.
0: Yeah, because the next one's Oz, and then the one after that is the United States, which makes no sense at all. Maybe the one after that. Who knows?
1: Who knows?
0: All right, but the question was the All Blacks.
1: Yeah, who won the inaugural Rugby World Cup in 87?
0: Yeah. All right, on 082-945-0940, come and play if you want. You maybe get yourself 20,000 rand. Good luck. As always, brought to you by Suzuki.
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1: Good morning. Taking a look at your roads on Borchards Quarry and the N2, there's an accident in the intersection of the Nyanga side. In Khayelitsha, there's an accident on Makabeni and Spine. And on the N2 incoming, there's a vehicle broken down in the centre lane before Airport Approach Road. Traffic is backed up to Miwe. Traffic lights are faulty in Mitchell's Plain at AZ Berman Drive and Spine Road. If you do see anything else, let me know on the WhatsApp line.
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0: And this was my vinyl classic win from Friday. Alphaville out of Germany, Forever Young on KFM Mornings.

0: Lekker tune, Forever Young, here on KFM Mornings from Alphaville. Okay, I've had a look at some Google data that wasn't the most attended rugby match in the history of rugby. In fact, it was New Zealand once again versus Australia. Mm-hmm. That was in the year 2000. They had 109,000 people
1: there.
0: Goodness
1: me. Was this in Australia?
0: Yeah, it was at a stadium in Australia.
1: Sure.
0: But we definitely do come second, though. But that's for an international. The most attended rugby match for club, 99,000. Now, we had, what, about 95 or 96,000 in the game on Saturday.
1: And listen, that's not easy to recreate. It had to be that match with those teams.
0: Yeah.
1: It's the Springboks and the All Blacks.
0: Yeah, that's it. So the rugby union match was a club match, French match, Racing 92 versus RC Toulon. That was clearly, for some reason, like an exhibition match because they played that at Camp Nou in Barcelona. That was massive. 2016, yeah.
1: Yeah.
0: But we definitely come third, though.
1: Yeah.
0: That was the third highest attendance at any rugby match in the history of the game. Okay, let's have a look at your weather forecast today. Cape Town City, it's going to be 29 degrees. Lekker warm today.
1: Sure.
0: It's going to change as the week progresses. Tuesday, we go down to 26. Wednesday, we're at 21. It's going to stay there for a couple days. Thursday, perhaps Friday as well. It will be clear, though, and there's going to be no rain. There will be no wind either. Elsewhere today, Stellenbosch, 29. Paarl, 31. Worcester, 30. Fredendal, check this. You got 35 degrees. Beaufort West, 26. Oudtshoorn, 27. George Nisner, Plett, all nearing 30, but nearly. You're on 28 degrees. The rest of your week for George looks like this. Tuesday, 27. Wednesday, 25. Thursday, 19. Good old week of weather ahead of us here, eh?
1: Sunny.
0: That is the forecast.

0: It's Baby Steps from Olivia Dean here on KFM Mornings. It's 6:30, time for your news and your sports.
1: Dankie daarin. 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
2: Good morning. We'll start with cricket news where the Proteas beat Zimbabwe by 48 runs in the Tri-Series final to win it all. The Tri-Series also involved Namibia. It was a great performance with both bat and ball from South Africa. Top scorer Jordan Herdman scored 53 off just 29 balls for the Proteas as they got to 205 for 5 in their 20 overs. And then our bowlers got to work with Dwayne Jansen as well as Bjorn Fortein getting 3 wickets apiece to restrict Zimbabwe to 157 all out in 18 overs. Moving on now to Formula One news where Kimi Antonelli won at Monza with a triumph for Mercedes from 19th on the grid. It's Monza's first home winner of the Italian Grand Prix for 60 years. With that win, he matches Mercedes teammate George Russell's career total. The remarkable difference, of course, is that Antonelli has collected all 7 wins in 2026, while Russell reached the same number across 5 seasons in F1. Moving on now to football news, where we start in the SA Premiership. Mamelodi Sundowns strengthened their grip at the top of the log with a 2-1 win over Golden Arrows, while Kaizer Chiefs beat Siwelele 3-2. It was a good result for Arsenal in the Premiership as they got a 2-1 win over Chelsea, with Everton and Man United ending in a 2-2 draw. In rugby news, the Springboks showed why they won two back-to-back World Cup titles, rather, when they beat the All Blacks at FNB Stadium on Saturday to win an important match in the greatest rivalry series, 29-24, and take a 2-1 series lead. The tour now moves to Baltimore in the USA for the final stop. In tennis news, at the US Open, Carlos Alcaraz continued his return from long-term injury as he got an important fourth-round win against Tommy Paul as he progressed 6-4, 6-3 and 6-4. Two-time defending champion Aryna Sabalenka overpowered American Taylor Townsend to reach a sixth straight US Open quarterfinal, 6-4 and 6-3. I'll have more sport for you in an hour.
3: Ashley from Borasa, hope you guys are lekker. 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

0: It's One Republic Counting Stars here on KFM Mornings. And it's time now for your Monday Brain Gym. We're off to gym for the brains.
1: Monday just comes so quickly.
0: Okay, listen, this is not too brutal this morning. It's a nice question for you to sit and try and work out.
2: Sorry, teacher.
0: Yes.
2: May I please have a pen?
1: You must come prepared to class.
2: I wasn't prepared today, sorry.
0: Never has a pen.
2: Thank you.
0: There.
2: Yeah, here we go.
0: Okay. No more excuses. Okay, so at the V&A Waterfront on Friday.
1: Oh, very hyper-local.
0: Yes, I went into Zara to buy a T-shirt. Okay? Uh-huh. And they had this T-shirt was marked down by 50%. Okay? Marked down by 50%. Then I was like, nah, I wasn't sure if I was going to buy it. Then I went there on Saturday again, and the shirt that was originally marked down by 50%,
2: yeah,
0: they then put it up by 50%.
2: What?
0: Of the marked down price. Okay.
1: That's
0: on Saturday. Mm-hmm. Yeah, I think somebody made a mistake. Right? So the actual price of the item originally in the beginning was R1,000. So on Friday they'd marked it down by 50%. They put one of those orange labels on. And then on Saturday, from that orange label price, they'd put it up by 50%. Now they put a blue label on it.
1: Okay.
0: It's gone up in price now.
1: Oh, I see what you're saying now. So, sorry, the English is coming together now.
0: Okay, you got it. Okay. You got it.
1: Got you.
2: Okay.
0: So it was, and the item originally cost R1,000.
1: Got you.
0: Friday they marked it down by 50%.
2: Yes.
0: And it had a new price. And then Saturday, on that new price, they'd marked it up by 50%. And then I decided to buy it.
2: Okay.
0: How much does it cost? How much did I pay for that item?
2: Got you.
1: Shem, you lost though.
0: I'm trying to paint the picture as... sales. I'm never good with sales. Right? Okay. And then I bought it. I wore it on Saturday night. And then I took it back and I said, this was too big. And then they smelt the armpits. And they said, this smells like deodorant.
1: This has been worn, sir. We cannot accept this return.
0: Yeah, that is the trick now, I believe. They actually smell the armpits in front
2: You're
0: of you.
2: Joking.
0: Yeah, they literally smell it in front
2: of
0: you.
2: No, man.
0: Yeah, my wife took something back, and she'd honestly never worn it, right? Yeah. And they said, no, this smells like perfume.
1: Yeah.
0: They would not take it back.
1: Because sometimes I buy things and I try them on at home. And then I took something back, a dress, and they said, there's a bit of makeup on the collar, man. And I said, it could be me, or it could have been there when I bought the dress.
0: Yeah.
1: I guess there's no way to prove it, unfortunately.
0: But surely you're allowed to try it on at least once.
1: You're allowed to. And sometimes you find that clothes already have, like, stains where you try them on in the dressing room. Makeup for women especially.
0: Yeah, for sure.
1: So I guess it's also a tough thing to prove. But pit stains, I think, are...
0: Yeah, look, good luck. Good luck trying to return a Springbok rugby jersey that you bought just for the game on the weekend, because those things ming. I don't know what that material is, but that thing holds it. It holds it.
1: That thing is yours now.
0: And you can put on the best cologne, but after 4 hours, that thing is minging. Eh?
1: They must give us the athlete shirts, you know. We too are Boca.
0: Yeah. Yeah, because that's not... You go buy a box shirt, the expensive one. That's not actually the material they're playing.
1: It's not, no.
0: They're playing a different material. Okay, so that is your Monday Maths question this morning. Good luck. Pop an answer on 082-945-0940.
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3: 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On Borchards Quarry and the N2, there's an accident in the intersection of the Nyanga side. In Khayelitsha, there's an accident on Makabeni and Spine Roads. And there's an accident on Muway in the right lane between Jafta K Masemola and Allium Drive. On the N2 incoming, there's a vehicle broken down in the centre lane before Airport Approach Road. Traffic is backed up to Spine Road. And traffic lights are faulty in Mitchell's Plain at AZ Berman Drive and Spine Road. I'll be back with more traffic in 10.
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1: Okay, let's quickly get to the answers. Well, there should only be one answer for the Brain Gym Monday Maths this morning. Vanners, you are sitting in Sherlin's seat today. Are you also going to sub for her with Monday Maths? Because I know you will for
6: Final Classic,
1: yeah.
6: I mean, if you're forcing me to, then I feel like it has to be 1,000 rand.
7: What?
1: 1,000 rand. Okay, so that's your answer.
6: Yeah, the original price.
1: Okay, so this was the question for Monday Maths. The shop has a 50% off sale. Zara, I was there Friday. Friday it was 50% off the original price. And then the next day, they went and increased it by 50% again.
7: Yes.
1: The original price, 1,000 rand. What is the price now when I bought it? Ramiz, you got your hand up. You want to go first?
7: Okay, I would love to.
1: Yes.
7: I didn't go first. I went second.
1: Okay.
7: Yeah. Went first.
1: Yeah.
7: 750 rand.
1: 750 rand. Sibs.
6: 750.
1: On the WhatsApp telephone.
8: At 750 bucks.
9: I think it was 750.
10: 750.
11: So I reckon the answer is 750 rand. Yeah. Because if it was 1,000 rand, they marked it down 50%, which means it was 500 rand. And then they pushed it up again with 50% on that 500 rand. So it's 250. So 500 plus 250 is 750.
6: Woohoo! It couldn't have been any easier.
7: Yeah.
3: Well, you subbed Sherlin accurately there.
6: Yeah. Don't say that, she's listening.
1: Yeah, I know. She's had frot marks this year.
7: Yeah.
1: Formerly my star pupil has now gone frot.
3: Feels freakish because us back of the class students are rising to the top.
7: That's
3: now.
7: It, yeah.
1: I'm very proud of you.
3: You can turn things around.
1: There you go. That's your first task of the week, and looks like 99% of you all passed. Well done.
3: Well done.
1: Ah, there we go. It is KFM Mornings all across the Western Cape. This is brand new from Ellie Goulding. Hey, I've got some other new tunes coming up. I've been digging around. But this first, it's Like a Savior.

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5: Taking a look at your roads this morning. On Borchards Quarry in the N2, there's an accident in the intersection of the Nyanga side. In Khayelitsha, there's an accident on Makabeni and Spine Roads. And there's an accident on Muwe in the right lane between Jafta K, Masimola and Allium Drive. On the N2 incoming, the vehicle broken down before Airport Approach Road has been cleared, but traffic is backed up to Spine Road. Traffic lights are faulty in Mitchell's Plain at AZ Berman Drive and Spine Road, and at AZ Berman Drive and the R300. If you see anything else, let me know on the WhatsApp line.
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7: 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Suzuki turns everything into a fun adventure.
0: 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Mia from Melkbos. Good morning, Mia.
8: Good morning.
0: Hello.
8: Good
0: morning. We have...
8: You just made my Monday.
0: Oh, thank you.
5: That's great.
0: Well, you sound lovely, though.
5: You made ours.
8: It's Monday. I can sound as lovely as I can on a Monday morning.
0: Okay, so you've got a house full of boys, 19, 16, 12, Whoa. And now the Lat Lamaki, 6.
8: No, he's nine. 9 years old.
0: Oh, so you got 16, yes. 19, 12. That is beautiful spacing.
8: Yes, it is. Yes. No, we like really worked it out. Not really, but...
5: It worked out.
8: We didn't have TV.
0: Yeah, I see so. So, like almost 3 years between each one. So, and then you stopped.
8: And then we stopped, yes. And once we realized we're not going to have a little girl, we just stopped.
0: You see, that's what happens. After the second boy, you were going, the next one's a girl, right?
8: Yes.
0: And then,
8: yes.
0: Well,
8: and after the third one, yes. But now I've got my Lat Lamaki, and yes, he's standing right here next to me. Mm. He's very excited to help mommy answer questions.
0: What's his name?
8: Jamie.
0: Jamie, good morning, Jamie.
9: Good morning.
5: Good morning.
0: Okay, so you see, this is what everybody was telling me. Your third will be a girl. No, I'll end up like Mia.
5: She sounds happy. What's the problem?
0: And Mia is an advocate. Excuse me, Mia.
8: Yes, yes. I can read a lot. That's the only thing that advocates can do very well.
5: That's so
8: we
5: good
8: can
5: for
8: read
5: pop
8: a lot.
5: Quiz then.
0: Yeah. Sure.
8: Yes, yes.
0: So how many days of the week are you in court?
8: At the moment, I'm not going to court a lot. I'm doing a lot of drafting work because we moved down here from Gauteng. So I've got attorneys that still brief me on drafting work. And then I completed my master's degree while we were in the transition phase. And I'm just happy to be able to drive my kiddies around to school at the moment. And yes, get a little income and hopefully win the pop quiz.
5: Congrats on that master's, Mama. Yeah. Hey.
8: Well, and I'm not spending the money. If I do manage to win, I'm not spending it on groceries or petrol. I'm definitely just doing Botox and buying perfume.
5: I love it. I love it.
8: I deserve it.
5: You still prioritize you. The fact that you're able to juggle such a career and your studies and being a mom, listen, hats off.
8: Having a husband is the most difficult part, I promise you.
5: Yeah.
0: The most difficult part, you said.
8: Yes. That's the biggest juggle.
0: And what does he do?
10: Yeah.
8: He's a restaurant owner and a musician. I'm not going to say his name.
10: Oh.
8: But yes. So he says, yeah. So you'll know how it is.
0: So you paying the bills? You paying the bills?
8: Yes. That's why I'm entering pop quiz.
5: Yeah. Let's add to the family fund.
0: Because I know restaurants are a tough business and musicians,
8: even
0: tougher.
8: Worse.
0: Is looking at that Spotify royalty check once every 10 years.
8: Yes.
0: Oh, yes.
8: Exactly.
0: Yes, 3,200 rand. Thank you for making music.
8: Yes, exactly.
0: All right, Mia and your little Lot Lamaki sidekick, Jamie, get ready.
8: Yes.
0: Because
8: get ready.
0: 20,000 rand could be yours.
8: All right.
0: True or false, Suzuki offers both hatchbacks and SUVs in South Africa?
8: True.
0: Yes, woo-hoo. Mia.
5: Okay, Team Mia and Jamie, let's go.
0: Okay, are you ready? On your marks, get it. Go.
5: Complete the Montel Jordan song title. This is how we
8: skip.

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1: Come
0: on. Technical.
2: Spell atmosphere.
0: A-T-M-O-S-H-E-R-E.
3: Ah, you forgot the P.
2: The P there.
0: I didn't say P.
3: You listen, advocate, you didn't. We can call the court record. You see, this is the second attorney now, hey? No, no, it was an attorney
0: and
3: an...
0: We suck at general law knowledge, apparently.
3: It was our traffic cop that was... You see, because they were like, you had to enforce the law, hey? Okay.
0: It's the first one, isn't it? This is how we roll.
3: No, not even close.
0: Oh, damn it. Okay, so I would have missed it anyway.
3: But
0: okay.
3: Good song title, though. Yeah. This is how we roll. No, it's This is how we do it. Dun,
0: dun. Oh, yes.
3: This
0: okay.
3: is how
0: oh,
3: we do it. It. Yeah. the official currency of Brazil is the Brazilian real. Is it real? Okay.
0: Oh, wow.
2: And Lyle Foster?
3: Lyle Foster? No, he doesn't play for the All Blacks.
0: I was thinking about the other Foster, what's his name? Okay. Soccer? Spain?
3: I don't know where you...
0: Yeah, I would have got it anyway. I don't know.
3: Lyle
0: Foster?
3: No, he plays for Bafana.
2: Are you talking about Ian Foster, the former coach of All Black team? Maybe.
0: I don't know. I'm sure there's a Foster there.
3: Probably.
0: Maybe I'm wrong.
2: Yeah.
3: Mia, you got 6 out of 10.
0: Oh, damn it. At least 60% and not 30. So
3: yeah.
0: I'll take it.
3: That's
0: really sad, though.
3: Well, it's 1,200 Rand. However, we give you a minimum.
0: Half a Botox.
3: Half a Botox. Is that how much it is?
0: Half a Botox.
3: Okay, well, look, we upgrade you to 1.6 because this money's not meant to go to Botox. This money's meant to do a full tank of petrol.
0: Oh, damn it. That's so boring, but okay. I'll put a full tank of petrol. Thank you.
3: I love it. You can see Mia's a feisty one. I'd hate to be up against you in court.
2: Love it.
0: Thank you so much for making my mind and finding me. I've been trying so long to get into the podcast. Next time, maybe I'll be better.
3: Okay. Well,
0: okay, read up on my sports now for a change.
3: Yeah. Okay. Well, listen, you sound like you've got a very, very busy life and you're excelling at everything. So you keep going.
2: Yes.
0: Thank you so much. And thank you so much for phoning me, guys. I really appreciate it. I love your show. I don't miss it. It's not one morning. I love it.
3: Well, thank you very much.
0: Love all of you.
3: Thank you, Mia. Love you too.
0: You guys have a great day. Okay.
3: And your army of boys as well. We love
0: thank
3: them too.
0: You.
3: And your
0: thank
3: hubby, the musician. Tell him to swing us a song and we'll give it a spin sometime.
0: Hello.
3: How's it? Because I bet he plays it in the restaurant flat out, his music. Yeah.
0: Yes, of course he does. Yes.
3: All right. Send us an MP3. Right. We'll give it a spin. All right.
0: Okay.
3: Cool. Ciao.
0: Thank you, guys.
2: Take care. Really appreciate it.
3: Cheers.
0: Okay,
3: bye-bye. They sound like an incredible family.
2: Good time, man.
3: Yeah. There was the pop quiz.
2: Could you have done it? Hey?
3: No, I wouldn't have done it this morning. I would have not known what a Brazilian...
2: That was the toughest one.
3: Real is.
2: Yeah.
3: You see, Mali now has dropped her surname.
2: Yeah, dropped Cyrus.
3: And people are trying to think, she's feuding with Billy Ray. She's not at all. Mm-mm. Billy Ray actually said, you know, you reach a level. Shame, Mia's husband is listening.
2: Just known by
3: as
2: one
3: a musician, name. Where you just... Or one name.
2: Yeah, she's on Madonna level now.
3: Yeah, exactly right.
2: Only one Miley, one Cher, one Beyonce, Shakira.
3: That's it. You only need one name. Okay. Shame, Mia's husband is still using his first name, his middle name, and his last name.
2: Plug, we're there. We're at those restaurants. Eh? We are supporting.
3: Mia's hubby, send us an MP3. We'll get you to one name status. All right. It is time for your news at 7.
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5: Ramaphosa calls on police to regain community trust and Jakarta's main airport remains closed.

0: Good morning, I'm Vanya Kutakolison. President Cyril Ramaphosa has called on police officers to regain trust of the communities they've been deployed to protect. Ramaphosa was speaking at an SAPS commemoration at the Union Buildings yesterday. 12 police officers who died in the line of duty between last April and this March were honoured. Ramaphosa acknowledged the officers sacrificed their lives to serve the country. He urged SAPS members to remain steadfast as they come under immense scrutiny over alleged state corruption.
1: The best response to scrutiny is not defensiveness. It is accountability. The best response to criticism is not denial. It is improvement. And the strongest answer to declining public confidence is performance.
0: Then the Western Cape Mobility Department says it won't hesitate to take the required legal steps if any unlawful activity occurs between Kata and Kadeta. The comments come after the two taxi associations signed a landmark peace agreement on Friday. The agreement follows several deadly attacks involving the two taxi associations in recent weeks, as Mihle George reports.
2: A SANTACO spokesperson in the Western Cape previously told Eyewitness News the attacks between the two taxi associations were triggered by an unresolved dispute over the Somerset West route. This is the same route that was closed by the provincial government last year in response to ongoing violence in the industry. The department says it welcomes the agreement signed by the associations on Friday. However, the real test is what happens from here. Spokesperson Munira Ali says the department expects all parties to honor their commitments.
3: Should any unlawful activity occur, the department will not hesitate to implement the necessary legal and enforcement measures to restore stability.
2: She says the department will continue to monitor the situation closely and will not hesitate to intervene again if needed. Mihle George, Eyewitness News.
0: The City of Cape Town's Mobility Department says it's finalising the construction of 45 permanent My City bus stops for Atlantis commuters. The department says on the Atlantis routes alone, buses collectively travel around 4,200 kilometres every weekday, contributing to a network that carries approximately 65,000 passengers daily. MMC for Urban Mobility Rob Quinter says work to refurbish the My City bus fleet serving Atlantis commuters is also progressing well.
4: We are finalising 45 new permanent bus stops across Atlantis, Pella and Mumray, providing safer and more comfortable waiting areas. I want to thank commuters for their patience.
0: And Jakarta's main airport and three others have extended its closure after being forced to stop operations due to a volcanic eruption. Mount Anak Krakatau, about 150 kilometers from Indonesia's capital, erupted on Saturday. Eight airports halted operations over the weekend after ash was detected in their airspace, disrupting hundreds of flights and leaving more than 170,000 passengers stranded. Taking a look at today's weather temperatures, Cape Town can expect a high of 29 degrees, Springbok 27, Sutherland 24, Clan William 34 degrees, and Knysna 28. The top story at this hour. President Ramaphosa has called on police officers to regain trust of the communities they've been deployed to protect.
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0: Drive safe. It's Miles Smith here on KFM Mornings. 10 minutes after 7 o'clock. It is Monday, and we have your Monday motivation coming up. Have you heard this before? We're now in the burr months.
1: Like burr.
0: We're in the burr months.
1: What does that mean?
0: Like September, October.
1: Oh, I'm thinking now burr, like cold. I'm like, oh, wrong hemisphere. Yeah.
0: No, it's now the burr months.
1: Oh, the burrs. Okay.
0: Yeah. This is party time.
1: Let's go.
0: We're leaning into the party season. Oh, by the way, we've got some messages here for Mia's husband, the musician.
2: That lady called Mia is the wife of Jay, the Afrikaans singer.
3: Oh.
2: So they actually own Yeros, the live music restaurant in Brackenfell.
0: No.
1: Not you guys outing him.
0: Jay from Have a Date with Jay. Oh. Remember, Night Away with Jay, the prank I did. Can't be.
1: I don't know.
0: From Eden. Batman, Superman. Hey, for reals. Ivo, he's a superstar. And I was making all those jokes. Even Monday Motivation was going to be for him.
1: Yeah, he's not doing too badly there.
0: Because the Monday Motivation is from the premise is, if you have a passion, don't let anyone talk you out of it.
4: He went full steam ahead.
0: And he is on one name basis.
1: Okay, look at that.
0: Already. When you go... Any artist in South Africa, Jay. Who's Jay? Jay from Eden, of course. Hey?
1: Married to Mia. Sure, lucky guy.
0: Okay. Well, the Monday Motivation isn't for you then, Jay.
1: Mm-hmm.
0: But the Monday Motivation is for everybody else who has a passion and they've been spoken out of it.
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1: 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In Khayelitsha, there's an accident on Makabeni and Spine Roads. On the N2 incoming, traffic is slow moving from Spine Road to the R300. Delays from Mike Pienaar Boulevard on the N1 incoming. And you can expect delays on the M3 North from Constantia Main. 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
0: Okay, so your Monday motivation. If you have a passion, don't let anyone talk you out of it. This comes from Stan Lee.
1: The Stan Lee.
0: The Stan Lee. Would be one of your favorites. You're a...
1: Absolutely.
0: You're a Marvel...
1: Yes, super comic book writer, editor, publisher. He did all the things. Co-created Spider-Man, X-Men, Iron Man, Black Panther. The list goes on and on.
0: Batman, Superman, Spider-Man.
1: It's a different family, Dad.
0: It's set in the stars. I mean, they even said that Jay from Eden has a song called "Dis Who Owns Roll." Mm-hmm. That's why Mia was going, This is how we roll.
1: Got you.
3: Oh.
0: You see? Okay, well, let's hear what Stan Lee has to say.
9: The most important thing in a superhero at first is the superpower. And I saw a fly crawling on the wall. And I said, hey, if I could get a superhero that could stick to walls and crawl on them, man, that would be cool. So I said, well, let's see, Fly Man, Mosquito Man. I got down to Spider-Man. Spider-Man. It just sounded dramatic. And then I figured, just for fun, I'm gonna give him personal problems. Then I thought I'd make him a teenager. So armed with all that wonderful material, those great ideas, I ran into my publisher's office and I told him. This was the reaction he gave me. Stan, that is the worst idea I have ever heard. First of all, people hate spiders, so you can't call a hero Spider-Man. Teenagers can only be sidekicks. Stan, don't you know what a superhero is? They don't have personal problems. I left the office disappointed, and I couldn't get Spider-Man out of my system. So we were about to kill the magazine. It wasn't selling well, and we were sending the last issue to press. I put Spider-Man in Amazing Fantasy, feature him on the cover. A month later, all the sales figures came in. My publisher came racing into my office. Stan, Stan, you remember that character we both loved so much, Spider-Man? He said, let's do him as a series. If you have an idea that you genuinely think is good, don't let some idiot talk you out of it. That doesn't mean that every wild notion you come up with is going to be genius. But if there is something that you feel is good, something you want to do, something that means something to you, try to do it. You can only do your best work if you're doing what you want to do and if you're doing it the way you think it should be done. So don't let idiots talk you out of something that you think is good.
0: Oh. Yeah. Beautiful.
1: And that was how Rabubi was born, hey?
0: Yeah.
1: And Spider-Man is not just any character, the most profitable superhero character in history.
0: That just beat Titanic now, I see.
1: The movie. The movie Spider-Man. The movie's massive.
0: The new one,
1: but
0: yeah.
1: The brand Spider-Man.
0: Yeah, sure.
1: I mean, every kid, I feel like, has some form of Spider-Man merch. Watch the movies.
0: I've
1: got the lunchbox.
0: That was my superhero as a kid, Spider-Man, yeah. So I'm going to play the song now from Eden. I love this song. I had such a beautiful moment. My son in grade one, and this is my youngest, so this wasn't too long ago. Mm-hmm. They called us all in for Father's Day. Mm. All the dads and the whole class performed this. To us,
1: that is so sweet.
0: Yeah. We were all there, Batman, Superman, Spider-Man. This is Eden and Jay.

0: Love it. Maybe you've got some great memories from your kids' class singing that song to you. Huh?
1: Wow.
0: Charlene and Table View, good morning. You're a massive Eden fan.
2: I'm a massive Eden fan for years and years and years.
0: Did you know that Jay was just down the road from you there in Melkbos?
2: Yes, I do know. My daughter's actually friends with one of his sons.
0: Oh, you see, it seems like everybody knew this. Like, as soon as we had Mia on for the pop quiz, everybody was saying, that's Jay's wife. That's Jay's wife.
2: Exactly, yeah. Oh. So, yeah, I've been a huge fan. They actually, Jay owns Euros in Brackenfell, so they actually bought Eden together in May. And my daughter knows I love Eden and Jay so much, so she actually bought me Mother's Day tickets to go and watch them. And what a memory, take back it was with Eden and all that and Jay together. It was so awesome.
0: Now listen, for the kids listening, and if you are like, Kibble, who's Eden? Eden was South Africa's One Direction.
1: Indeed. And they were a trio.
0: Even bigger in the South African context. Hey, would you go to a One Direction concert or an Eden concert, Charlene?
2: No, Eden.
0: Yeah, you see.
2: Eden.
0: You see.
2: But I love my Eden.
0: Okay, so when last were you at Jay's restaurant?
2: No, in May. Okay. With the Eden, yes, yeah.
0: Okay.
2: So my daughter also with my birthday is this year, and because she knows I love Jay and that, she actually made, Jay made me a video saying happy birthday, and that just made my day.
0: Oh, lucky. And how old are you now?
2: 47.
0: You see, you're never too old.
2: So, I've been there since the beginning with Jay and them. And a long time ago, they always used to, you should know them, Presley's in Boksburg.
0: Oh,
2: they
0: yes.
2: Always used to be there, Eden and all that.
0: Okay, well, yeah. Charlene, it's good to know that they're still playing and you can still go and watch.
2: Yeah, no, not Eden anymore, just Jay. Eden just came, yeah, Jay, Eden came like a once-off thing. They almost broke up a long time ago.
0: Okay. Well, lovely.
2: But, yeah, I can still enjoy their music.
0: Batman, Superman,
2: Late.
0: she knows all the albums back to front.
2: Yeah, I know all of them.
0: Keep those royalties coming. Thanks, Charlene.
2: Thank you.
0: Cheers. Bye bye.
1: Also, fun fact I didn't know, Apple is a co-writer on Superhero.
0: Apple is on everything.
1: Like what?
0: Apple is so talented. You have no idea. That man has his fingerprints on most of all the big hits you know and love. He really does. Super talented, Apple.
1: When did he do all this? He's also very young.
0: I think Apple was first a songwriter before he was a singer. Mm-hmm.
1: And it's both worked out.
0: Yeah, it's like Ryan Tedder. You know Ryan Tedder from One Direction? Mm.
1: So no, for One Republic.
0: One Republic, sorry. He's written so many songs for all the other artists, songs you know and love that were number one hits. And he started out as a songwriter, and he would do demo tracks. So he would go, okay, I'm writing a song for Britney Spears. And then he would sing it and go, this is the sort of the tone, the temperature, the cadence, this is how it goes. It'd be called a demo, a vocal demo. And then Britney would say, nah, I don't like that song.
1: Not for me.
0: And you go, okay, well, I'm going to release it myself. And then he did. And now he's had like 20 number ones of his own. Okay. A little bit of interesting stuff. Hey, I found a new song that I love. This is one of my new favorite songs at the moment. Let's get this on. See if you can recognize who this vocalist is. It's called Moving to the Sun.

0: song. It's my new favorite, actually.
1: That's pretty cool.
0: It's very, very cool. Mm. It's a French DJ. Ougle is his name.
1: Ougle.
0: But the vocalist there, that song, no, that has all the sounds. What I don't like is many people think that song is AI. They're like, this is AI slop, mm-hmm, as the saying mm-hmm, goes now mm-hmm. in 2026. It's not AI slop. That is an actual real person singing there.
1: We are so scarred.
0: That is Ugur, the DJ, and the vocalist. You might remember her from a song that went like this.

0: Cool tune. Hey, I'm not sure if these two are sitting in the same car right now. Because I got two messages back to back. One from Morne Windvogel and one from Kiet van Sail. Morne's message says, Darren, this new song of yours sounds like they're singing another poop. And then Kit says, Darren, is your new favorite song called Another Poop? Must be carpooling.
1: Must be.
0: Cannot be a coincidence that two people send two messages just like that.
2: Okay. I promise you they did. They're not carpooling.
0: Not. Okay. Okay, well, ek hou van die poop. Mensa.
1: Good poop.
0: This is lekker. This is lekker poop day. Okay, it is 7:35. Let's get to news and your sports. Vanus, good morning.
2: Dankie Darren. 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
3: Good morning. We'll start with cricket news now, where the Proteas won the Tri Series as they beat Zimbabwe by 48 runs in their T20 match yesterday. The Tri Series also involved Namibia. It was an impressive performance by the South Africans with both bat and ball as they batted first and scored 205 for 5. Jordan Herdman with an impressive 53 from just 29 balls. And in response, our bowlers got to work and there were 3 wickets apiece for Dwayne Jansen as well as Bjorn Fortein as they restricted Zimbabwe to 157 all out. Moving on now to some F1 news where Kimi Antonelli was just too good as he won at Monza with a triumph for Mercedes from 19th on the grid. It's Monza's first home winner of the Italian Grand Prix for 60 years. Second was his teammate George Russell and third was Red Bull's Max Verstappen. Moving on to the SA Premiership where it was good news for Mamelodi Sundowns. They strengthened their grip at the top of the log with a 2-1 win over Golden Arrows. Kaizer Chiefs narrowly beating Siwelele as well as they got a 3-2 victory. It was that massive London derby yesterday and Arsenal came out on top as they beat Chelsea 2-1 in a pulsating match. Everton and Man United ended in a 2-2 draw. And the Springboks have landed safely in Baltimore in the USA for the final match against the All Blacks in rugby's greatest rivalry tour. A lot of people seeing that match as just an exhibition, with the series essentially being concluded at FNB Stadium when the Springboks got an important 29-24 victory. And with that win, they lead the series 2-1. And finally, at the US Open, Carlos Alcaraz continued his return from injury with an impressive fourth round win over Tommy Paul, winning 6-4, 6-3 and 6-4. And defending champion Aryna Sabalenka overpowered American Taylor Townsend as she was able to get a 6-4, 6-3 victory. More at ewn.co.za.
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0: It's Cheap Thrills from Sean Paul and Sia. It's 17 to 8 o'clock. I played this song there that is my new favorite song, right? I love it. Okay, I get why everybody was saying it's a song called Poop, Another Poop. Because that's what it sounds like she's saying. Okay? Noted.
1: I must have an innocent mind because it didn't go there at all.
0: No, mine didn't either. But yeah. That's cool.
1: It's right.
0: Okay.
1: So, it's you know, artistic work can be interpreted in many ways.
0: Mm-hmm. Imagine that you spent. Okay, yeah. Look, they didn't spend days writing that song.
1: No.
0: They spent literally seconds for your work to be reduced to. Yeah, but anyways, listen. So I found another song. I've been deep down the rabbit hole here, always looking for the next big hit. I don't think this is the next big hit, but I think it's certainly going to be a hit.
1: Okay.
0: I think it's a great song. It's well, just hear it and let me know what you think. All right. I found this deep down in the music library. It's from Ash.

0: There we go.
1: Drama, drama, drama. Stop the wedding.
0: Do you like?
1: That was very interesting. And then it like sped up and then it slowed down.
0: I love it. I
1: really enjoyed that. Who is that?
0: That's Ash. Spelled A-S-H-E.
1: And that song is new, hey?
0: Brand new. Brand spanking new.
1: I like that. You can burn the dress and run away. Stop the wedding. Some soap opera.
0: Yeah, so I was digging deep. I was digging deep.
1: Okay. Mm. I think I prefer that one from the two you've brought.
0: Yeah. Well, look, I've got a whole list here of stuff
1: and
0: that I've found.
1: We've got the rest of the month, Darren.
0: Yeah. Because look, it can also just be Miles Smith Drive Safe and Gone from David Guetta if you want that. I'm trying.
2: Oh, Fever Dream from Alex
0: Fever
2: Warren.
0: Dream from Alex Warren.
2: Oh, my word.
0: Or we can play another pop, another pop, another pop, another pop, another pop. Well, we've forgotten about Run River. Are we over that?
1: You're over that.
0: I'm not over that yet. Okay. I'm not over that.
1: But also, let's like ration, you know.
0: Okay.
1: So that
0: we
1: don't overplay.
0: Let's not eat all the yogurts on day one after mom came back from shopping. There's a six pack here. Yeah. Please don't chow it all. Mm-hmm. It's funny that they get chowed all on the first day or they expire. I've got so many. You know how many Peppa Pig yogurts I've thrown away in my life?
1: Peppa Pig?
0: Peppa Pig, Paw Patrol, whatever cartoon
1: the
0: they put on the top. Yeah.
1: It's like strawberries. I guess it's like a little yogurt.
0: You know, it's enticing for the kids.
1: Right.
0: Yeah.
2: SpongeBob.
1: Why don't you eat them if you see that they are not being...
0: We always left them for the kids, and it was literally that. Like, they would be all clubbed first day or never.
1: Oh, okay.
0: First day or never. Yeah. Okay. We have got your senseless survey coming up in 20 minutes' time. You can start throwing your guesses on now if you wish. Good luck. Small prize from... big prize from a small business here in the Western Cape. It is 10 to 8 o'clock.
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1: In your traffic in Khayelitsha, there's an accident on Makabeni and Spine Roads. On the N2 incoming, traffic is slow moving from Spine Road to the R300. Delays from Mike Pienaar Boulevard on the N1 incoming, and you can expect delays on the M3 North from Constantia Main. Traffic lights are faulty in Mitchell's Plain at AZ Berman Drive and Spine Road, and at AZ Berman Drive and the R300. If you do see anything else, please let us know on the WhatsApp line.
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0: It's Meghan Trainor with Lips Are Moving here on KFM Mornings. Okay, we're going to take a break. We've got news. And after that, we have got the senseless survey for Monday. Take a guess. Now, we've got some great prizes. We really do, from small businesses here in the Western Cape. By the way, if you are a small business that would like to donate a prize, you are welcome. You'll get an advert and we'll... you get to do your own advert. That's what I love about it. It's a homemade advert.
1: And we've had so many different kinds of businesses who offer different services and products. It's actually been quite fun.
0: Yeah. Nothing's too big or too small or too out there. We've currently got a Bruno Mars record in there. Latest Bruno Mars record that we cannot give away for love or money.
1: Listen, I'll take it.
0: No, I'm taking it.
1: Listen, I feel as though if it's been on the wheel for 3 months, it can go to one of us.
0: Yeah, simply because nobody has a record player.
1: Yeah.
0: But I do.
1: But you can start a record collection without a record player.
0: No, what's the point?
1: And then you get the record player down the line when the finances come together.
2: Because so too.
1: Because the really good ones, you do need to spend a bit of money. If you want to protect your records.
0: Yeah.
1: The really good ones. You can get the cheapy ones, but it's not good long term.
0: You know what I'm doing now? You know I've got this whole analog side to me.
1: Yes.
0: This part that lives in the past.
1: Your hyper obsession at the moment.
0: Yeah. So I've got all the records that I've ever wanted.
1: Yeah.
0: Now I'm starting on cassette tapes.
1: Oh gosh, that's going to be another decade.
0: I think I bought the last brand new cassette tape player in the world. Not Chinese, real proper quality, top end
1: player.
0: It's like the last one in the world. They said they only make 20 a year. This was something that was in everyone's house growing up. From Marantz, all right? You had Teak, Kenwood, all these. Marantz was top end.
1: And you found one?
0: Yeah.
1: You sourced one, as they say.
0: No, I bought a brand new. They said they make 20 a year. Wow. And when they're gone, they're gone. I got one.
1: Because the rest of us, we're there at the Cash Crusaders. Yeah, on Facebook Marketplace, Dan.
0: Yeah, but the thing is, they don't work because the heads are rusted, you see. Especially here at the coast.
1: Yeah.
0: The heads won't work properly, which is sad.
1: It's a pricey hobby, though, eh? But very. Well worth it, the curating.
0: Mm. Mm. So, look, if it doesn't go this week, then we're going to rock, paper, scissors for that.
1: For Bruno.
0: We're going to move it off, and we're going to make space for your company, for your prize, whatever you want. And again, you'll get mentions along the way until it's won, and we play the ad. Real, just for a prize. Okay, let's get to news.
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1: Dankie. We're having a look at your roads in Khayelitsha. There's an accident on Makabeni and Spine Roads. On the N1 outgoing, there's a truck that's broken down in the left lane at Platterkloof Road. On the N2 incoming, traffic is really slow moving from Jakes Havel Drive, and there's delays from Mike Pinar Boulevard on the N1 incoming. You can expect delays on the M3 North from Weinberg Hill, and traffic lights are faulty in Mitchell's Plain at AZ Berman Drive and Spine Road, and AZ Berman Drive and the R300. Our WhatsApp line is 0829450940. Let us know if you see anything else.
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3: More farm attacks over the weekend and Danoon murder suspect in court. Good morning, I'm Vanya Kutakolison. Police are investigating two separate farm attacks in Cape Town over the weekend. The first incident happened on a farm on Botla Ray Road, Stellenbosch, on Friday night. The police's Wesley Twiggs says a case of house robbery has been registered for investigation.
4: According to reports, the victims aged 60 and 56 were at home when three unknown suspects entered the premises armed with weapons, tied up the victims and took jewellery, cellular telephones and laptops before fleeing the scene.
3: The second incident was reported in the early hours of yesterday morning on a farm on the R304 road in Klapmuts.
4: An unknown suspect entered the premises, but the victim saw him and alerted her husband. The suspect fired shots in the direction of the victim. The victim was not harmed. The suspect fled the scene in an unknown direction.
3: Then five suspects are expected to appear in the Bellville Magistrates Court today on murder charges. Police say the men were arrested shortly after the fatal shooting of a 40-year-old man in Delft last week. Police spokesperson Temba Kazi Pendukwana says the five male suspects, aged between 20 and 24, allegedly shot and killed the man outside his home.
5: He had just parked his car at home from dropping off his kids. The male suspects are due to appear at Bellville Magistrates Court.
3: The inquest docket into the death of Anele Tembe, resumes today at the Cape Town Magistrates Court, with six witnesses subpoenaed to testify about the circumstances surrounding her death. Proceedings are scheduled from the 7th to the 9th of September and again on the 15th and 16th. Tembe died in April 2021 after falling from the 10th floor of the Pepper Club Hotel in Cape Town. At the time, she was engaged to rapper Keenan, a.k.a. Forbes, and the couple had been together in the hotel room shortly before her death. Ntuthuzelo Nene reports.
6: The inquest will examine the circumstances surrounding Tembe's death and whether anyone can be held responsible. The National Prosecuting Authority previously decided not to prosecute after considering forensic reports compiled by the police. The docket was later returned for further investigation before the matter was eventually enrolled for an inquest. The court is expected to hear evidence from police investigators, forensic experts and other witnesses. CCTV footage, cell phone records and witness statements are also expected to form part of the evidence. The inquest comes after News 24 published CCTV footage showing Tembe's final moments, raising questions about apparent discrepancies between some witness accounts and what is depicted in the footage. Ntuthuzelo Nene, Eyewitness News.
3: And a suspect arrested in connection with the murder of four men in Danoon is expected to make his first appearance in the Cape Town Magistrates Court today. Last month, officers responded to an incident in the vicinity of the N7 Highway and Malibongwe Drive, where they found the victims who had been assaulted and set alight. Following up on information last week, detectives and members of the tactical response team conducted a tracing operation in Danoon and arrested a 44-year-old man. The police's

0: Andre Trout.
1: The investigation remains ongoing as detectives work to establish the full circumstances and motive behind these killings.
0: Taking a look at today's weather temperatures, Cape Town can expect a high of 29, highs of 27 is forecast for both George and Langebaan, 30 for Worcester and Ceres. The top story at this hour, police are investigating two separate farm attacks in Cape Town over the weekend.
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3: It was never a house. 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
8: 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In Khayelitsha, there's an accident on Makabeni and Spine Roads. On the N1 outgoing, there's a truck broken down in the left lane at Plattekloof Road. On the N2 incoming, traffic is slow moving from Jakes Havel Drive and delays from Mike Pienaar Boulevard on the N1 incoming. And you can expect delays on the M3 North from Wynberg Hill. Traffic lights are faulty in Mitchell's Plain at AZ Berman Drive and Spine Road, and at AZ Berman Drive and the R300. The OUTsurance pointsman can't stop the office printer from choosing the worst possible moment to break, but they can help keep the traffic moving, so your journey to work isn't equally frustrating. The OUTsurance pointsmen are real heroes in green and purple, easing traffic congestion and making your life easier for the past 21 years. With OUTsurance, you really always get something out. 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
0: Okay, gather round. It's time for the Madlunga Commission of Questions.
8: It's just never ending. Since the survey has been gone on as long as Madlunga, it feels.
0: No. Longer. Yes. Census survey has outlived all the commissions.
8: All of them.
0: We've had so many commissions in this place.
8: The questions just never end.
0: What was the last commission that we had before Madlunga? Vanas, you might know. That last one with the Bosasa stuff.
8: I can't
0: remember that one.
8: We'd have to.
0: Yeah, you see, it's that sort of frivolous.
11: It's all a blur.
0: Yeah. Okay, so here we go. Senseless survey this morning. Asking a random person a whole bunch of questions, see how long they can last till they put the phone down. Let's start with you, Sibs. How many questions?
8: 10 questions.
0: 10? Good guess.
8: Oh.
0: Ramiz?
11: 11 questions.
0: 11 questions. Producer Brad?
12: 14.
0: 14. Yeah. Inspector Kluta Collison?
13: I'm going to go with 8, and it was the Zondo Commission you were thinking of.
0: The Zondo Commission. Yes.
8: I'll file that away.
0: And and now I'm going to ask you another question. What was the commission before that?
13: Oh, man.
11: Oh.
13: I don't know.
0: There was one before that as well.
13: There were so many.
0: You know, there's always like one. There's always a commission in place in South Africa.
8: Put it in the pop quiz tomorrow.
0: Yeah.
8: Yeah.
0: Okay.
8: Know your commissions, people.
0: List five commissions. That there was is it Nugent, did they say? Nugent Commission? Many, many commissions. Okay. Let's get to the matter at hand right now. No more takers on the WhatsApp telephone. Let's see how well this one goes. Here is the senseless survey.
10: Thank you for calling 5129 my hospital. Can I help?
0: Good morning, ma'am. I'm agent 31962. I'm calling you from the Senseless Bureau. I just need to ask you a few questions for your country that you forgot to answer on the form.
10: Oh, okay.
0: First question, is clapping just hitting yourself repeatedly because you like something?
10: I clap because I like something.
0: Ma'am, how many slices of pizza have you eaten in your whole life?
10: You're in my life.
0: Yes, in total.
10: That one I'm not sure. 1150.
0: Do crabs think that fish can fly?
10: Yeah.
0: Are fire trucks actually just water trucks?
10: That one I'm not sure.
0: If a morgue worker died, isn't it ironic that they'd still need to come to work one more time?
10: Okay. No, because it's dead. Yes.
0: Is it don't judge a book by its cover or love at first sight?
10: It's also perfect. They both make sense.
0: Should somebody start a company called Linked Out so that the rest of us can avoid bad companies and managers?
10: Yes, I think so.
0: Ma'am, do you know that you must never cry or be sad on your days off? Cry during business hours and get paid for your sadness.
10: No, I shouldn't be sad.
0: Is mowing your lawn like giving your property a haircut? Oh.
10: That one I'm not sure.
0: Ma'am, if animals could talk, which species would be the rudest?
10: Maybe a frog.
0: Is a burrito just a sleeping bag for meat?
10: No. Okay, sorry, I'm too busy, I gotta go.
0: Just put down on that one.
14: It makes me uncomfortable. Yeah. I don't know why.
0: It does, because sleeping bags never seem clean. No, they clean once.
8: Don't think about it too hard, otherwise you're not going to enjoy it.
0: They only clean for one sleep. Like, never ask somebody if you can use their sleeping bag for your camping trip. Yeah.
8: There's just some things where they're functional, but if you think too deeply about it, you're not going to be able to use it.
0: Like, think about this. Would you go...
8: like toasters, for example. I'm like, I don't want to think too deeply about toasters either.
0: I would use your toaster, but I would not use your sleeping bag. About this. The same thing. Using somebody's sleeping bag.
8: Yeah.
0: Would you go and sleep in their bed? So, like, I'll speak for myself, single guy. Would you go sleep in my bed when I was single, where I hadn't washed the sheets for 2 years?
13: Hell no.
8: But now,
14: wait, 2 years.
8: That is safer than me being cold and, in the case of a sleeping bag, being exposed to the elements, right? So it's like you've got to weigh it up. We're in survival mode.
13: Not even 2 weeks.
8: Hey.
13: Let alone 2 years.
14: I'm thinking back to when I was young and single. Why did you wash your sheets so often?
0: Ramiz, you the same?
11: No, I would not. I'd rather get cold.
0: No, but did you wash your sheets?
11: Oh. No, I did. I have domestic guys once a week.
0: Sure, you were balling as a single guy.
8: Well, some things you must prioritize, yeah. You can't.
0: Well, that was never a priority.
11: You see, now.
8: Your poor skin.
14: I just didn't know.
11: What does it smell like in that room?
0: Nah, I don't know, because it's, you know, it's your smell. You get used to it.
11: Home time.
0: this is odor to me. And hair. Oh, Demi.
8: And also your skin flakes and your drool. It's just.
0: I never knew anything about that stuff when I was footloose and fancy free. Okay. Well, there it is. That is your senseless survey. By the way, just in commissions, Madlanga Commission, Zondo Commission.
8: Marikana. I just thought of it as we finished the chat.
0: Jinwala Commission.
13: What's that? There were so many.
11: Yo.
0: The Jinwala Commission was about public prosecutions. Oh, Vusi Pekoli, 2007.
13: The Kampepe. Arms procurement.
0: Yes, there was that commission.
8: The arms one,
0: yeah. Yeah.
13: There was also a Khayelitsha one. Khayelitsha Commission.
0: Okay.
13: Mm-hmm. Too many to mention, to remember.
0: We need to get into the business of commissions.
8: What would you do there, Darren?
11: Yeah.
13: The Simpson Commission.
0: I would take a lot of money and listen to stories, and then we set up for the next one. Simple as. Don't you know the formula by now? Easy. It is KFM Mornings.

0: It's Westlaf with Uptown Girl here on KFM Mornings. All right, Jill, good morning and welcome to the Wheel of Joy.
1: Morning.
0: Hello, Jill.
2: Hello.
1: Hello. Hello, team.
0: Hello, Jill. Okay, we got you loud and clear here. All right, give me the first formality here. How many questions did I ask in the census survey?
1: That would be 11.
0: That would be the correct answer, Jill.
2: Yes.
0: Okay. Let's spin that wheel for you. How do you want it? Fast or slow, left or right?
1: Fast, left.
0: Fast and left. Here we go. Let's give it a whip around.
2: Come on, please.
0: You see, we're in our B studio, and just going with my fingers crossed that it's going to automatically spin in our A studio, our main studio.
1: Okay.
0: Okay, but I can't hear anything. So, look, Jill, is there anything in particular that you'd like on our Wheel of Joy?
1: Knowing that I would love the Bruno Mars LP for my husband's collection.
0: Well, it is all yours, Jill.
2: Oh,
0: it is all yours.
2: Oh, you snatched it up from under us. Nice.
0: Yes, yes.
1: He's going to be ecstatic. Oh, gosh.
0: So has he got
1: He loves his music.
0: And has he got a whole collection of vinyls?
1: He's got a whole collection of vinyl. He's got two turntables. Daddy, you should pop around. Maybe you two can trade him some LPs.
0: Oh, cute. I like.
2: Little play date.
0: Yes. I'll bring mine and he can bring his.
2: That's so cute.
0: I'll show you mine. We'll play I'll show you mine if you show me yours game.
1: Yeah.
0: We'll need you to go for some coffee somewhere. All right, Jill.
2: The hours.
1: Yes, perfect.
0: Okay, well, that's brilliant. Okay, so there we go. Somebody who actually wants the Bruno Mars vinyl record. It comes with a nice bag.
1: I'm going to be so excited.
0: And let me tell you, if you were to buy this thing, it's over $1,000 just for one record. It's unbelievable. But that's what they cost nowadays. Mm. Okay.
1: Yeah, no, it's $65.
0: Well,
1: perfect.
0: Enjoy. Thanks, Jill.
1: Thanks so much.
0: Cheers.
1: Thank you.
0: Bye-bye. There we go.
2: Another spot opens up.
0: It's gone.
2: Mm-hmm.
0: Bruno Mars is gone. Okay, and I don't know, do we have a voice note from Bruno Mars?
3: No.
0: Like, who sponsored this thing? It was a record company.
3: It was us.
0: Was it us?
3: Yeah, yeah, yeah.
2: Technically, you should have left
3: our KFM music department.
0: But it was sent to us via Bruno Mars' record company.
2: Yeah.
0: Okay.
3: We'll just play this now.
0: Whoever that is, thank you very much. This is on the album. In vinyl. I mean, interesting listen. It is Bruno Mars.

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1: Dankie Darren. Goeiemôre. Polisie ondersoek twee aparte plaasaanvalle oor die naweek. Die eerste incident het Vrydag op 'n plaas op Botlerypad in Stellenbosch plaasgevind. Die polisie, Sir Wesley Twigg, sê 'n saak van huisbraak is vir ondersoek geregistreer.
2: According to reports, the victims aged 60 and 56 were at home when three unknown suspects entered the premises armed with weapons, tied up the victims and took jewellery, cellular telephones and laptops before fleeing the scene.
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3: The investigation remains ongoing as detectives work to establish the full circumstances and motive behind these killings.
1: In die Weskaapse Mobiliteitsdepartement sê dit sal nie skroom om die nodige regstappe te neem indien enige onwettige aktiwiteit tussen Kata en Kodeta plaasvind. 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
4: In cricket news, South Africa beat Zimbabwe by 48 runs in the final of the Tri-Series in Windhoek. In the 20-over match, South Africa first batted and scored 205 for 5 in a good batting performance from them that saw Jordan Herman scored 53. Zimbabwe just couldn't get going in the chase. They were eventually bowled out for just 157 in 18 overs thanks to the bowlers showing up. Dwayne Jansen with 3 wickets, ending with figures of 3 for 38, and Bjorn Fortein with figures of 3 for 24. Moving on now to F1, where Kimi Antonelli was superb yesterday as he won at Monza with a triumph for Mercedes from 19th on the grid. It's Monza's first home winner of the Italian Grand Prix for 60 years. Moving on to the South African Premiership, where Mamelodi Sundowns strengthened their grip at the top of the log with a 2-1 win over Golden Arrows yesterday. Kaizer Chiefs beat Siwelele 3-2 in the other game. In the Premiership, Arsenal were just too good for Chelsea as they got a 2-1 win in a pulsating London derby. Everton and Man United ended in a 2-2 draw. In rugby news, the Springboks are in Baltimore as they prepare to face New Zealand in the final match of rugby's greatest rivalry tour this weekend. And they'll be on a high after an impressive win at FNB Stadium on Saturday. It saw them win 29-24 and lead the series 2-1. And Pumas will face defending champs Griquas in the Curry Cup final after they beat the Cheetahs 27-24 in the second semi in Bloem yesterday. Earlier, Griquas had beaten the Lions 52-12 in the first semi in Kimberley. In the US Open, Carlos Alcaraz is through to the next round after beating Tommy Paul 6-4, 6-3 and 6-4. And two-time defending champ Aryna Sabalenka had no problems against Taylor Townsend of the USA, winning 6-4 and 6-3 to move on to her sixth straight US Open quarterfinal. More at ewn.co.za.
5: Lalia from Botasig. In the transport industry, so I'm sometimes in different provinces traveling with the app on my phone. You guys are with me every step of the way. I listen to you guys every

0: It's Damiano David with our Tyler. 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
1: No more Mr. Nice Guy.
0: Why?
1: Vinyl Classic is around the corner.
0: Oh, yeah. I forgot about that.
1: Sure you did. Sure you did.
0: You weren't here on Friday.
1: I was not.
2: Yes, indeed.
0: Okay, so I won, right? It was a smashing victory.
1: Sherlyn, if you do say so yourself.
0: Yes, Sherlyn brought Billy Ray Cyrus. We were 2-2 okay. Locked in, and she thought she was going to come home with a landslide. And she was acid with me afterwards, yeah. Mm-hmm. But like proper acid.
1: Because she thought she had it. I think Billy Ray has never lost.
0: No, never lost.
1: Never lost.
0: And I came with Elphables Forever Young.
1: Okay.
0: But I came with a great story.
1: And as
0: she
1: you
0: was
1: always
0: acid
1: do.
0: Because
2: she said basically
0: I overindulged in my story.
2: Yeah.
0: Yeah.
1: Which is on brand. I mean, when have you not?
0: So she wants to set a new rule, which we're gonna have a Simpson commission about. Yes. The song you shouldn't really play more than 30 seconds.
1: Yeah.
0: That's a sort of unspoken rule.
1: Yes.
0: But there's never been a rule imposed on length of story.
1: The build-up.
0: Yeah.
1: And some people have two-minute build-ups, which then become the case for the song, which influences a lot of decision-making.
2: Yeah, but Sibs, on Friday, it was a spectacular story. And I even felt it. I had goosebumps.
1: You see now.
2: I was like...
1: You see now. Is it Vinyl Classic or Story Time Classic?
2: No, it was the Reflection Time.
0: Okay, so look, as much as you guys always try and crack the code of the secret to my success here in the Vinyl Classic, being the world champion for the past 9 years.
1: Bar one, yeah.
0: I don't know what to do, but we'll... Let's see.
1: Darren's like, I can't stop being me.
0: Do what you need. Well, exactly.
1: This is who I am.
0: This is what you get.
1: I will not make myself smaller.
0: When you marry into the family, you get the extended family as well.
2: Ish.
0: With all the scars, all the wounds.
1: And all the stories.
0: You take it all. Okay. So let's see what happens. Mm-hmm. The Vinyl Classics next.
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1: And we'll take a final look at the roads on this show. On Main Road, Glenken, there's an accident involving a cyclist at Glenken Station. In Khayelitsha, there's an accident on Makabeni and Spine Roads that's been ongoing this morning. On the N1 outgoing, there's a truck broken down in the left lane at Platteklif Road. Into incoming, traffic is slow moving from Jegsgravel Drive. Delays from Platteklif Road on the N1 incoming. And traffic lights are faulty in Mitchell's Plain at AZ Berman Drive and Spine Road and at AZ Berman Drive and the R300. If you see anything else, please do let Tracy Lang know on the WhatsApp line 082-945-0940.
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0: Love it. Sienna Spiro, Material Lover. If you've seen The Devil Wears Prada 2, you'll recognize that tune from there. Big song. Okay, let's go. Vinyl classic. You and me, Sibs.
1: Well done on your win. I'm sad that I was not able to witness what went down on Friday.
0: I'm glad you weren't, Jay, because the two of you would have bullied me out of the studio.
1: Woe is me.
0: Yeah, okay. Well, but I did win, so I must go first.
1: Yes, you must.
0: Okay, so you say it's always a story. I'm not even going to come with a story then. I'm going to prove to you that it's not about my story that wins. It's just the strength of the song.
2: Already not bringing a story is a story.
0: Well, look, prove me wrong.
1: I'm glad you are spotting his emotional manipulation. There we go.
0: It's got nothing to do with my story and everything to do with the song. At that moment, wherever you are in the world right now, you could be driving, you could be at home, you could be packing a kid's lunch, you could be on the way to the shops right now, maybe at work, grinding it out non-stop. You could... Wherever you are in the world, it's about the song, and does it reverberate with you at this point in time? That's what the vinyl classic's about. This is my song. Just kiss me. Indecent Obsession, yeah.

0: That's my song today, Indecent Obsession with Kiss Me.
1: Great song and great story.
0: There was no story.
1: Non-story story, Darren. We see you. So I'm feeling very nostalgic for South African R&B from the 2000s. What an era it was. Your Danny Kaye's with Hurt So Bad. Jerusha, remember her? For Life, that song of hers. Loiso Bala, Lira, Jamali. It really was an incredible time for radio because those songs were on there.
0: And I remember.
1: Yeah.
0: Sorry, I don't inject your story here, but I remember when we would have.
1: No, tell me your story. I'll give you a story. For my song.
0: I'll give you a story for your song.
1: Yes.
0: And let's see. If the story thing works. Because no, but I remember when we would look at like a music festival lineup, we would go, oh, we've got like 50 artists to choose from. Yeah. Who gets a turn this year?
1: And everyone has a hit.
0: Yeah.
1: Or a couple of hits.
0: And now.
1: Yeah. It's it really was a special era. And this song from a singer who burst on the scene in 2001 is still one of my favorites.

0: She's from Durban. It's Jay with Missing You. Went platinum when it came out in 2001, and I think represents that era so beautifully. Such a talented woman, and really a special time in South African music.
1: You know, it's one of those songs that you go, is this South African? You're quite impressed
0: so
1: at how good it is.
0: I mean, the Danny Kays, the Liras, it was just great.
1: Yeah.
0: They were cooking in those studios.
1: It was a golden era of South African music. Okay, on 082-945-0940, what you voting for?
0: Local.
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1: Okay, I've seen you on the WhatsApp telephone. There's a message. Somebody says, yes, yes, yes, I'm voting for Savage Garden. That would in turn mean a vote for me. But that's somebody who heard Indecent Obsession and thought, this is Savage Garden. Easy mistake to make.
0: So you're just making that decision there.
1: Okay, well, look, I don't know what producer Brad is...
0: compiling them.
1: Done with the votes. I have nothing to do with the votes. I don't count them. I don't see them. I don't do anything.
0: None of us.
8: Okay. Also, Dick's votes don't count, by the way.
0: It's
1: voice. Yeah, it's got to be a voice. Okay. Let's see.
8: Are we still waiting?
1: If the votes are they not compiled as yet?
8: No. You're still a bit busy.
1: We had a very, very short ad break there.
8: Yep.
1: Okay. We'll just wait. Maybe I'll tell you a story.
8: Oh, there we go.
1: Until producer Brad's. But look, my story is not going to count for Nyx now.
0: Today was the day for it. But again, I'm glad you had a story for my song.
1: Well, I did it. Well, yeah, but I did have a story for mine. But and then I wasn't going to give a story.
8: Oh, just tell us.
1: No, Indecent Obsession, it was a tough one for me because I was in Matric, 1994.
0: Damn.
1: And they came to South Africa. And all my friends went.
8: Oh, no.
1: But I didn't. Couldn't afford a ticket for Indecent Obsession. And everyone went.
0: Wow.
1: Sad story.
0: But look at you now. You go to every single concert that ever existed.
1: It's funny how the world works, huh? It's funny. And all those friends, they're going to nothing. Oh, it's so expensive for a concert. It's amazing.
8: And
0: that's,
8: you go?
0: That's your redemption.
1: Yeah, and they did laugh at me a bit, like, you know, at that time in Matric. Okay.
8: Shame.
0: With that sad
1: The wheel story. Turns. Yeah. Very sad story. I should have actually said that before now. But let's see if it works. Here we go. Yeah, your votes.
9: Darren, please. Darren for the win.
10: Darren, I'm not going to lie. Your story had me at packing kids' lunchboxes. So, Indecent Obsession. Darren. Oh.
11: Sips for the win. Sips for the win.
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13: I listen to Miss My Ex-Wife. Can you play Jay Missing You?
1: Look at that. So you see, I prove my point. It's not about the story.
0: Get me out of here.
1: Oh, yes. The song sounds filthy in the beginning, though. Listen to him. Oi. What website am I on? These are the long, passionate strokes here.
14: Hey!
1: Just getting started.

0: Indecent Obsession. What a memory that is. Hey?
1: Good tune.
0: Yeah. Kiss Me on KFM Mornings. And that is our show today. Go have yourself a wonderful Monday. We'll see you tomorrow.
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3: Good morning, I'm Vanya Kluter-Collison. The cross-examination of a key co-accused in the Nafees Modak trial is expected to continue in the Western Cape High Court today. Co-accused Yannick Adonis will return to the witness stand where he is set to face further questioning from corruption-accused former anti-gang unit officer Ashley Tabisher. Adonis is charged with conspiracy to commit murder in connection with a hand grenade plot targeting slain detective Schalk a year before his eventual murder in 2020. Tabisher, who is representing himself, is expected to shed light on Adonis's claims of an alleged attack by the AGU to arrest and kill Modak. Carla Peterson has more.
4: Last week, Ashley Tabisher challenged Yannick Adonis's version of events surrounding a firearm allegedly linked to the 2019 murder of Sergeant Donovan Prince. Tabisher claimed Adonis had offered to help the anti-gang unit recover the weapon, an allegation Adonis strongly denied. Adonis maintains it was Tabisher who approached him for assistance, rejecting claims he voluntarily offered to help the AGU. Tabisher is set to continue cross-examining Adonis today. Carlo Peterson, Eyewitness News.
3: The police are investigating two separate farm attacks in Cape Town over the weekend. The first incident happened on a farm in Butleray Road, Stellenbosch, on Friday night. The police's Wesley Twigg says a case of house robbery has been registered for investigation.
5: According to reports, the victims aged 60 and 56 were at home when three unknown suspects entered the premises armed with weapons, tied up the victims and took jewellery, cellular telephones and laptops before fleeing the scene.
3: The second incident was reported in the early hours of yesterday morning on a farm on the R304 in Road in Klapmuts. Five suspects are expected to appear in the Bellville Magistrates Court today on murder charges. Police say the men were arrested shortly after the fatal shooting of a 40-year-old man in Delft last week. Police spokesperson Tembakazi Pendukwana says the five male suspects, aged between 20 and 24, allegedly shot and killed the man outside his home.
6: He had just parked his car at home from dropping off his kids. The male suspects are due to appear at Bellville Magistrates Court.
3: And an elderly woman has been found alive in her village days after a flash flood ripped through parts of Nepal. Her family had earlier already started the ritual of mourning her death when they heard she was rescued and sent to a hospital on Saturday. Taking a look at today's weather temperatures, Cape Town can expect a high of 29 degrees. Highs of 30 is forecast for both Worcester and Ceres and 27 for George and Langebaan. The top story at this hour, cross-examination of a key co-accused in the Nafees Modak trial is expected to continue in the Western Cape High Court today.
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0: It's the weekend on KFM 94.5. And I think it's just a great song to remind us of. We've just come off the back of a really good weekend. Good morning. Welcome to the show. My name is Tracy Lang. I'm so excited to be with you till 12.
1: Good morning, Trace, and happy Monday. Let's take a look at your roads in Khayelitsha. There is an accident on Bekeni and Spine Roads. And on the N7 North, there is a vehicle broken down in the left lane before Bosman's Dam Road. And then the N2 incoming traffic is slow moving from Jake's Gerwel Drive. And then also expect delays from Platterkloof Road on the N1 incoming. And then traffic lights not working in Mitchell's Plain at AZ Berman Drive and Spine Road, and at AZ Berman Drive and the R300. If there's anything we've missed, send me a WhatsApp on 082-945-0940. I'm Tash V with your traffic.

0: I think that's everyone's wish this morning, that Monday and the week just takes it easy on us. It is Adele on KUFM 94.5. Good morning. My name is Tracy Lang and happy Monday. It is so, so good to have you along. Listen, a lot is happening in the Mother City this coming week, and I'll share more on that during the course of the show. But like I said, we first want to ease into this Monday morning. But if there's someone that can absolutely fire us up, it is Lucia Drummond. She'll join us in the next 10 minutes.
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8: Taking a look at your roads on the N7 North, there is a vehicle broken down in the left lane before Bosman's Dam Road. And the N2 incoming traffic is slow moving from Jan Smuts Drive. And then traffic is also slow moving from Marine Drive onto the elevated freeway. And then faulty traffic lights in Mitchell's Plain at AZ Berman Drive and Spine Road, as well as AZ Berman Drive and the R300. And then roadworks on the N7 North in the left lane at Malibongwe Drive. If I've left anything, send me a message on 082-945-0940. And I'm Tash V with your traffic.

0: It's Shazza on KFM 94.5, local and so wonderfully, wonderfully lekker. Okay, Monday morning, it's my favorite day of the week, and I always try to make it yours too. It's just, I always feel like if you hit the ground running at the start of the week, trust me, you get everything done nice and early, and then the rest of the week, you can start taking it easier, and then on Thursday and Friday, you're not so tired. That's exactly how I feel about it. Maybe I'm the only one, who knows, but that's how I operate. Either way, if you still need a bit of motivation and inspiration, don't worry, Lucia Drummond will join us in the next 3 minutes.
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1: It is time to get motivated for the week and for life with Lucia Drummond. Lucia Drummond, oh, listen, it's that time of the year. I think we're all feeling a little bit worse for wear, but we know that there's still quite a bit to do as the year goes. Yes. And we want to build towards those things. And I think it's so easy to always just want the big wins, but the big wins don't just happen overnight, right?
2: Absolutely not. Goodness me, we need to put in that consistent effort. And you know, very often it isn't about the things that we do, it's about the person we become.
1: Yes.
2: And I listened to this, and it was by the author of Atomic Habits. It was a podcast, and there was just this one concept that stood out to me that I loved. He spoke about how you do the thing that the person does, but focus on becoming the person as opposed to the things the person does. He says, you want to be someone who goes to gym every day. So you decide, or he instructed someone to go to gym for 2 minutes. They were not allowed to work out, but they just had to get dressed, get in the car, drive to gym, and they had to do this for 2 weeks. You are just putting the habit in yourself, building the habit of going. We're not going to put on the pressure of what must I do when I get there. So for 2 weeks, this guy goes to gym every single day. So now he's actually removed that resistance to going to gym because he's built that pattern of, I go to gym every day. And then after that 2 weeks, he now starts to add the routine to gym. This is what I'm going to do at gym. So it was just about becoming. So we can also look at our own lives. What are those things that we can do that it's not the full story? It's not the whole 10 steps. But maybe you can just practice step one and two, step one and two, step one and two, so that you can become the person who does the 10 steps eventually, but who has the step one and two ingrained.
1: It's very simple, actually. I think it's consistency that's the important thing.
2: Yes.
1: But just getting started. Because I remember years ago, there's someone now that I'm trying to encourage to just walk. Because, you know, I walk everywhere.
2: Yes. And it's working for you, girl.
1: Thank you so much. But my thing is, right, initially when I started, it was also scary for me. Because there's also a lot of things you hear about it being unsafe, etc., etc. And now I'm not going to walk in the middle of the night. Let's be very clear. I'm not going to be fisting. Okay? But realistically, I went, okay, cool, let's just start walking. Initially, I was just going to start walking back home. So I would take the My City to Greenpoint, and then I'd walk back home. And then eventually that's how I built up to like, okay, no, but now I can start walking to work. And now it's been 11 years of consistently walking to and from work. And it's been one of my greatest things. I feel lost when I don't.
2: Yes.
1: That is my exercise. You're not going to see me at the gym, but I needed to build towards that.
2: Yes. And it is, you said the fear.
1: Yes.
2: We all have different fears. It's the fear of looking stupid, or the fear of safety, or the fear of not good enough, or the fear of whatever. You have to be comfortable with kind of venturing through the fear and being okay with that to maybe get to that result of 11 years in doing it every day.
1: Completely, completely. Now, you've got something called the Elevated Mindset Series. Tell me about that.
2: I do have the Elevated Mindset Series, and it's a series of podcasts that helps you elevate your confidence, your freedom, your creative side, and even this, that sense of peace that we all need to move forward in life. All of that available on my app, Thrive with Lucia.
1: There you have it. Lucia Drummond, she's back again next Monday. I'm
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0: that's putting me in a lesser mood. So you know what? That's the kind of mood I want to keep going for the Office Anthems this morning. Yes, the Office Anthems are coming your way right here on KFM 94.5 from about 10 past 10. The songs that will put you in a lekker mood. What is that for you today? 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

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Not today, at least. This is KFM 94.5. Jonna Johansson bringing us that awesome song as we head into the second hour of the show with me, Tracy Lang. Now, I don't know if you know this, but according to Cape Town Tourism, SA National Parks Week begins today. So

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2: 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I just love the vibe and the beat of that song.

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0: Dave, and I love it. Your songs were epic this morning. Thank you very, very much. Office Anthems, Monday to Friday from about 10 past 10. Your eyewitness news is on the way.
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7: Goeiemôre, ek's Vanya Klute Carlson. 5 verdagtes word vandag in die Bellville Landroshof verwag op moordaanklagtes. 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
8: He had just parked his car at home from dropping off his kids. The male suspects are due to appear at Bellville Magistrates Court.
7: Polisie ondersoek 2 aparte plaasaanvalle wat oor die naweek plaasgevind het. 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
9: According to reports, the victims aged 60 and 56 were at home when 3 unknown suspects entered the premises armed with weapons, tied up the victims and took jewellery, cellular telephones and laptops before fleeing the scene.
7: Die tweede incident is vroeg gisteroggend aangeteken en het op 'n plaas in Klapmuts plaasgevind. 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

0: If you don't know it yet, let me tell you now, I love this young lady. It's Amy Chasing on KFM 94.5. Now, from one Amy to another, What's On in Cape Town has highlighted Cavendish Square's Denim for Good campaign. Until the 16th of September, you can donate gently worn denims at the Level 1 activation opposite Lovisa in Cavendish Square in Claremont. And this campaign supports the Amy Foundation's youth development work while keeping clothing in circulation. It's such an incredible initiative. Of course, you can go and check out What's On in Cape Town to find out more about this. But I know for a fact, as we're getting ready for a brand new season, we're probably starting to clear out cupboards. I think you may have a jeans or two you might want to get rid of.
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0: 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Did you know, and I'm sure you saw last week, Lionel Richie was a little bit sick and he was admitted to hospital. And of course, then that leads you down quite a rabbit hole of so many interesting facts about these artists that we didn't know. Did you know that he was a huge tennis champ, and he was an excellent, he was quite a pro at tennis while at high school. However, he actually ended up wanting to become a priest, none of which happened. He became a musician despite the fact that he still cannot read or write music. Yes, he can do the lyrics. He cannot read or write music, none of the notes. And he's still one of the most incredible artists of our time. He has sold over 100 million records worldwide. It's quite incredible how far life can take you. But also to be that talented, that you had so many different options. That is quite incredible.
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0: It is Jeremy Loop's Go Again. And trust me, he can. He must just go and go and go again because he is fantastic. This is KFM 94.5. We are a couple of seconds away from 11 o'clock. Now, in the next hour with me, Tracy Lang, I've got Jess Glynn. We'll get into some Michael Jackson as well as the Backstreet Boys taking us back in time. And if you are a Masked Singer fan, you know that the cat was let out the bag yesterday, or just the day before. It was so much fun. And if you don't know what I'm talking about, stick around. We'll share more on that in the next hour. It is almost 11. Let's check in on traffic. Thanks, Trace. I cannot wait. It's going to be so epic. And taking a look at your traffic on the N1, there is an accident involving a truck on the link to the N7. And then traffic lights not working in Strickland Industrial at Strand Road and LaBelle Road. In Belleville at Frans Conradi and Carl Cronier Drive. And then in Mitchell's Plain at AZ Berman Drive and Spine Road and at AZ Berman Drive and the R300. And then roadworks on the N7 North in the left lane at Malibongwe Drive. If I've missed anything, send me a WhatsApp on 082-945-0940. I'm Tash V with your traffic. The music goes on
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Michael Jackson on KFM 94.5. I'm Tracy Lang, and just a quick reminder, this coming weekend is another big weekend in the Mother City. The Gun Run will be taking place on Saturday and Sunday, so that is the 12th and the 13th, starting around 6:30 from Fritz Sonnenberg Road in Greenpoint. Now, Saturday includes the trail run, 10K and 5K fun run, as well as the pet walk, and then Sunday is the sold-out half marathon. Again, you can expect roads around Greenpoint, Seapoint, and the race routes that will be closed or congested. So just do keep that in mind. And if you want to find out any more official Gun Run information, you can just go and check out PrimeMediaPlus.com.

0: It's the Backstreet Boys on KFM 94.5. Your Eyewitness News is on the way. And I'm sure you know this because we've been speaking about it every week. The Masked Singer South Africa is back with 16 celebrities, elaborate disguises, and plenty of mystery. They've got incredible detectives, Sitelo, Sumizi, Jay Something, and Skumba that are on the case. And what they do is they use clues and performances to uncover who's behind the masks, with Mpho Pops revealing all. Now, in this week's episode, the cat was finally let out the bag, with Tamisha Masha revealed as the mysterious leopard on The Masked Singer South Africa. We are catching up with Tamisha in the next 10 minutes to find out a little bit more about this experience.
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0: It is such a good song. 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
1: This advert is paid for by the political party concerned.
2: The burst pipe in my road got fixed even before I reported it. Around here, the Democratic Alliance gets the basics right. I want to keep our town working for all. So in this election, I'm voting DA.
1: This advert was paid for by the political party concerned.
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10: Good morning, I'm Vanya Kluter-Collison. Former National Assembly Speaker Nosiviwe Mapisa Ngakula's attempt at acquittal has failed in the Pretoria High Court. The court has dismissed a discharge application. Mapisa Ngakula is facing 12 counts of corruption and one of money laundering. The warrant of arrest against media personality Molemo Jubjub Maranye has been struck off the roll. Maranye appeared in the Germiston Magistrates Court today for his criminal case, which has now been postponed to next month. Then the inquest into the death of Anele Tembe resumes today at the Cape Town Magistrates Court, with six witnesses subpoenaed to testify about the circumstances surrounding her death. Tembe died in April 2021 after falling from the 10th floor of the Pepper Club Hotel in Cape Town. And at least 11 people have been killed by Israeli strikes in southern Lebanon. Two infants are among the dead a day after separate raids left seven people wounded. Taking a look at today's weather temperatures, Cape Town can expect a high of 29 degrees, Langebaan 27, Ceres and Worcester 30 degrees. The top story at this hour: former National Assembly Speaker Nosiviwe Mapisa Ngakula's attempt to at acquittal has failed in the Pretoria High Court.
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0: Get some sake and tomorrow's silver. This is KFM 94.5. Now listen, things were not just silver. They were beautifully bright and colorful. And quite frankly, also just beautifully spotted. What am I talking about? I'm talking about The Masked Singer, where Tamisha Marsha was revealed as the mysterious leopard on The Masked Singer South Africa. Of course, there were weeks of performances and clues and many wild guesses. But finally, the detectives were able to connect the dots from mirrors to music awards. And of course, his impressive stage presence. The clues just kept everybody guessing. Then, of course, after Leopard's final performance of John Legend's A Good Night, the crowd went crazy. And the mask was finally removed. And the SAFTA-winning actor, TV host and international screen star was revealed. Tamisha Marsha, congratulations!
1: Hey, Tracy, how you doing?
0: I am so good, thank you. You are probably still on a high.
1: I kind of still am. You know, I'm still like, everything's going to be all right.
0: Oh, I love that. Oh, you can do that again. Do that again.
1: Everything's going to be all right.
0: Oh,
1: I think I just
0: man.
1: Met my wife.
0: Look at you. Oh, come on. That was so epic. Tell me, was it hard keeping your identity under wraps?
1: That was the, actually, they pay you for keeping your identity under wraps, not for the singing part. That's easy. Listen, trying to walk out of your house in full, like, black mask, because you don't wear the actual costume out of your house. No one's supposed to know who you are. So you're walking out your house. If you live in the complex, you're walking towards the car park, and you literally look like you are a thief walking through the complex. That was the toughest thing ever.
0: I can only imagine. Were there any reports in your complex of a strange person walking around fully masked? Nothing like that. You didn't see anything on the complex WhatsApp group?
1: I think I'd make a great cat burglar because I managed to evade cameras. I managed to evade security and curious neighbors.
0: Look at you. I'm so impressed. So at the point where you are hearing the detectives guessing, What are some of the thoughts that's going through your mind? Is it like a, ha-ha, I have them fooled? Or is it a, really? Do they think that? What kind of goes through your mind?
1: I think some of them are, wow. Like when Jay something kept mistaking me for Java, I was like, yo, that is impressive. I'm going to hold on to that. And then, like, Somizi, though, he got me, like, first night. He's like, I was with this guy yesterday. I'm not going to tell you who he is, but we're at the local shopping center. I was like, oh, my goodness, the cat's out the bag. First day.
0: But listen, you made it all this way, which is so cool. And now that the mask is off, what about the entire experience surprised you the most?
1: I think what surprised me the most was really how good every single contestant was this year. You know, I was hoping they were going to get basically celebrities who can't sing. I was hoping I was going to win it because of that. You know, they were just going to get like sports people, news presenters, whatever. But they got some serious heavyweight performance. And it really was one of those seasons where, you know, just making it through every episode was just such an honor and a privilege with everybody who was so amazing.
0: I love your honesty on what you were hoping for and then going, oh, shoot, we are all on the same level. I think that is pretty epic. And also just I love the fact that it showcases the diversity and of so many of our stars in South Africa. It is fantastic.
1: Yeah, for sure. Yeah, I think we've got like hugely talented people in our cultural zeitgeist in South Africa. You know, people who really are great at so many things. And if I think entertainment was a competitive sport, yeah, it would be kind of tough out there.
0: Indeed. Tamisha Marsha was revealed this past weekend as the leopard on The Masked Singer South Africa Season 3. 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And if you missed all the action, you can also catch the rebroadcast on Thursdays at 9 on SABC1 and on Fridays at 1:30 on SABC2. Tamisha, thank you again for the chat.
1: Thanks, Tracy. Have a good one.
0: You too. This is KFM.
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1: When your legs don't work like they used to before. 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

0: It's Ed Sheeran and Thinking Out Loud. This is KFM 94.5, and it's the perfect note for me to say goodbye on. Thank you so much for joining me this morning. It has been wonderful having you along, and so interesting what the weather has done, right? Extreme wind over the last couple of days, and today, yeah, just a little bit warmer. But I must say, yesterday was very similar as well. But either way, it is good, and let's see what happens from here. Whatever you are doing today, I hope you can just enjoy a bit of the outside life. Just a little. We'll go make a bit of time for that. I'll be back again tomorrow from 9 to 12. Evie Inglis is up next, and I hope you have a very lekker afternoon.
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0: For most people, tiredness is not a sleep problem, it's an energy production problem. And those are two completely different things. Wait 90 minutes after waking up before your first caffeinated coffee. Your adrenal system will thank you.
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2: Langastal Commission for that, you know, and investigate the suspiciously short weekends. But hey, here we are. Welcome to it on KFM Lunch with me, E.B. Inglis, with you until 3 o'clock this afternoon. It's always lekker to have you along. And because of my experience last night, it inspired what we're going to do for the lunchtime sing-along this afternoon. And I'll give you more details on that in just a bit. Plus, one-hit knockout returns for a second week. Who's going to take this week? Because I took last week. Who's going to take this week? We'll find out a little bit later on. If you want to get involved, WhatsApp one-hit knockout to 082-945-0940. Plus, today we launch something that's going to start again on the show tomorrow, a season two of You Will, if you will, of something that's very important for your health. But more details coming up on that a little bit later on. First of all, let's see what's happening in traffic in Tiger Valley. There is an accident on Karlkroon here in Bilbezadenhout. Traffic lights faulty in Stikland Industrial at Strand and LaBelle Roads. In Belleville at Frans Conradi and Karlkroon here Drive. And in Mitchell's Plain at AZ Berman Drive and Spine Road, as well as at AZ Berman Drive in the R300. And then roadworks on the N7 North in the left lane at Malibongwe Drive. Anything else? 082-945-0940. As we kick things off with Lil Nas X. And that's what I want on KFM Lunch.

And it finally feels appropriate to play the song. Earth, Wind & Fire, the 99 remix of September, being played in September. And what a way to kick off the week on KFM Lunch, almost 12:15 if you just popped in. My name's EB Inglis. How was your weekend? My weekend? Stunning. I have maybe one complaint if I think about it, because in terms of a sporting weekend, I think it was absolutely brilliant with the Springboks doing what the Springboks did. And yes, it was heartbreaking conceding in the last minute of the United-Everton game and to end up with a draw, which feels like a defeat. But you know what? As long as it wasn't a defeat, I'll take the point. Other than that, got to watch one of the recommendations that I gave you on Friday in the E-Screen, the comedy, the action comedy called Mayday, starring Ryan Reynolds and Kenneth Branagh. It's on Apple TV Plus. Absolutely hilarious. There is a scene in there, I promise you, it will have you in stitches for a full 5 minutes straight. Okay, and if you miss the premise of the movie, Ryan Reynolds is an American fighter pilot who goes down behind enemy lines, and he relies on a former KGB operative to save him, to rescue him, to get him out of this predicament that he is in. Kenneth Branagh, comedic timing, spot on. All right, and then the other one that I watched over the weekend, this was on Disney Plus. It's called The Amateur with Rami Malek and Lawrence Fishburne. And Rami Malek plays this sort of like a data analyst for the CIA. His wife gets killed, and then he uses his skills along with skills that he forces the CIA to train him on in order to get revenge on the guys that took his wife's life. And then, but the highlight of my weekend was last night and going to see Mamma Mia at the Artscape. And I've got a confession. Before last night, obviously I knew the ABBA songs, but I'd never seen Mamma Mia. I never saw the movie, nothing. So I was going in there fresh, right? And you know what? I'm not mad at that, because it was phenomenal. Phenomenal. The South African talent that we have when it comes to stage, screen, music, etc., etc., is incredible. And we can hold our own against our international counterparts. It was brilliant. I loved it from minute one all the way to the end. The performances, the acting, the music, the singing, everything was just amazing. And then when we got home, I asked my wife, okay, can we watch the movie now? She's like, I can't believe you haven't seen the movie yet. I've seen it like 6-7 times. And so after the onstage live musical, got to see the movie, and it was just absolutely incredible. And that is why, yes, we are going to do an ABBA song for the lunchtime sing-along. But we've already done Mamma Mia, we've already done Dancing Queen. There's a different song by ABBA that we're going to do, definitely featured in the musical, and I'll tell you what that song is going to be a little bit later on.

0: John Legend PDA? We just don't care. Although I have my own reservations about PDAs. It is almost 12:30, and coming up next, we've got news coming up, plus music from Samba and Shekinah, and then an announcement of something that makes a return to the show, season 2, if you will. That's coming up in the next 10 minutes.
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0: 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Okay, now well done. Karen Ann Null, I don't know if this is in your weather update a little bit later on. Ghulam on the WhatsApp line actually just shared this with me on his dash temperature gauge.
6: Yeah.
0: It's saying 35 degrees.
6: Sure.
0: I was like, where in the Western Cape are you, Ghulam? But as long as you listen to KFM 94.5, that is the most important thing.
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8: Goeiemiddag, ek is Karen Annel. 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

0: Shekinah and Marishan of Jamali and Difference on KFM Lunch. It is 20 to 1, and I mentioned that due to how great it went off with you a few months ago, it is now making a return for a season 2. If you will, a quick online search can give you thousands of answers, some helpful, some conflicting, and some that leave you with even more questions than what you started with. And when it comes to your health, you need clear, reliable information from someone you can trust, not Dr. Google. 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Yep, it is back every Tuesday between 12 and 3. 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

0: It will always remain a classic, Extreme and More Than Words on KFM Lunch. And if I'm not mistaken, I think we have done that song for the lunchtime sing-along. And a couple of other songs that we have done before by ABBA was Dancing Queen and Mamma Mia. And after watching Mamma Mia on stage last night at the Artscape, I was inspired. Yo, we got to do another ABBA song. But since we've already done Mamma Mia and Dancing Queen, what other ABBA song could we do today for the lunchtime sing-along? There's so many to choose from. In fact, I'm tempted for the rest of this month to do ABBA. Because next month, October, we're heading into James Bond month, right? And we're going to be focusing on James Bond theme songs for the lunchtime sing-along. But I thought, you know what? That could be an idea for the rest of September, because there are so many songs to choose from. It's hard to just choose one. So why not do a few over the next couple of weeks? So for this week, for today, I was thinking, why not do Take a Chance on Me, Take a Chance on Me by ABBA for the lunchtime sing-along. So what do you think? Let's do that just after 1 o'clock this afternoon. And of course, remember, you're going to need to record yourself singing along to it. Send me those voice notes on our WhatsApp line. And then I put together the compilation, play it out at around about 20 to 2 this afternoon. So Take a Chance on Me by ABBA will be today's lunchtime sing-along coming up in the next 20 minutes.
1: 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The lift looks suspicious, so I had to take the stairs all the way up. Fortunately, with the OUTsurance Pointsman on the roads, you no longer have to come up with creative excuses for being late. 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

0: Mikasa and Malik Harris with Who Cares on KFM Lunch. It is almost 1 o'clock, and coming up in the next few minutes after Alex Warren and Lady Gaga, this week's lunchtime sing-along featuring ABBA and Take a Chance on Me. That is going to be this afternoon's song for you to sing along to. So warm up that vocal cords in the meantime and get your phone ready, because you're going to record yourself singing along and then send me those voice notes on the WhatsApp line. But before we do that, let's see what's happening on the roads at the moment. The latest update tells me that there is a stationary vehicle on the M5 northbound after the N2. The left lane is obstructed. Traffic lights faulty in Stikland, Industrial at Strand and LaBelle Roads, in Belleville at Frans Conradie and Carl Cronier Drive, in Mitchell's Plain at AZ Berman Drive and Spine Road, and at AZ Berman Drive and the R300, and then roadworks on the N7 north in the left lane at Malibongwe Drive. Anything else? 082-945-0940.
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0: But back to the music we go. Alex Warren, Fever Dream, and then Lady Gaga with Paparazzi, and then the lunchtime sing-along. How do

0: For most people, tiredness is not a sleep problem, it's an energy production problem. And those are two completely different things. Wait 90 minutes after waking up before your first caffeinated coffee. Your adrenal system will thank you.
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1: Oh, yes, it is. Get ready to sing along because it's going to be a fun one. Last night got to see the phenomenal, absolutely stunning performance, Mamma Mia, the musical at the Artscape last night. So inspired, we had to do an ABBA song, and I'm tempted to do an ABBA song for the rest of September for the Lunchtime Sing-Along, because there are so many songs to choose from when it comes to ABBA. And we've already done Dancing Queen, we've already done Mamma Mia, and like I said, the choice for today is Take a Chance on Me. So if you would like to take a chance and lend me your vocals on the WhatsApp line on 082-945-0940, I mention this every week, you don't need to be able to sing. You don't need to be able to hold a note. Even if you mess up the lyrics, that is okay. 100%. It's all about the fun at the end of the day. So record yourself singing along to ABBA's Take a Chance on Me, and then you send me those voice notes to 082-945-0940. I'll put together the compilation, play it a little bit later on at 20 to 2. So let's see how you do. Let me kill this music over here. Are you ready? Phone out. Okay. Vocal cords warmed up. Brilliant. Here we go. The song's about to start in 3, 2, 1. If you change your-

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2: So there you go. Take a chance on me from ABBA. Today's Lunchtime Sing-Along. Thank you so much for the voice notes that have already come through. And if it's still coming, 082-945-0940. I'll stitch it together and play it out at 20 to 2 this afternoon. And which ABBA song should we do next week? Because now we've already done Dancing Queen, Mamma Mia, Take a Chance on Me. Which one should we do next week? You can let me know as well. 082-945-0940. But back to the music. Is Kevin Jonas now in Changing? Ava Max is next.

0: Miley Cyrus and Flowers on KFM Lunch. 24 minutes past one, and coming up in just a bit, we've got the latest from EWN. Then I've got music for you from Khalid, Betta, and Shania Twain. You're Still the One. And then we get into your rendition of ABBA's Take a Chance on Me for the lunchtime sing-along. And the thing about ABBA songs is the melodies are so memorable. There is something that Swedish people have when it comes to writing songs that just make it so memorable. But having said that, though, it might be the case for the melodies, but then when you actually really need to sing the song, then you realize, yo, I don't know all the lyrics 100%, but you know what? That doesn't matter when it comes to the lunchtime sing-along. When it comes to the lunchtime sing-along, it's about the fun. And even if you decide to throw in your own lyrics and you're just humming along or whatever the case is, that is also accepted. It's a safe space when it comes to the lunchtime sing-along. But all of that is coming up in the next 10 to 15 minutes. Like I said, news is on the way, plus Betta from Khalid and You're Still the One from Shania Twain. All of that next on KFM 94.5. Let's go.
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2: 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Grandmother's generation. Winnie is coming back with a vengeance in 2026. Number 9, Enzo. But, you know, knowing us in Cape Town, you know, his name would be like Enna. Or Zo. Zo! 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Oh, let's do something beautiful. Cleopatra. And then it never. Betty! Betty!
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3: Good afternoon. I'm Karen Ann Null. The suspension of a textbook tender by Basic Education Minister Siviwe Kwakhube has started a war of words between teacher union SATU and the DA. The South African Democratic Teachers Union says Kwakhube's decision to halt the foundation phase textbook catalogue for grades 1 to 3 shows a clear pattern of political interference. Meanwhile, the DA says SATU's attack on Kwakhube is a clear attempt to protect wrongdoing. Police officers have described Keenan, aka Forbes, as calm and showing little emotion when they arrived at the hotel after Anele Tembe's fatal fall in 2021. The officers also testified about bloodstains found in the hotel room she shared with Forbes, including on a champagne bottle, towels and bedding. The inquest is underway in the Cape Town Magistrates Court. And finally, Kenya is stepping up its crocodile hunt as rising lake levels push the reptiles closer to people's homes. The rising waters have also flooded homes and displaced communities living around the lake. Wildlife officials are now capturing and relocating crocodiles at Lake Baringo as conflict between residents and the animals grow. Taking a quick look at today's temperatures, Cape Town can expect a high of 29, Langebaan 27, George 27, Ceres 30 and Worcester 30 degrees as well. Recapping your top story at this hour, the suspension of a textbook tender by Basic Education Minister Siviwe Kwakhube has started a war of words between teacher union SATU and the DA.
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And the first time you touched me,

0: Shania Twain, you're still the one on KFM Lunch. Almost 20 to 2 coming up next. Your rendition of ABBA's Take a Chance on Me for the lunchtime. Sing along.
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0: And I do get it that it's not always easy singing ABBA, even though they have some of the most memorable melodies out there. Sometimes you can get hung up on the lyrics, but you know what? It's okay. We forgive that kind of thing on the lunchtime sing-along. Like I mentioned, the song for today was ABBA's Take a Chance on Me, and this is your rendition of that iconic ABBA hit.
9: If you change your mind, I'm first in line. How may I so free?
0: Hey.
9: Take a chance on me.
0: Come on now.
9: If you need me, let me know and I'll be around.
0: Okay.
9: If you got no place to go when you're going down.
0: Okay, here we go.
9: Not alone when pretty birds run free.

0: Got some harmonies.
1: Take a chance on me.
0: Hey.
1: We can go dancing, we can go walking, as long as we're together.
0: A nice one.
1: Listen to some music, maybe just talking, get to know you better.
0: Well done. Well done, because it's not easy. It's not easy singing ABBA, but you gave it your best shot. And you know what? I am grateful for that. You are absolutely amazing. Thank you so much for all the voice notes that came through. And which ABBA song should we do next week? Because I now just decided on the spot, because I was so inspired by Mamma Mia, that for the rest of this month, we're going to be doing ABBA for the lunchtime sing-along. 082-945-0940.

0: Jay Koch and Jimmy Nevis, Love Is All We Need on KFM Lunch. 12 minutes to 2. Coming up next, I'm going to squeeze in One Republic, Need Your Love, and Hot and Cold from Katy Perry. Then we'll check in on your traffic again.
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0: Katy Perry, Hot and Cold on KFM Lunch, almost 2 o'clock. Let's see what the latest is from EWN traffic. And so far, it's died down quite a bit since earlier on. Much less to report other than traffic lights faulty in Bellville at Frans Conradi and Karl Kronier Drive, and in Mitchell's Plain at AZ Berman Drive and Spine Road, and at AZ Berman Drive and the R300. Roadwork still on the N7 North in the left lane at Malibongwe Drive. But if there's anything else that I might have missed, you can let me know on the WhatsApp line on 082-945-0940.
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Luis Fonsi, as well as Justin Bieber and Despacito, Daddy Yankee in there as well. And I discovered something pretty interesting about Luis Fonsi over the weekend. I was, you know, scrolling like you normally do, and I came across this interview that Richard Marx did with JC Chazet of NSYNC and Lance Bass. And they were, you know, recalling, you know, how the band came together, all the things that happened. And funnily enough, how NSYNC came together is because one of the members, Chris, in NSYNC, right? He found out from Howie D, who was part of Backstreet Boys, that Howie D went for this audition to be a part of a boy band, and he made it into the group. And Chris was like, I wasn't told about any audition. And then he set out to create a boy band out of spite, actually to compete with the Backstreet Boys. And that's how NSYNC came about. Now, here's the interesting thing, because I think Chris reached out to one of the members, I think it was JC, you reached out to Justin. Justin reached out to JC, and then that's how the three of them got together. And when they were talking to Joey, Joey said that he was already in a vocal group already that he tried to start with Luis Fonsi. How interesting is that? And then Joey decided not to go with that and pursue the NSYNC thing. And Luis Fonsi went on to have his solo career. Very, very interesting. All right. Just something that I learned over the weekend. Now, coming up at around about 20 to 3 this afternoon, we play One Hit Knockout. If you want to be a part of that, just WhatsApp the phrase One Hit Knockout to 082-945-0940. How it works is I'm going to play you a snippet of a song. You don't get extra points for knowing what the song is, but you have to guess what year that song was released. And you can't do it with Google. You can't do it with any kind of search engine. We're going to use your life as a gauge, plus powers of deduction, detective skills, to try and figure out what year that song was released. If you want to be a part of that, 082-945-0940. As we get back to the music, Olivia Rodrigo, Drop Dead, and then Alicia Keys, Benson Boone is on the way as well. Plus, I think I'll squeeze in Alicia Cara and Scars to Your Beautiful before we get to news at 2:30.

0: Alessia Carr and Scarsty, you're beautiful on KFM Lunch, almost 2:30. News coming up in just a bit, plus music from Cat's Eye and Malaika. And if you want to be a part of the One Hit Knockout, you need to WhatsApp the phrase One Hit Knockout to 082-945-0940. 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We'll find out in the next 10 minutes.
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0: It is time for the One Hit Knockout, a new game that we started last week. And if you get it right, the answer, then you score a point for the week. If you don't, I score the point. And last week, it came down to Friday. You got the answer incorrect, and I won the week. So let's see how this new week goes. And how it's going to work is I'm going to play a snippet of a song, and I'm putting somebody live on air. That person is Riyadh in Athlone. How's it going, Riyadh?
12: Hi, EB. Good, and you?
0: I'm good, man. So you've been listening now for the last week to how the One Hit Knockout works. I'm going to be playing you a snippet of a song. You don't get extra points for naming the artist and song title. The key here is figuring out when this particular song was released. And you got to do that without using any search engines. No Google, no ChatGPT, nothing like that. Okay.
12: Okay.
0: We're just going to use your life. You're going to see, look back. Where was I more or less when this song was released? Was I in high school, primary school? Was I even born? Any of those clues that you were going to look at for your own life and then incorporate it in trying to find this answer. So, first of all, let me play you the snippet of the song, first of all, so that you can see what song it is. So, this is the song. You know that song, Riyadh?
12: I know the song, but I don't know the lyrics. Oh my god!
0: So first of all, who is that?
12: No, I don't know who that is.
0: You don't know who that is? But you know the song. Okay, it's Coldplay.
12: Coldplay.
0: Okay. There we go. Yeah, Coldplay and Clocks. That's the name of the song. Okay. So now, so you might not have 100% known the artist and song title, but you definitely heard the song. So if you look back at your own life, more or less, where do you think you were when that song came out?
12: Let me see. That was probably... Sure.
0: How old are you now, Riyadh?
12: 44.
0: You're 44. No, then you were definitely around. You were definitely around. You're about a year older than me, Riyadh. So
12: yes.
0: 44. And if you if you look back, more or less,
12: Let me see. That was probably just out of high school sometime.
0: Just out of high school sometime. Okay.
12: Yes, yes.
0: So
12: I matriculated in 99.
0: 99, okay.
12: Yes. So it should be around 2001, 2002.
0: Okay, all right. So just out of high school, 2000, 2001. Okay. And are you ready to lock in a year then?
12: Let me lock in 2002.
0: 2002, you're going to lock in 2002?
12: Yes.
0: Okay, all right. So, let's see if you are correct. Let's get the drum roll going here.
12: Mm-hmm. Oh, my God.
0: Riyadh, I'm happy to say that you are correct, sir.
12: So my memory is not that old, eh?
0: Yeah, not that bad. You know, but here's an interesting fact about the song, okay? If you had given me 2002 or 2003, I would have accepted both answers. Reason being, is that particular song was released in 2002 in the US and then officially in the UK in 2003.
12: 2003.
0: Yeah,
12: okay.
0: So if you had chosen either one of those years, you would have gotten it right. But well done, man. 2002.
12: Thank you so much.
0: That is 100% correct, which means you score a point. For the Lunch Buddies this week, okay.
12: Thanks a lot.
0: Well done, man. Do you want to say hi to anyone?
12: Just want to say hi to my wife. Yeah, I'm Simon. That's at work at the moment. I'm missing her a lot.
0: Okay.
12: And I love her a lot.
0: Oh, sweet, man. Oh, Riyadh, thanks for playing along, man. Have a liquor day further, okay?
12: Thank you, V. You too.
0: All right, man. And here it is. Released in 2003, Coldplay and Clocks, which means you've scored a point already for this week. I'm behind now, 1-0. Let's see what happens tomorrow. Can I score the equalizer for the one-hit knockouts?

0: Released in the US in 2002 and officially in the UK in 2003. And that's why Riyadh got it right by guessing 2002. Coldplay and Clocks for the one-hit knockout on KFM Lunch. And that means that he scored a point for you. I'm 1-0 down. I need to come back strong tomorrow. And let's see if I can score that point tomorrow when we get back. Tuesday edition of the show, which means we'll also do 31 Seconds, our weekly movie and TV show quiz. You want to be a part of that. 31 Seconds to 082-945-0940. Ariana Grande and Max Moore next, and then the flash drive takes you home. Have yourself a marvelous Monday.
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0: 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Everybody stay calm.
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1: That's what it is. Welcome, welcome. It is your show, The Flash Drive, KFM 94.5. Can I tell you how this studio is Mondaying so hard today? Thank you so much, Petrus. I appreciate you. Why don't you explain what's happening, Cassidy? Go for it.
2: Oh, my goodness. Okay,
1: there we go.
2: So, to start, we walk in the studio and Jody and Carl burst out laughing because our aircon on one of the hottest days.
1: We are basically upping them today. And the aircon breaks. And then
2: I notice we've got a mic missing.
1: There's a mic missing. I actually started the show without headphones.
2: I know.
1: Beatrice came.
2: Yes.
1: What else has happened? It's Monday here today.
2: It's Monday.
1: Yo. Okay, but it's feeling cooler in here because we have a mobile. So maybe if you can hear this.
0: Do you hear that?
1: It's our mobile aircon.
0: Yeah.
1: Do you hear it?
0: I do.
1: It's called ASMA. Oh, happy Monday. You know what? Ain't no one gonna make me feel any other way than liquor today. I was so excited to come to the show today, and I'm still excited. So no matter what happens in your day, no matter what has happened, we get to reframe the things that happen in our lives. For instance, not having the headphones over here when I started the show, that gave me a chance to be present and listen. That is the opportunity there. Furthermore, the aircon being broken over the chance for solution-driven thinking. Plus, we have a beautiful hum, which could be green noise, which helps the frequency in your brain. Listen.
0: That's green noise.
1: You see? Which helps you calm down.
2: Okay.
1: Do you understand what I'm saying?
2: I also think all of this is quite great because we walked into the studio, quite literally, all of us walked in giggling.
1: And we were laughing. And we're still going to laugh. So whatever's happened to you today, well, whoever's cut you off in the traffic, if the boss said some things, if you got that passive-aggressive email, it does not matter. Because from here on out, you are going to have a good time today. Yes, you're going to sweat buckets, but you're going to have a great time today. Because we choose our destiny. We choose how we feel. We choose what gets in.
2: Exactly.
1: And nothing's going to stop me from having a lekker day today. Try me. Try me. You want
2: to
1: try me?
2: You're not actually asking me to.
1: No. But if you want to, you're welcome to.
2: I don't want to.
1: But you can if you want to.
2: I don't
1: because
2: want to.
1: Come on, we're having a lekker one. I tell you what, the show is stacked. You're winning with Woolies. You're winning with Clicks. You're winning the concept. You're winning Flashword. We are just automatically winning. We got psychology, which is another way of flipping a mood around. Plus, we got the one up later. We are stacked.
2: And if that isn't enough, we've also got our favorite Monday activity. We listen and we don't judge. So if you are sitting with any of that nonsense energy, now's the time to get it off your chest.
1: And the Springboks won. Come on.
2: Yeah.
1: It's a good day. So here we go. You know that negativity? I want you to picture it being a large tree in front of you, in your pathway. Cut it down. It's going down. And then why don't you yell timber while you're at it?

0: For most people, tiredness is not a sleep problem, it's an energy production problem. And those are two completely different things. Wait 90 minutes after waking up before your first caffeinated coffee. Your adrenal system will thank you.
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0: we will and have some sweet pillow talk and bombastic, really fantastic. Touching on the boxes is a Mr.
1: Romantic. If you listen to Shaggy, I've told you this before.
2: You have.
1: Yes, what did I tell you about Shaggy's voice? I've said this to you many times. What
2: Shaggy,
1: was it?
2: Shaggy is Dub from Yo TV.
1: No.
2: And also.
1: Yes, and. When a minion breaks his voice.
2: Yes, of course, that's the minion.
1: Because,
2: yes,
1: you know, a minion normally would sound.
2: And then drops an octave. Shaggy.
1: So, yeah,
2: the
1: there's a difference, yeah.
2: Is Minion. Dub from Yo TV, Shaggy.
1: That's correct. So there's like a, you know, that evolutionary
2: transgression
1: thing that we have that just moves from one species to another. That's the voice of Shaggy.
2: That's all I'm saying.
1: I just thought I'd add that to your mix. I want to add something else. Wellness is a big focus. Trust me, we know. We have a portable aircon in the studio at the moment. So we know all about wellness.
2: We know all about wellness.
1: And we have the Clicks app on our phone. We're not meant to brag, but we do. And we can add anything we want to the cart and get it sorted out. Here's the thing.
2: Mm-hmm.
1: This week it's different for Clicks. 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And that is boosting your wellness. 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I haven't asked you this in a very long time,
2: so it's
1: time to bring it back.
2: Okay.
1: All right, so what are you filling it with? Don't say DCT. We've been through that already.
2: I know.
1: What's next?
2: I'm 30 now.
1: Yes, we know.
2: Which means I'm... Okay.
1: Sorry, what?
2: Okay, that was a lot coming from you.
1: Excuse me. I apologize.
2: It's okay.
1: Continue,
2: forgiven.
1: Auntie. What?
2: Stop that nonsense.
1: Apologies. Is that a grey?
2: That's on your own beard.
1: Sorry.
2: Okay, bring it back. I need a multivitamin. I need things for aches and pains. I need things to, you know, get that extra little bit of energy. So a multivitamin is what is going in my little Clicks app, my little trolley for wellness.
1: You know, the great thing is I'm actually on the app at the moment. In fact, I'm on the website.
2: Mm-hmm.
1: And they have healthcare essentials. Can I run you through the list they have at the top of the screen?
2: Sprint.
1: Broncostop, Telfast, Readwell, GNC. They've got Movicol as well. There's Lennon. There's also Clicks Sweet Almond Oil is on here. Smart Bites as well. Tena Pro Skin Normal Pants. Durex Featherlight Condoms. And the Saline Isotonic Spray as well from Clicks. That's all in the top line of healthcare essentials. How cool is that? All of those are relevant. And it means that we're looking after ourselves. So think about things that you would need to look after yourself. Add them to your cart on your app, and then give me the screenshot of the app. Now, the thing is, the screenshot has to be from your app. It can't be from the website, because in that way, I will also know that you're part of our elite club that has the app on our phone. It's kind of like having an air fryer in your house, but it's the Clicks app, and we just have it there on our phone. Yes, I understand. Flex. That's what I'm talking about. Okay, great. Are we ready?
2: We are.
1: All right, so you're going to add multivitamins?
2: Yes.
1: And I will add, because there's a multivitamin here for you from Clicks. It's 3 for 2. It's got ginseng in them as well. That adds a bit of, extra energy.
2: That's what I need all
1: ginseng.
2: The time.
1: Ginseng.
2: Yeah.
1: Yeah, that's very cool.
2: What are you adding?
1: A Dr. Lee Pain Relief Cream.
2: Because you're 40.
1: Correct.
2: Damn.
1: Or I'm just natural brand, super digestive enzymes from GNC. They're also on 3 for 2 at the moment. I might add that to the mix. Nativa Complex Hair, Skin and Nails Capsules. Why not? Well Vita Omega 3, 1,000 milligrams. I got the soft gels because, you know, you need Omega 3.
2: Yeah, duh.
1: That's it. And then, you know what? Really Calm is in here as well. That's for the evenings. This is great. And Cibrolux. That's another one. Great. I have all these options in front
2: stocked,
1: of me.
2: Eh?
1: I'm stocked. But the thing is, grab your Clicks app, put it on your phone, fill the cart, screenshot, win later, cash back, R2,500. Yes, man. How are you looking on those roads? Let me guess. N1 is backed up at, let's see, N2 at Browning.
2: No.
1: N1 at?
2: No.
1: Oh, no.
2: If traffic seems to be free-flowing over there.
1: Is it?
2: Yeah. But on Nelson Mandela Boulevard, outbound traffic is backed up at Browning. Oh, there you go.
1: See? Browning. You did it.
2: You did. Yeah. You okay.
1: Basically, that's kind of what I meant, right?
2: I owe you 10 rand.
1: Thank you very much.
2: The M3 South is also slowing down in Clipper Road. You didn't get that one.
1: I didn't.
2: In Takai at Main Road and Steenberg Road, there's been an accident involving multiple vehicles. So if you are driving that side, just remain cautious. In Stellenbosch at the R304 and Old Paul Road, there's been a serious accident involving a truck and a vehicle. So again, be cautious over there. Some traffic lights are faulty in Mitchell's Plain at AC Berman Drive and Spine Road, and at AC Berman Drive and the R300. Roadworks on the N7 North in the left lane at Malabongwe Drive. My name is Cassidy Nicholson. If you have any updates for me, let me know on the WhatsApp line. That's 082-945-0940.
1: I'm in the mood for a karaoke song.
2: Okay.
1: All right.
2: What are you feeling?
1: This one. Can't take my eyes off of you, Lauryn Hill. I'm in that mood. I'm looking for Smooth on a Monday.

0: It's Lauryn Hill. Can't take my eyes off of you. I know you were singing. I know you may not have a hairbrush in the car, but at least you have yourself. So while singing, you should also be winning.
1: Get that winning feeling with Clicks. 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
0: Which I believe is a bit of a Chumbawamba song, if I think about it. We'll be singing when we're winning. That's what it was. FIFA 98. All right, so all I'm asking you today is for you to add some things into your Clicks apps cart. I want to know what you're adding to your health repertoire. That's all I'm looking for. And we have the one and only Arlene, the one who apparently, according to reports, not stalking, reports, is an incredible baker and has some of the best tats in the world. Am I close?
2: You are 100%
0: bah, bah, bah, bah, bah.
2: Not close. 100%
0: That's it. Arlene, let's dissect this guy.
3: Hello.
0: Okay, let's dissect. I'm going to ask Cassidy what she thinks each one is for, and if she gets it all right as well, this is going to be perfect. All right. So, Arlene has the Harvest Tables Pure Collagen, the multi 450 gram. It's the powder collagen.
3: Oh,
0: it's now
3: great.
0: 20% off. Why would Arlene have that in there?
3: Collagen is great for vibrant hair and healthy toenails and fingernails.
0: Wait. Let's stop right there. Healthy toenails. I'm going to hold it there. Arlene, are you concerned about your toenail health?
2: Not my toenails, more the growth of my hair.
0: Okay.
2: And then I'm close to 50, so you lose collagen as a female over 40.
0: Oh,
2: so
0: yeah.
2: So I need to replace it.
0: Did you say close to 50 now? I don't believe you. You sound like you're 25.
2: No, I'm turning 48 in a month.
0: You have a young voice then, okay? The collagen's working for your voice. And then NutriPure, you got the Adult Sleep Support 60 gummies. Oh, these are the gummies that have the natural ingredients in them.
2: Not the other stuff.
0: What do you mean? I don't know what you're talking about. Anyway, this is for sleep.
2: That gummies saved my life a few months ago. Honestly.
0: Okay, well that's good, and I'm glad you're getting your sleep.
2: Then
0: NeoVita Probitum probiotic gummies. There's more gummies in this cart than most things, right?
3: That's for your stomach lining.
2: Can I just say, the doctor can give me an injection any day.
0: Yeah.
2: But don't give me tablets. I'm not going to swallow it. I don't know why. It's been something since I've been a kid. So the gummy works for me because I can just chew it and go to sleep.
0: I used to be petrified of swallowing pills that I would even, I'm sure you do this. If you get a capsule with antibiotics in it, like you literally open them up and put them on a spoon.
3: Really?
0: Yeah, I used to be so freaked out. I used to be so freaked out about it. But like, I've got better now because now I take about 27 supplements.
2: I'm still gone. I'm still gone.
0: Okay, well, you know what? The gummies are a nice way. As long as the sugar content is a little lower than most, then that's cool. But you'll be fine.
2: Yeah.
0: I love all of these. I feel like you are ready for an Arlene summer. That's what I believe. I do. All right, you're ready. And you're ready to go shop at Clicks. 2,500 rand cash back is yours. Well done.
2: Thank you.
0: By the way, Arlene, I just want to get your opinion on something. I'm thinking about being like a product owner. You know, as I get older, I want to own some stuff. And I was thinking that if it wasn't the Harvest Table, would you have some of my collagen? I'm calling it collagen. And I'm planning to launch soon. Would you be able to try that for me maybe when I launch?
2: I will definitely taste it.
0: Yes, thank you very much. It's going to be good for your toenails and your hair.
2: I've gone through a few brands and Harvest Table is one of the ones that doesn't have a weird aftertaste.
0: Agreed. 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

0: Goldfish, no one has to know, but you do. 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He sits there and he's a genius, that man. All right, producer Beatrice, he is a mind of note and that one of the nicest individuals you ever meet. Karen Ann is on news today. And what a wonderful soul Karen Ann is, honestly. And she has a new puppy, which means there's a softness to her.
1: Yeah.
0: Plus a hardness because she supports Arsenal and is full on in her Arsenal gear today. I'm going to have to. All right. I have to. And then there's Cassidy Jade Nicholson, one of the most talented people I've ever worked with and still... At the morning of her career on radio, this is the blessing, all right, that I have. Coming to work is not coming to work. This is a camp with my friends every day between 3 and 7.
1: Why
0: That's
1: am
0: what
1: I
0: I'm talking about.
1: Who's cutting onions?
0: What are you talking about?
1: Somebody's cutting onions.
0: And it gets even better because talking about friends, you there too. And I like to make sure that if you've had a My Woolies weekend, that I give you a 5,000 Rand voucher because you deserve it for you and your family. I think about you. I think about petrol prices going up in October. And I think that anytime you can get a voucher, I want to enable you and the fam. So 4 for 3 easy, entertaining favorites. I asked you to pick those up this weekend. And you did. You posted it up on X, Facebook, Instagram. The worst part of my job is picking one winner because I want everybody to win. @Woolworths_SA is your tag, as well as KFMZA. And the hashtag was My Woolies Weekend. If you did that, I'm going to call you in about 10 minutes to make you a winner.
1: But for now, here's a quick look at the journey ahead of you. So currently in Stellenbosch on the R304 and Old Paul Road, there's been a serious accident involving a truck and a vehicle. So if you are driving that side, remain cautious. In Bellville at Bulba Zaydenhout and Durban Road, there's been an accident. Some traffic lights are faulty in Mitchell's Plain at AZ Berman Drive and Spine Road and at AZ Berman Drive and the R300. And roadworks on the N7 North in the left lane at Malabongwe Drive. My name is Cassidy Nicholson. If you have anything else to report, let me know on the WhatsApp line. That's 082-945-0940.
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3: Good afternoon. I'm Karen Ann Null. A witness in the inquest into the death of Anele Thembe says he heard a heated argument between a man and a woman moments before she fell to her death. Robert Stefanuto says he then heard a loud bang and rushed downstairs, where he found Thembe lying on the street after a fall from the 10th floor of the Pepper Club Hotel. The inquest continues. SATU and the DA are at odds over the suspension of a 1.6 billion rand textbook tender. SATU accuses Basic Education Minister Siviwe Kwakhube of political interference, while the DA says the union is trying to protect wrongdoing. And the Eastern Cape Education Department has yet to open a criminal case against a principal accused of misusing more than 1 million rand in school funds. Ulwazi High School principal Mhlali Makalima has returned to work after 11 months on full pay suspension despite still facing a disciplinary hearing. A Sunday Times report revealed that the principal used the card at luxury restaurants, a car wash, and also spent hundreds of thousands on groceries. A sunny day is forecast for the province tomorrow. 30 degrees is forecast for the mother city, 29 for Langebaan and Knysna, and 25 for Hermanus. Recapping your top story at this hour, a witness in the inquest into the death of Anele Thembe says he heard a heated argument between a man and a woman moments before she fell to her death.
2: EWN, in touch, in tune, and independent. 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

0: It's Amy Jones. This one's called Again on your flash drive, KFM 94.5. Quite soon, I will be making sure that you are a winner. In fact, I want to make you a winner now. I said this weekend, make it a My Woolies weekend. And now you may be asking, Carl, how do I make it a My Woolies weekend? How is that even possible? Is there training? Is there a membership? No. Walk into a Woolworths and just gather whatever I've asked you to gather based on theme. 4 for 3 entertaining, easy ones. It was so simple this weekend. And all I require for you to do is post it up on the socials. And then we wait until today, which is Monday, for me to offer you something very special, which is a 5,000 Rand voucher. Imagine that type of spree you can hook yourself up with when you walk into your local Woolworths. And that's just for making it a My Woolies weekend. As simple as that. So if you have done so, I've scoured the interwebs. I've seen the social media. I've seen your tags. I've seen your trolley. And I've seen when you've taken it home. It's time.
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0: Is this Joanne?
2: Yes, it is.
0: Joanne Price.
2: Yes.
0: Oh, my word. What a privilege it is to chat to you. You have no idea. My name is Carl Wastey, by the way. Welcome to KFM 94.5.
2: Thank you so much.
0: Liquor. So, Joanne Price, I've seen, I mean, based on your surname, you know a good deal when you see one. It's based, you know, price is important to you, clearly. Now, I've checked it out, and I'm just seeing, like, there's lamb samosas over here. There's banana muffins. Oh, did you get those?
2: Yeah, the whole word.
0: Lamingtons in there too. Oh, stop it. This is so good. It really is. You've got a proper entertainer's delight over here. What was that application? Was that for the book game, or was it just to entertain a couple of friends?
2: No, just for the sake of it.
0: All right. Well, that's all we want, because we don't need a special day to celebrate life.
2: Occasion
0: do we?
2: To do it.
0: Yeah, exactly. No. You just want to get good weather, good company, something delicious. Apparently, I heard it was quite chilly over the weekend. Is that right?
2: It has been. Yes.
0: I'm sorry. Is it still cold on your side of the world?
2: Yes, it is.
0: Yep, it is very, very cold, because I know for a fact that our sister station had a massive Joburg day, and you're in Four Ways, right?
2: Yes,
0: yeah.
2: I am.
0: So we had this big Joburg day, and apparently it was very chilly, but the music was hot. And then the other place that was hot was Woolworths, because you went to go and grab your stuff from it. So, Joanne, I'm very happy to give you a voucher. 5,000 Rand is all yours. Congratulations. Thanks for entering.
2: Thank you very much.
0: You're most welcome. And thank you, Joanne. Have a wonderful day and enjoy your shopping spree. Good weather, good company, and something delicious on the table, like Joanne's table. 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
8: currently in Stellenbosch on the R304 and Old Paul Road. There's been a serious accident involving a truck and a vehicle, so I urge you to remain cautious if you're driving that side. In Belleville at Bulbar Zadenhout and Durban Road, there's also been an accident. On Nelson Mandela Boulevard outbound, traffic is backed up from Rudderblum Road. The M3 South slows down at Clipper Road. And on the N1 outbound, it's backed up between the Foreshore and Belleville. Some traffic lights are faulty in Mitchell's Plain at AZ Berman Drive and Spine Road and AZ Berman Drive and the R300. As for your roadworks, there are some on the N7 North in the left lane at Malabongwe Drive. My name is Cassidy Nicholson. If you have any more of those updates for me, let me know on the WhatsApp line. 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

0: It's Liquid Deep. It's called Alone. You will never be alone. You're with the Flash Drive on KFM 94.5. And you will never be alone in sharing. Especially if it is something like an unpopular stance on something. If it is something that you've discovered about yourself. Or maybe a question you have of the world. This is why we have a session called We Listen and We Don't Judge. And we have traversed many topics in the past. For instance, We Listen and We Don't Judge. In case you missed it, Cassidy, in absence, still posted something on the socials to whet our appetites for We Listen and We Don't Judge.
1: Well, I'm going to judge for just 1 second. Hiking in Crocs is crazy.
0: Beatrice is alongside me, and you said you disagree.
2: Yes, my husband got a pair of Crocs slippers. I'll go hiking them.
0: Are you saying that I can get you hiking if I get you Crocs slippers? This is great. Thank you for saying that. There are other comments.
3: Your call. To add on to Cassidy's Crocs thing, a friend of mine posted a video of him in the gym running on the treadmill in Crocs. No, man.
4: Right to jail. Right away.
0: To be honest with you, if I may, Crocs have a mode. You can switch on the mode if you want to. So you got, like, for me, I have different names to the modes. If you flip down that back thing over there, I'm in chill mode. But if I put that thing on,
4: I'm fast.
0: Then I can run. I can start taking on mountains. Maybe on the back of this, we can actually do a hike, and we all do it in Crocs. Wellness accessibility needs to be the new thing.
2: Yep,
0: thank you. Especially for people like you, who you are so against moving your body to certain areas. Like, I do want to clock your steps from the studio to the balcony.
2: No, that's like 50 steps.
0: You see, but that's like 50 meters for you. Remember, 50 meters for me is like 180 steps. So don't forget that, okay?
5: There is so much validity in that, because recently I did a 12K and someone else did a 10K. We walked the same distance.
0: Yeah, that makes a lot of sense to me.
5: We walked the same distance.
0: That is accurate. If you park too far, you hit marathon numbers.
5: That's
0: so
5: what I'm
0: be
5: saying.
0: Very careful.
5: So I'm here for it. If we can just go for a walk down the road, as long as Beatrice is in Crocs, I won't be in Crocs because I still stand by what I believe.
0: Oh, no, we've arranged it. We are going to do the weather's looking good. We are going to do a Croc hike. We're all getting some Crocs and we're going to do a hike in our Crocs, and I will show you it's possible. You know what? You will be part of it.
5: You're going to put me in
0: Crocs. I'm going to put you in Crocs and you're going to enjoy it. Those Foamalite blessings to our feet. And it's got holes in it, which means aircon, like ours, is mobile. So it's going to be so good. Honestly, you're going to love it.
5: You're going to explain the tan marks to anyone that asks.
0: I don't mind. I don't mind the tan mark. What are you talking about? Sure, leopard print feet. I'm happy. I'm happy. So we're going to do this. Are you keen? Eh? You after your session of We Listen and We Don't Judge, it's like, it's not even listening and judging, it's actually we listen, but then we don't actually listen, we just tell you to do the opposite. Is that fine? Cool. Love it. It's cool. So good. I'll let you know when and which route we're gonna take. We're gonna do maybe one of the flatter routes. I'm not gonna think, I think Skeleton Gorge is gonna be too fast for us.
5: Yeah. 100%.
0: But maybe we just hoi pipe track, like nice and lateral.
5: Yeah.
0: You know what I mean?
5: I'm down.
0: Okay, done and dusted. Woo!
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1: BTS Swim, which reminds me, what is your favorite stroke?
2: Butterfly.
1: Are you a butterfly?
2: Yeah.
1: Girly.
2: Butterfly. Oh. And I enjoy a freestyle.
1: Really?
2: Yeah.
1: Me too. Kick a beat. Everybody is... Oh, the... sorry. Excuse me. That's fine. Oh, apologies.
2: You're silly on a Monday.
1: Very, very... You know what? I think when I got the technique of a butterfly, for some reason... It's such a flex to do butterfly.
2: But that's what I'm saying.
1: You know what I mean? I think that's why I realized it's such a flex.
2: I want you to know, even if it's storming, if we go on a first date, I'm doing butterfly.
1: Yeah.
2: You better. It's like, hey, do you want to see me do butterfly? We're at a restaurant. That's not a no.
1: Exactly.
2: I'll take
1: you. And the restaurant happens to have a large feature fish tank. I'm ready. I will be here for you. Yes. In case you don't know, we learn more about each other all the time. That Cassidy was a... Maybe still is. Yeah. When last have you taken a swim?
2: Oh, I actually did on my last trip to Joburg.
1: Okay, cool.
2: Yeah. I'm a big swimmer.
1: Massive swimmer. So that's why I think it's good that we know facts about one another.
2: Yeah.
1: And butterfly, favorite stroke. BTS Swim offered the perfect segue for it. And now let's try and not drown in this traffic. Hey, there's another one.
2: That was really good, actually. So currently in Stellenbosch on the R304 and Old Paul, there's been a serious accident involving a truck and a vehicle. I urge you to remain cautious as you drive that side. In Bellville at Bulba Zaydenhout and Durban Road, there's also been an accident. In Delft at Stellenbosch Arterial near the fire station, there's been an accident, as well as in Takai area on Boys Drive. A vehicle has left the roadway. Traffic lights are faulty in Mitchell's Plain at AZ Berman Drive and Spine Road, and at AZ Berman Drive and the R300. And roadworks on the N7 North in the left lane at Malabongwe Drive. My name is Cassidy Nicholson. If you have any updates on the traffic, please, I want to know. Let me know on the WhatsApp line. That's 082-945-0940.
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5: Witness recalls Anele Tembe's final moments and a repeat offender escapes prison. Good afternoon. I'm Karen Ann Null. A witness in the Anele Tembe inquest has described his attempts to save her after a fatal fall from the Pepper Club Hotel. Robert Stefanuto told the court he rushed downstairs after hearing a loud bang and found Tembe lying in the street. She was engaged to rapper Keenan, aka Forbes, at the time. Ntutuzelo Nene has more.
6: Robert Stefanuto told the Cape Town Magistrates Court he was on the balcony of a building 60 meters from the hotel when he heard a woman screaming, "Leave me alone, get away from me." He then heard a loud bang. Looking over the balcony, Stefanuto says he saw someone lying in the street. He rushed downstairs and found Tembe, noticing that her hand was moving, and called paramedics to assist.
7: I was speaking to her, told her to try and regulate her breathing and cleared her as best as possible.
6: Ntutuzelo Nene, Eyewitness News in Cape Town.
5: Sun International, the owner of Sun City, has started a formal retrenchment consultation process. The gaming and hospitality group has not said how many jobs could be affected. It says the Section 189A process forms part of a move to a lower cost, more centralized operating model aimed at improving productivity and the profitability of underperforming

0: For most people, tiredness is not a sleep problem, it's an energy production problem. And those are two completely different things. Wait 90 minutes after waking up before your first caffeinated coffee. Your adrenal system will thank you.
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0: Goo Goo Dolls, Iris. Did I sing along for my colleagues? They would never tell you, would they? Never. It's a flash drive in KF94.5. And if you're wondering what the beautiful ambient noise is in the background, it's a hot day. We have a mobile aircon in studio. Listen carefully. Everybody stay quiet. It's beautiful, isn't it? Beautiful. In fact, I'm going to leave that as the background noise to what we're about to do. It is a session. What you guys just did, listening to my singing of Goo Goo Dolls. We listen!
1: And we don't judge.
0: Hi, komadang. Now, we have so many things to get through. Where do we start? In fact, we need to start with this one. Take a listen.
2: We listen and we don't judge. When someone calls me and they have to cough, they have the choice to take their mouth away from the phone when they cough. They don't have to cough in the phone in my ear. Like, just cough away from the phone. Don't cough in my ear. Why do people do that?
0: Yeah, why do they do that? Why did they do that, eh? Because can I tell you, when I'm on the phone with you, or even like with our boss, Henny, or even with you, do you know your phone has a mute button? So it sounds like I'm just taking a little breath, but I could have a bronchitis episode going on there. But I do know, and I had a phone call with someone, and I know the flu is going around, and they were like, Carl, we just have an event coming up, and we were just looking for you to be the MC of the event. So if you don't mind, just let me know what, you know, just where do I go for bookings? Just like, let me know. So I was like, first and foremost, bless you. Secondly, I have an email address you can message.
3: go to a doctor?
0: I think the person was an event manager and, you know, they're cooking at the moment. So I think they couldn't even take a day off. They just had to call the people and go from there.
4: Makes sense.
0: But yes, there is a mute function. If you are needing to cough during a call, feel free to use that. It's a very simple thing. It's kind of like you were saying. What? I'm fine. You see, that's nice and flowing, easy.
4: Yeah.
0: Perfect. Good. What else do we have on the table? Oh, we got our friends here. Who do we start with? Let's start with producer Beatrice.
4: Producer Beatrice.
0: And we don't judge. What are we thinking today?
3: Oh, wow. I love how Cassidy just pointed at me and went like, let him go first.
0: Yeah. Yes, let him cook.
3: Okay, so this happened again this weekend.
0: Ooh, here we go.
4: See, I know when I walk into work on a Monday and he's got that, I know you must go first. Get it off your chest, queen.
3: And I did respond to this person. I'll be dead honest. But here's my, whatever you want to call this, my listen, don't judge.
0: No problem.
3: Facebook is not the place to ask for emergency details. Google is faster, people.
0: That goes for any social media platform, and I know what you're talking about right now because I've analyzed it, and I may have an answer for you. But first, where does this come from? Give us a scenario as to what you mean.
3: Okay, so I think why I'm also so worked up, I've got animals, you've got animals, Cassidy, you've got animals. So this is not just for animals, obviously, people as well. But this person posted that their dog is choking on something. Where's the closest emergency vet? Okay, now your dog's choking. You are unlocking your phone, typing a Facebook message, and asking for the closest emergency vet. Or if it was your child, you were probably asking for a doctor. Okay? Could you not Google emergency vet?
4: I'm not laughing.
0: No, you're not. Nobody is. It's a real story. Let him finish.
3: I responded.
0: Yeah.
3: You should have Googled. It's faster.
0: Because, I mean, so when I said I analyzed this, right?
4: Sorry.
0: I think that there's this, there's this new feeling that you want to be, you want people to know what's going on in your life. I feel like that's what social media does. In fact, I saw a friend of mine do it after Pilates class this morning. And then You kind of want your life to be a reality TV show. So essentially, instead of going to a Google and asking, you go to, so that people can also feel sorry for you and give you the details. And I'm saying it with respect and sensitivity, I get it, but there are other ways to get, because if your dog needs the attention, go straight to and the Googles of the world.
3: Yes.
0: And go and get it sorted out immediately. Because what are you going to do? right? What happens to the people? They don't have data. They must get into a Wi-Fi zone. And then the comments are, oh, cute profile pic.
3: Like,
0: wait. Cassidy, let me finish. Wait.
4: Okay. Nice top. Where did you get that top from?
3: Or it's like, is the puppy okay? We won't know.
4: No.
3: Because we're still waiting for Facebook comments about where the closest bait is.
0: Give us a number.
4: It's never. Yeah. That's a cute puppy. It's always, oh no, what happened?
3: Yes, that as well.
0: Or on my posts, your puppies are overweight. Can you believe I did a campaign with a popular insurance brand and that's all people could say on my post? And my vet's fine. And then my response to them was, I'd love to support your vet. Where did you study veterinarian science?
4: Hey.
0: And then I just saw that they've deleted their post. Anyway, it doesn't matter, but I'm saying that if you need attention, get it you get it from Google quickly to get the attention that the dog actually needs and not just the commentary. What are the comments on that post?
3: No, obviously. People, you know, they gave like go to Panorama, like they
4: how
3: gave
4: many, it. How many minutes later was the comment?
3: I think the first comment was like 10 minutes later.
0: Was it details?
3: No, literally like Panorama Vet.
4: But 10 minutes later, do you see?
3: I mean, yeah, literally. I put this into ChatGPT now in the time that we spoke. And I've got a map, everything of where the closest emergency vet is. It took me faster to get that than the first comment on that.
0: We took a breath now and you got it. So I get it. And it's a problem. It's kind of like a human... instant gratification versus social media is going to get me attention for something at the same time. I might as well post it here so people know what is going on in my life and they can give me the details that I need. It's unfortunate that the world has come to that.
3: Yeah, it's like me saying, I just cut off my finger with a chainsaw. Where's the closest doctor? Oh, I don't know. The hospital down the road.
4: What was the quality of the chainsaw?
0: What's even worse, Cassidy? What's even worse? And I've seen these posts. Anybody, suggestions for good divorce lawyers?
4: Yeah. Don't hijack my post.
0: And then you're like, whoa. And then the first one is like, babes, what's going on?
4: Yeah.
0: And then, but no one's giving the number for the divorce lawyer. Sometimes I feel like interjecting and saying like, just Google divorce lawyers.
4: And you sorted.
0: Here's a few.
4: Yeah.
0: Anyway, I feel you on that.
4: Me too.
0: Don't have, and I mean, talking about Facebook.
5: Paul, when you're leaving a Facebook group because you're offended, you don't have to announce your departure. This is not an airport. Just feel free to leave whenever you want to.
0: This is not an
4: there
0: airport.
4: We go.
0: It's
4: there
0: rough.
4: We go.
0: That's rough. Sure. Now boarding at gate 3. Now not boarding at gate 4. Leaving Facebook group. Thank you.
3: Because that guy said that I should have Googled the vet instead of asking you.
0: Your
4: Hashtag womp womp.
0: I don't even feel like we hardly have time for more. I thought that just took I had a quick one if you want to hear
3: Please
0: it.
3: Do.
4: Of course.
0: I have never paid for a quotation in my life. Why are advertisers saying contact us for a free quote? Think about it for a second. Think about it. Have you heard these advertisers say contact us now for a free quote today? Why? I've never paid for a quote before. Why are you trying to add more free stuff to get people to choose your company? It's not going to work. I see you.
4: Yeah, they're throwing in the word free and they think it's going to make people go, oh my goodness, it's free. Like, it's like critical saying, thinking, guys.
0: That's it. It's like saying gluten free and then adding 20 rand onto the price. You understand what I'm saying? Like, why?
4: That was one time.
0: Yeah, exactly.
3: Apparently the gluten is not free.
0: Do you have a quick one like that? Do you want to go for it?
4: Yes,
0: go for
4: I
0: it.
4: Do.
0: Go for it.
4: There are too many influences and it is now watering down originality. Over the course of the weekend, I saw ample posts being like, how to dress like a cool girl, how to have your apartment look like a cool girl. This is a cool girl. Cool, cool, cool, cool, cool. And then before that, it was chic, chic, chic, chic, chic. Like, just be a weirdo. Just be yourself.
0: Try something new.
4: Be
0: a trendsetter.
4: There we go.
0: And maybe stop focusing on being an influencer and be an impactor. Perhaps.
4: Took the words right out of my mouth.
0: Because you know what's all over my timeline at the moment? Is, hey guys, welcome to my page. And I tried these recipes, so you don't have to. So make sure you like and follow. And here we go. Cottage cheese, baked potato, mixing together. And I'm like, there are so many people. One person posts a recipe. And then 50 people do the same recipe and check if it's working, but then all of it works and I'm like, oh, you must be bored.
4: That's what I'm saying.
0: There we go. I got you. I'm on top of things in that. Yes. Stop diluting the authenticity. Lekkerman, that was very refreshing. I felt very good about that session.
3: Yeah, fresh on a Monday.
4: Fresh on a Monday.
0: Lovely. If you have any more, just flash at kfm.co.za for a free quote.
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0: I know after the Springbok victory, it's been a long weekend for you and you may have had a bit of a headache going to work this morning. But here's one last shot of brandy.

0: Lekker Branewe, net vir jou. On KFM 94.5. It's Brandy, okay? Yes, I want to be down. Down. Yes, 4:30 it is. You got some traffic details coming away shortly. If you want to guess the concept, you're welcome to put the keyword concept in your name on the WhatsApp line. And some responses to our session of We Listen and We Don't Judge. A couple of quick ones. Pietrus mentioned that why is it that people who need immediate assistance are not going to the channels that will give you immediate response? Like, why go to social media where you are likely to get... Hey, Carl, haven't heard from you in a while.
1: Literally.
0: And I've just asked for an emergency number on social media. You can Google it. You know, there are access points as well. Even if you want to use one of your platforms like ChatGPT, that's very fast too. Some responses include this.
2: Well, how about when people go and post on Facebook groups asking for advice on SARS e-filing? Like, come on. Google it. Why are you asking for people's advice? Google it. It's proper information you want.
0: Thank you. Yeah, you see,
1: I felt that.
0: Did you feel that sigh at the end? I'm sorry.
1: Whenever someone has to verbalize a breathing, you know that they're over it.
0: And then I said the whole free quote thing, adding it to the list, it just sounds really cool. Like, you know, just contact stuff for a free quote. And I'm like, I've never had to pay for a quotation before. Like, maybe for an assessment and a call out, which is different. But when the actual website of the company says, fill out these details for a free quote, I'm like, okay. Maybe cool. It just sounds good. Take a listen to this, though.
3: Hi, Carl and team. I just want to let you know that I have had to pay for a quote before for my car. And the place at me told me that I need to pay for the quote because they get so many people asking for quotes. So I said, no, it's okay, I'll just go to another place.
0: I got you. I know that some places... So the thing is, there's a difference between a quote and an assessment where you're going to have to get manpower, all right, or woman power to assess what's going on. They have to get in there. They have to get their tools out. They have to check, and then offer you a quotation to see how much each element would be fixed. You see, that's different.
1: Yeah, that makes sense. I mean, also with travel agents, right?
0: Yep.
1: If you give, like, what's a rough ballpark, then they can give you that quote that you're looking for. But a travel agent is weird because when you ask them to do all of that work and go, that's like a different kind of quote. Do you know what I mean?
0: I got you.
1: That's like a, can you give me a whole itinerary and tell me that type of thing?
0: That
1: makes sense.
0: But then, see, whenever there's time backed in and that's
1: what I'm saying.
0: You understand what I mean?
1: But
0: when it comes to, you have like an online system where you can place the square meterage in there for the stuff and you can submit and it's like, don't worry, we'll get back to you with a free quote. So that was my thing about it. Another thing is that John messaged in saying when people use like the Facebook platform, when people text this time, what time is the booker playing? Instead of beep, Googling it. That's another thing that frustrates John. The alternative is just to listen to the flash drive and Kieran. He'll give you all the details you need, you know, next time. Just the thought. And here's your traffic.
1: So we have a message in that there's a broken down vehicle on Philip Corsano Drive inbound on the blind corner about a kilometer before the Friedehoek turnoff. So please, if you are driving over there, approach with caution. And there are accidents in the following areas. In Stellenbosch on the R304 and Old Paul Road, there's been a serious accident involving a truck and a vehicle. In Bellville, at Bilba Zaydenhout and Durban Road, another accident. In Delft, at Stellenbosch Arterial Road near the fire station. And in Tekai area on Boys Drive, a vehicle left the roadway. So if you are driving that side, remain cautious as well. Some traffic lights are faulty in Mitchell's Plain at AZ Berman Drive and Spine Road and at AZ Berman Drive and the R300. And roadworks are present on the N7 North in the left lane at Malabongwe Drive. My name is Cassidy Nicholson. If you have any other updates for me, please let me know on the WhatsApp line. That's 082-945-0940.
4: Goeiemiddag, ek is Karen Annel. 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
5: A very good afternoon to you. I'm Kieran Thompson. We get off the mark with the Proteas as Cricket South Africa named their squad for the upcoming one-day international series against Australia earlier today. Themba Bavuma is back in the fold to lead the side, but Dewald Brewis misses out with Gerald Coetzee and Quinton de Kock also included. Aiden Markram will only be available for the second and third ODIs of that three-match series. Here's what coach Shukri Conrad had to say about the squad.
6: Yeah, I think the first thing you need to acknowledge that it's different formats, but form is form and confidence is confidence. And if players are capable of playing in the other format, then it's a really good space to be in, you know. So yeah, it makes selection difficult, but a good difficult. This week to come will expand the pool quite nicely as well and give us a few more options.
5: That series gets underway on the 24th of September. Staying with the Proteas, in case you missed it on Sunday, South Africa beat Zimbabwe by 48 runs to win the T20 International Tri Series on Sunday. The Proteas posted 205/5 thanks to Jordan Herman, who top scored with 53/29. The South African attack then went on to dismiss Zimbabwe for 157 runs with 2 overs to spare. So well done to them. To the world of football now, where Arsenal maintained their 100% start in the Premier League, courtesy of a 2-1 win over Chelsea on Sunday. The win saw the Gunners stretch their unbeaten run against the Blues to 12 matches with 9 wins during that time. We'll hear from Mikel Arteta in the next hour. Elsewhere in England's top flight, Manchester United were denied the 3 points at the Hill Dickinson Stadium by Ainsley Maitland-Niles, who struck in injury time to salvage a point for Everton in a 2-2 draw. We'll get Michael Carrick's thoughts in the next hour as well. We race over to Formula One now, where Kimi Antonelli became the first Italian driver to win the Italian Grand Prix since 1966 after he beat teammate George Russell and Max Verstappen to the checkered flag on Sunday. And we wrap things up in the Currie Cup, where the Griquas will host the Pumas in the final this coming weekend after the men from Kimberley smashed the Lions by 40 points while the Pumas beat the Cheetahs by 27 points to 24 on Sunday. Kieran Thompson, Eyewitness News Sport.
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0: My Josie, hold tight. The man's got a big gig up in Joburg. If you've got some friends up there, tell them to go support the man. He's going to do something amazing. It's going to be an incredible one. So please, if you've followed My Josie, or if you haven't yet, follow him, get the tickets, and then go support the man up in Joburg. This is your Flash Drive on KFM 94.5. Tracy, it's the concept. Are you ready?
1: How are you?
0: Fantastic. Tracy, you've heard a few words. I can't mention the words as per rules, but the guesses were as follows. Birthday, New Year, confungus, J. Then you had dry and cold. That's it. So let's see if today's words ring a bell for you in another edition of the concert.
2: Answer the question.
3: Did I guess?
0: Here we go. Tracy, here are your words. Good luck. I need two guesses from you. The first one after this word.
4: Pear.
0: Tracy.
1: Device.
0: Say that again.
1: Pear device.
0: What did you say now? Sorry, I just want to catch that. I think it's the signal.
1: Divide?
0: Did you say divide?
4: Device, I think.
1: Device.
0: Oh, device.
4: Device. Yes.
0: Like device?
4: Yes.
0: Like an Android device?
1: Yes.
0: Oh.
1: Yes.
0: Sorry, it's allegiance. Don't mention anything. Yeah. That's it.
4: I'm not going to say anything.
0: Device. Device is incorrect. I'm sorry.
1: Yeah.
0: I know. Device. I mean, I'm sure there was something that clicked for you with the other words, which I cannot repeat daily. It's just a one shot. I do have another word. My word to you is Jackman.
1: Jackman. Yeah. Okay.
0: Yeah.
1: It wouldn't be a name, of course, because all I was thinking was you, Jackman. No.
0: Why wouldn't it be a name? You never. The thing is, the concert can be literally anything. I'm surprised that we haven't done an amoeba one.
1: I would say you, Jackman.
0: Would you say you?
1: Yes.
0: Because you said you when I said Jackman. So now you're going you. Okay.
1: You, Jackman.
0: You. It's wrong, though. You. It's incorrect. Tracy, I know you want to go stay at the Grand Hotel in Robertson. I know you wanted that prize for a two-night stay, dinner, bed, breakfast at value of 10,000 Rand. However, you can still try again. So keep on listening to the words. Tracy, thanks for giving it a shot. I appreciate your time. If you want to win this prize from the Grand Hotel Robertson, that's the Instagram handle. Just like that, by the way. Go check them out. Grandhotel.co.za as well. You could win this amazing stay donated to an email address, flash@kfm.co.za, in case you want to chip in ahead of the tourism season. You're most welcome to. We love offering experiences and stays and even things to people who figure out what the concept is. Do you have any idea what it is this week? Let me know tomorrow. Same time, same space.
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4: There are incidents in the following areas on the N2 on Solari's Pass before Steenbras. In Rondebosch at Campground and Oostwick Road, there's been an accident and delays are expected. A message in that there's a broken down vehicle on Philip Corsana Drive inbound on the blind corner about a kilometre before Vredehoek turn off. So please approach with caution if you're driving that side. In Stellenbosch on the R304 and Old Paul Road, there's been a serious accident involving a truck and a vehicle. And in the Takai area on Boys Drive, a vehicle has left the roadway. Some roadworks on the N7 North in the left lane at Malabongwe Drive. And traffic lights are faulty in Mitchell's Plain at AC Berman Drive and Spine Road and at AC Berman Drive and the R300. My name is Cassidy Nicholson. If you have any other updates for me, just let me know on the WhatsApp line. That's 082-945-0940.
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0: Sienna Spyro, Material Lover. It's on your show, your flash drive, KFM 94.5. Flashwood's still ahead of you. And I'm not sure if I told you this. Last week, I reminded you with a beautiful moment when I shared that I want to ask your boss to give you a day off. I know that it's one of those things we have to get cleared with HR, etc. But I feel like my direct route is just to ask your boss myself. Here's the reason. You know the 24th of September is a public holiday. This falls on a Thursday. The Friday, do you really have to go to work on the 25th of September? Why? It's such a weird week. So Thursday, I feel like, and we've spoken about this before in a session where we listen and we don't judge, we have, when we say that if a public holiday falls on an awkward day like Thursday, the government should just give you Friday off.
1: Yeah.
0: Right?
1: Yes.
0: But now they haven't. So I want to ask your boss for that day, 25 September off, and hopefully they will be kind enough to respect you and allow you a long weekend. I could also throw in a 5,000 Rand prize. And if you've done the necessary that you saw on primemediaplus.com, it could be 10,000 Rand. That is if your boss says yes. So it's a bit touch and go. But if you want to enter, go to our website and then let me do the rest. Let me call them and hopefully they will give you that day off. So you can have a long weekend because you work way too hard and you're a brilliant worker and you deserve it.
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7: Who you gonna call?
0: Let's make a call to somebody friendly. Yana, it's Carl Wasty. You're live in KF 94.5. I'm sorry for the interruption. I just wanted to call you for something that we do on the show called The Call. Is that okay?
8: Yes, Carl. What a surprise.
0: Yes, but you're a surprise, Yana. And now I would like to ask you a few questions. First one is, what do you do for a living?
8: Carl, I am a PA / secretary for a urologist in Claremont.
0: Perfection.
8: Love my job. Love working for patients. It's an awesome job to have.
0: Which reminds me, I turned 40. I need to go for that trip to the urologist.
1: Yeah, you do.
0: Yeah.
8: Yes, your prostate check.
0: Yes.
8: It is.
0: I want to do it. I want to do it. There's a blood test you can do. I know they used to do it another way in the past.
8: Your PSA test.
0: Yeah. But I'm going to do a blood test because the other way...
1: Yeah, it's okay. We don't have to get into it.
0: Interesting choice of words. You said get into it.
8: We see a lot of first timers. You just let me know when you're ready and I will squeeze you in.
9: Okay. I'm leaving.
1: Yana, you silly girl.
0: Whoa. Okay. Wow. Treat me nicely. Okay.
8: People feel comfortable, hey? This is what
0: No, no, but I'm very comfortable. I would like to advocate for many men to go and check it out. Do you know that when I was 30 years old, I thought that was the time, so I walked into my urologist's office.
1: And he was like, hey, what you doing here?
0: And the gentleman's name is Dr. De Kock, by the way.
1: Uh-uh.
0: I won't lie. So Dr. De Kock says to me, Mr. Wasty, you're a bit early. So I was like, oh, I just wanted to see if everything's good.
1: Yeah.
0: He's like, no, I mean, we can give you a test, like a health tip, but I'm just letting you know that when you're 40, come see me, type of thing. So I was like, okay, cool. So now I'm 40. Now I need to go and get it checked out. And I cannot wait. I'm very, very proud of being aware of my health condition and actually getting the checks done early. Early yep. detection is a lifesaver.
1: Mm.
0: Thank you, Yana, for offering me that TED Talk now.
1: Thank you, Yana.
0: Let's... I'll talk to you about squeezing me in soon. But...
9: please don't. We can take this offline. Well,
0: okay, let's do it. We got songs. You have to pick one to play after news. Here we go. Beatrice, your song is?
9: You know, like this conversation, my song is just everywhere. Because you're
0: everywhere. From 2001, Michelle Branch. My track is a very old song. When I say very old, not that old. It's the Bucketheads, a song called The Bomb. Shake it down. And the winner on Friday gets a new song today. That's Cassidy.
1: So my song was inspired by the Cape Tonians the moment the weather warms up a little bit because we just want to run free. So Young Hearts, Run Free by Candy Staton.
0: All right, you got a tough choice. Michelle Branch, Bucketheads, Candy Staton. Yana, you need to make a decision. Which track plays after news?
8: I'm going to go with Cassidy today. I need something to cheer me up and something that I can sing along to.
1: Yes, so definitely Diva.
0: Cassidy. Great choice. Phenomenal choice. Yana, thank you for the conversation and what was a very key and critical health conversation as well. I think it's important for us to have more of these, especially as men. But Yana, thank you and enjoy your song in the next few minutes. No problem. Yana, there we go.
1: Nice.
0: Sorted. Traffic, is that sorted?
1: So, you know what? It's looking a little bit intense. There are a few incidents, so please just give me some grace. On the N2, on Solari's Pass, before Steenbras, a vehicle has left the roadway. In Rondebosch, at Campground and Osprick Road, there's been an accident and delays are expected over there. A message in that there's a broken down vehicle on Philip Corsano Drive inbound on the blind corner about a kilometre before the Fredo Hook turnoff. So if you can, please approach with caution over there. In Stellenbosch, at the R304 and Old Paul Road, there's been a serious incident involving a truck and a vehicle. And in the Takai area on Boys Drive, a vehicle has left the roadway. Some traffic lights are faulty in Mitchell's Plain at AZ Berman Drive and Spine Road and at AZ Berman Drive and the R300 and roadworks on the N7 North in the left lane at Malabongwe Drive. My name is Cassidy Nicholson. If you have any other updates for me, let me know on the WhatsApp line. That's 082-945-0940.
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11: Assault case after protest at Cape Union Mart and AKA's demeanor under scrutiny. Good afternoon, I'm Karen Ann Null. The Palestine Solidarity Campaign has called on the justice system to act swiftly after two pro-Palestine supporters were allegedly assaulted outside Cape Union Mart at the V&A waterfront yesterday. The suspect was arrested at the protest and appeared in the Cape Town Magistrates Court, where he was charged with common assault today. Carlo Peterson has more.
12: Police confirm a 50-year-old man was arrested at a pro-Palestine protest outside Cape Union Mart at the V&A waterfront yesterday. Video footage of the incident shows the accused, Alwood Talford, pushing a female protester, Fatima Isaacs, out of his way before threatening to punch her. Talford goes on to push another protester, Osman Shabuddin, to the ground after he tried to intervene. PSC coordinator Yusuf Chikta.
13: We are alarmed at the repeated assaults on pro-Palestinian protesters demonstrating a legitimate and peaceful way within the law.
12: The assault case is set to proceed in the Cape Town Magistrates Court in December. Carlo Peterson, Eyewitness News.
11: the demeanor of rapper Keenan, aka Forbes, in the moments after his fiancée Anele Tembe fell to her death has come under scrutiny at the inquest into her death. Tembe died in April 2021 after falling from the 10th floor of the Pepper Club Hotel in Cape Town. The first police officer on the scene told the court that when he spoke to Forbes, he did not ask about Tembe's well-being or whether paramedics and her family had been contacted. The lawyer representing the Tembe family also questioned the officer about Forbes' demeanor at the time.
14: The demeanor or the mental state of the late Mr. Forbes, was he crying?
15: I don't know if he was crying, but he was just making a noise, but there was no tears coming out.
11: And a new electoral poll suggests Western Cape voters are the most likely to turn out for the November 4 local government elections. The DA is leading in the province on 47%, with the ANC on 25%. Ipsos says the DA will need a strong campaign to make significant gains in other provinces, with less than 2 months to go before voting day. Weatherwise, a sunny day is forecast for the province tomorrow. 30 degrees is forecast for the mother city, 29 for Langebaan and Knysna, and 25 for Hermanus. Recapping your top story at this hour, the Palestine Solidarity Campaign has called on the justice system to act swiftly after two pro-Palestine supporters were allegedly assaulted outside Cape Union Mart at the V&A waterfront yesterday.
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0: For most people, tiredness is not a sleep problem, it's an energy production problem. And those are two completely different things. Wait 90 minutes after waking up before your first caffeinated coffee. Your adrenal system will thank you.
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2: 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It's a Thursday. So then that Friday, 25 September, you want that day off? I'm going to try and hook you up. I'm going to do my best, okay? I hope my dates are right. 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
2: 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Go and enter there. Flashwords coming up. If you want to play, you know what to do. But now let's just get completely absorbed in this song from Cassidy. She just won the call again. I want you to feel it. Feel the weather, feel the vibe. Enrich your soul. Candy Staten. Here we go.

0: Rihanna, Only Girl in the World on your show, your flash drive, KFM 94.5 is what it is. Before this one, Candy Staton, a track that Cassidy handpicked and won the call with. Young Hearts Run Free. It's beautiful. It really is. Flashwords coming up, and later there's a chance for you to get me to ask your boss to give you a day off. I know it sounds a little bit by the by, but I'm going to be that guy. I'm putting myself out there with your boss, and I'm going to say, hey, you deserve it, and you deserve a day off. Simple, easy. 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
1: There are accidents and incidents in the following areas. On Philip Corsana Drive inbound before the shooting range, please approach with caution. On the N2, on Solowry's Pass before Steenbrus, a vehicle has left the roadway. In Rondebosch at Campground and Oostwick Road, delays are expected that side because of the accident. In Stellenbosch, on the R304 and Old Paul Road, there's also been a serious accident involving a truck and a vehicle. And in the Takai area on Boys Drive, a vehicle has left the roadway. Traffic lights are faulty in Mitchell's Plain at AZ Berman Drive and Spine Road, and AZ Berman Drive and the R300. And roadworks on the N7 North in the left lane at Malabongwe Drive. My name is Cassidy Nicholson. If you have anything else to add to the traffic report, let me know on the WhatsApp line. That's 082-945-0940.
0: 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It's time for the showdown you've been waiting for. It's your favorite part of the show, I know. If it is an Insta-fame run you're looking for, you've come to the right place. It is called The Flash Word. 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
0: Our champion from last week, one and only Lindsay Bloom, Bloom, Bloom, the Bloom, Bloom, Bloom, Bloom, Bloom, Bloom. Hello, Lindsay.
3: Hello, good afternoon.
0: Good afternoon. Did you have a fantastic weekend? Did you watch the Booker? What was the highlight?
3: Oh, yes, we watched the Booker for sure. Had a lovely bride, spent time with the kids. When you've got three of them, they take up a lot of it. So always happy to have a weekend.
0: Okay, that's good. I'm loving it. And also we have our time in this show together as well on the Flash Word. As long as you continue winning, that's the key. So good luck to you, because you're up against...
3: That's the aim.
0: Yep, another opponent. Lynn Jacobs.
4: Hi, how are you?
0: Phenomenal. Apparently you are from the state.
4: That's correct, yes.
0: Sass. That's your... The state, Dixie, I love. I think it's because of like a lot of my childhood was there, with my grandparents being there as well. My mom is still there as well, so I have a lot of love for Kensington. I do.
4: Lot. So you know the place really well.
0: I do know it really well, like almost too well. Yeah. Like whenever I drive through there, I'm like, oh my word, that's where I learned to ride my bike. You know, the library at the back, there's a large parking lot, and I learned how to ride a bike in that library.
4: Oh, okay.
0: Like in that parking lot over there. Yes, Avro, Supermarine, that area there. Come on.
4: Close to me.
0: Is it close to you? And my first Wilson block and Bumpy was on Bunny Street. And guess what? My first Vin Chips I ever had was from Carrot King.
4: Carrot King on top of the 12th Avenue.
0: That's it. So I'm just saying, like, that's there's a lot of history in Kensington with me. So let's hope that you can not look at history, but create a future with the Flash that's Word. Correct. However, Lindsay Bloom stands in your way. Lindsay, would you like to go first or second?
3: Love to go first today, please.
0: All right.
3: Let's have fun.
0: All right. So you want to go first? Lindsay versus Lynn. Let's do this thing. 30 seconds on the clock. Your flash word today is like the day. Okay, it's hot. Hot is your flash word. Got it?
3: Got it.
0: You sure?
3: Got it.
0: All right. Okay. Lock in for me. Five questions coming your way. All the best of luck to you. It's going to be a lot of fun. I can just feel the excitement building. That's what it's going to be. So, hot. Think about words with hot in them somewhere. Your time begins in 3, 2, 1. Let's go. Naturally warm water from the ground.
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0: A sausage in a bun.
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0: Anthony Kiedis' band.
3: Red Hot Chili Peppers? That was a guess.
0: Snoop Dogg song. Guess again. Guess.
3: Oh, I don't know. It's always tough on the money. Sorry.
0: No problem. What, great guess on Red Hot Chili Peppers, by the way. You could have just guessed, drop it like it's hot, and it would have been 5 out of 5. You know what I'm saying?
3: Snoop.
0: Well done. 4. Lynn Jacobs, it's over to you. Goodness. Are you ready?
5: I'm ready, Cole. Let's go.
0: Are you sure you're ready? I want you to focus in. I want you to think about the word hot and all of the possibilities that could be in there, and you are going to be fine. I know that Lindsay is quite a player, but I know you got what it takes. Ready?
5: Let's go.
0: Your time begins in 3, 2, 1. Your flash word is hot. Let's roll. Tabasco is a brand of this.
5: Hot sauce.
0: A Nelly song.
5: It's getting hot in here.
0: A Premier League team.
5: Tottenham Hotspur.
0: A brand of scale model cars.
5: Uh-uh.
0: A jacuzzi.
5: Awesome.
0: A brand of scale model cars.
5: Hot Wheels.
0: Hello? Okay. Who's helping there? Bring that person to the phone here. Come speak to Uncle Carl quickly. Come. Come. Come here. Come here.
5: She's gone again.
0: Hello?
5: She's gone. She's gone. She's gone.
0: Did she disappear? You are the Flash Word champion, by the way. Let me chat to my friend Lindsay Bloom. Yo, I never saw that coming, Lindsay Bloom, but there it is. Lynn Jacobs taking the crown, but you were phenomenal. I appreciate you. All the way from Oda Vestoff, and somebody who works in terms of the medical industry, medical supply. I know that you are a wonderful person in that field, but you were an incredible Flashwood champion. Thanks for playing.
3: Thank you so much. Congratulations, Lynn. All the best for tomorrow. Can't wait to hear you.
0: Yes.
3: Thank you.
0: Look at this sportsmanship. Lynn Jacobs, who was that shouting out the answer there?
5: My sister.
0: Okay, now tell your sister if she wants to play, she must put up her virtual hand like everybody else.
5: Yes.
0: Okay.
5: I'm telling
0: you. 082-945. Say the number slow for her as well. 082-945-0940. Okay.
5: So,
0: this is your time to shine. She can't come steal your shine here. Hello. Come in.
5: She just give me a minute. It would come to me.
0: Lynn, you're a star. And tomorrow, you defend your title against somebody else. Good luck to you. Lynn Jacobs, the brand new Flashwood champion. Take her on tomorrow. Same time, same space on your flash drive.
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0: DJ K at the Arrows, spin my world around. I'm going to with an all-new competition in the next 20 minutes or so. I'm looking forward to asking your boss if you can have a day off. It's been one of the things that I've always wanted to do on the show, and now I finally get that opportunity. So that's on the way for you shortly. But let's celebrate a birthday. Cassidy has had an entire weekend and today, even tomorrow, to find a birthday. You just don't know who it is yet. Based on the references, you might have a clue as to who we are celebrating in birthday traffic today. Listen carefully. As soon as you have an answer, send it to the WhatsApp line.
1: So the Cape Town weather is in a little bit of a boasty mood, which is definitely going to affect traffic. But let me do my best to get you home quickly and safely. Nelson sent in an update. There's a broken down vehicle on Philip Kosana Drive inbound on the blind corner about a kilometer before the Fred Hook turnoff. I appreciate Luther for that update. On Philip Kosana Drive inbound before the shooting range, there's been an accident. Thank you. That update is from Hobson Shaw. On the N2 on Solowry's Pass before Steenbrus, a vehicle has left the roadway. In Rondebosch at Campground and Oostwick Road, there's been an accident. Heavy delays are expected. You could quite literally get out of your car, have a dance off, get back in your car, and your car would not have moved. So please do me a favor and practice some patience over there. In Stellenbosch on the R304 and Old Paul Road, there's been a serious accident involving a truck and a vehicle. And in the Takai area on Boys Drive, a vehicle has left the roadway. There's a dark tower in your city, and yes, I'm referring to the faulty traffic lights in Mitchell's Plain. The thaw spot is at AZ Berman Drive and Spine Road and AZ Berman Drive and the R300. But worry not, if you want to be a traffic beast, just apply the four-way stop rule and you'll be fine. My name is Cassidy Nicholson, and I would really appreciate it if you could be the heads of states when it comes to the traffic updates on the WhatsApp line. It really helps me because there is a mountain between us, and that can sometimes affect the information that I have access to. So please pop those through on the WhatsApp line. That's 082-945-0940.
2: Goeiemiddag, ek is Karen Annel. 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
3: Good afternoon. I'm Kieran Thompson. We kick things off with a brief look at the latest World Rugby rankings, where the Springboks are still seated at the summit after this weekend's 29-24 win over the All Blacks. Ireland are third, with France in fourth, and England round off in fifth place, while Scotland just snuck inside the top six. Some bad news from the Springbok camp ahead of this weekend's coming battle in Baltimore that wraps up rugby's greatest rivalry. Cheslin Kolbe will miss the game after suffering a broken jaw in Soweto, with Rassie Erasmus set to announce his team at around 8 p.m. tonight. From one national team to another, we go to the Proteas now, where Shukri Conrad named a 60-man Proteas squad for their upcoming ODI series against Australia. Themba Bavuma will captain the team, but Dewald Brewis misses out despite recently being named as the player of the series in South Africa's T20 Tri-Series that took place in Namibia. That series gets underway against Australia in Durban at the end of the month. To the world of football now, starting in Europe with a South African interest. Thapelo Maseko was on target twice as FC Copenhagen scored a 5-0 win over OB that took them to the top of the Danish Superliga on Sunday. Lovely seeing our South African boys shine on the world stage. Meanwhile, in the Premier League, Arsenal stretched their unbeaten run over Chelsea to 12 matches with a 2-1 win over their London rivals. Mikel Arteta was pleased with the performance of his captain, Martin Odegaard.
4: Well, first of all, that it's fit, he feels confidence-wise, I think, one of the highest that I've seen him. And he has a point to prove from last season as well, and after missing so much football. And when that happens, Kai the same, Bukayo the same. We missed so many attacking players last season for long, long periods. And I don't know how many times they played together, those two, in the last year or so, but probably not much. And when you start to feel the chemistry that they have between them and what they can produce, it's great.
3: Manchester United, meanwhile, suffered a late equaliser away to Everton in the dying moments, but Michael Carrick admits he's not concerned by his side's start to the season.
5: We haven't started the season that bad.
6: Yeah.
5: But it's not that bad, you know. We were that close to coming away with 3 points today. You know, that's football. It's little moments that we can deal with a bit better, but we'll be fine.
3: Those results mean that just one team remains or hasn't conceded a goal in the Premier League this season, and that is Hull City. And finally, we wrap things up at the US Open, where Carlos Alcaraz got past Tommy Paul in straight sets and will now face another American in the last eight. He's set to take on Ben Shelton. Kieran Thompson, Eyewitness News Sport.
0: Thanks, Kieran. Hello, Cheslin.
7: Hi, Cole.
0: How are you feeling this afternoon? Are you on your way home? So how are you feeling first? That's one. And two is, are you on your way home?
7: I'm feeling good, thanks. Hope you are too. Hi, Cassidy. Hi, Theatres.
1: Hello.
7: Hi, lovely. I'm on my way home. My husband wanted wings. So we quickly went to pop in to get some wings.
0: Some wings?
1: Some wings.
7: Yeah, wings. You know wings?
1: Wings.
7: Chicken wings.
0: Like chicken wings.
1: Oh,
0: yeah, like,
1: yeah.
0: Like the wing. Okay. Which wings are you getting?
7: We live in Ryland, so we at Ben Rashid.
0: Oh.
7: And we love the chicken wings.
0: Yo.
7: So, yeah.
0: What sauce? I know. What sauce are you gonna do with the chicken wings? Sorry, I'm asking about your dinner now, but I have no shame.
7: Nope.
0: What's
7: lemon herb.
1: Yo, lemon and herb.
0: Lemon and herb. Yeah. Do you know, I'm going to be controversial here. I do love, all right, Spurs Roquefort sauce. The blue cheese sauce with wings.
1: Oh, yeah, duh.
7: Oh, yes.
0: I love that, man.
7: No, that is good.
0: Or I could even do a Perinaise with wings too. Easy.
7: Okay, so I love a chicken Gatsby and I have to have Perinaise sauce, and it has to come from Golden Dish.
0: Oh, not sure if you can hear my stomach now.
1: No.
0: All I'm hearing in my mind.
1: I'm not even concerned about your stomach. I can hear the spit building up in your mouth.
0: Thank you so much.
1: Salivating.
0: It's a talent.
1: I know.
0: It's a
1: big
0: talent. But
1: this happens whenever someone brings up food for you.
0: Indeed. It's just one of those things. In my head, you know what the song plays? I'm a saliva.
1: Stop.
0: I wanna get. Sorry. Anyway, Cheslin, here's the thing. Who are we celebrating today in birthday traffic?
7: Idris Elba.
0: Don't you mean Sir Idrissa Akuna Elba?
7: Oh, excuse me.
0: Yes. I know, yeah. Yes. This man, he's so multi-talented, but spot on, yes?
1: Yes,
0: there
1: exactly.
0: We go.
1: It was his birthday yesterday before you shout at me.
0: I would never. Never, ever.
1: Happy belated.
0: Exactly.
1: Idris.
0: Yes. Jessica's cousin. Anyway.
1: That's
0: what did... Sorry. So he's an actor, a DJ, a rapper, a producer, an all-round lekker guy, and someone who I just wish I could see him at least once as James Bond. That's all I want out of his career. But he's such a cool guy, honestly.
7: I think he would be great.
0: Yeah, I can imagine.
7: I hope that's a future call.
0: Yeah, man. Just give him a shot. It'd be so cool. Oh, man. Shaken, not stirred. And then like kicks a freestyle.
1: Wow.
0: Idris, but yeah, I heard Luther in there. I heard a couple of like The Mountain Between Us.
1: Yes. Hobbs and Shaw, Dance Off, Nelson, because he was in The Long Walk to Freedom and
0: there
1: he actually played Nelson Mandela. Heads of State, yeah. Beast, Dark Tower, Thor, you name it.
0: Look at this.
7: Yeah.
0: We're so cool. Thank you so much. Enjoy your wings. I'm about to play a song, Macklemore Ryan Lewis featuring Idris Elba called Dance Off.
7: Thank you so much. My husband's name is Jason. You've met him before. He played, what is the concept?
0: Is it?
7: Chislin. I'm that Chislin.
0: Are you that Chislin? Oh, hello. All right, Chislin. And Jason?
7: Yeah,
0: the time. Yes. Oh, I remember that one. That's lekker. Well, there's a new one now. You have to guess that too. But just wait your 90 days. Anyway, have a beautiful one. Have a lekker twing session. And here's your song, Dance Off. It's Macklemore, Ryan Lewis, and yesterday's birthday boy, Idris. I challenge

0: Right. There it is.
1: That Lion's Roar was him.
0: It was him. If you watch the movie Beast, you'll understand where that comes from. Dance Off on the flash drive. Imagine you could challenge your boss to a dance off, and if you win, you get a day off.
1: You would win. Me, not so much. I don't know. Henny looks like he can break down.
0: I've only seen you like groove. I haven't seen you dance. Like dance off dance. Like throw moves. I've seen you like vibe with the song. You know what I mean?
1: Yeah.
0: I've even filmed it before doing a 360. I remember that time. Yes. But I haven't seen you like throw down.
1: Yeah.
0: So are you saying that if you had to challenge Henny, our boss, to a dance off,
1: I look.
0: Would you not win?
1: Listen. Henny looks like he's got a secret or two.
0: Yes.
1: Tell me I'm lying.
0: No, he does.
1: That's what I'm saying.
0: Okay, so...
1: I've learned to never underestimate someone who, like, doesn't just whip it out.
0: Sorry, what? Just give me a second. Hold on.
1: It's after five.
0: No.
1: It's after five.
0: There's still kids coming back from...
1: I didn't say anything crazy.
0: I was referring to the dance moves. Maybe instead of the phrase, whip it out, you could have perhaps selected a dance move.
1: But that's exactly what I mean.
0: But still, you didn't say it that way.
1: Okay, but now you're bringing a lot of attention to it.
0: Oh, I am.
1: So who's the
0: real... I am.
1: Stop pulling
0: your head.
1: Okay.
0: There are easier ways to get a day off. You go to primemediaplus.com, you enter the competition, and you win. And this is all with Lotto Land. So go to the website, just tell me why you need a break, and then give me your boss's details and let me do the rest. I will be the person. I'll go to the boss, knock, knock, knock, or brrr, brrr. I'll say, hi, boss. It's Wasty from the flash drive, KFM 94.5. Give so-and-so a day off, or I'll desecrate your company's name on air. You know, that sort of thing. No, I'm kidding. I would never do that. I would never say that. There's no ultimatum. The boss can say no.
1: Yeah, they can.
0: But they... should say yes.
1: Mm.
0: Hope, but then we don't know. But there are something really cool things about this, because there are winnings. 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
0: It's the first day, so let's see how this goes. Mr. John Lombard, welcome to the Flash Drive.
11: Hello, Mr. Wasty. Thank you very much for calling me. Thank you.
0: Look here, you sound like I got the answer. I haven't got the answer. I'm about to call your boss with you on the other end, so wish me luck. First, I want to talk about the submission. Apparently, you and your lovely lady are working strange shifts and you're missing each other. So a long weekend will go a long way for you and your lady, right?
11: Yes, sir.
0: Yo, I see. You're a fuel driver.
11: Yes, sir. That's... I'm a fuel driver. I do BP garages, yes.
0: Oh my gosh, that's tough, man, because you have to... And it's also dangerous.
11: Yes, it is, yes.
0: And then you have
11: your... You get...
0: Yeah.
11: You get used to it sometime.
0: No, man. I would never get used to it. I just want you guys to be safe on the roads. You know, you're a very, very key part of our economy. And then you've got your lady. She also works shift work. So tell me, like, how much time do you spend with one another? Like, what's the situation?
11: Yeah. Mr. Kao, I've worked till yesterday, right? She started on Saturday. Saturday, yes. So she's working till tomorrow. I'm off today. I'm going in tomorrow for day shift. She's working till tomorrow, last day. Then she'll be off until Saturday. So I'm working, my shift start tomorrow, then I'll work till Saturday, then I'll be off Sunday, Monday, Tuesday, but then she'll be in work.
0: No,
11: so
0: man!
11: Every 14 days, I move one day towards the weekend or away from the weekend. You understand?
0: Okay, well, I'm going to ask your boss for this day off. Now, here's the thing. You know, we're kind of trying to center it around Heritage Day. You know, 24, 25 is a Thursday and Friday. Okay.
11: And I'm a 21st baby car.
0: So should I ask your boss for the 25th? Would that work on her shift and your shift?
11: Really?
0: Hey.
11: I'm not sure. I'm not sure when she'll be off. But
0: I tell you what. I'm gonna just ask him for a day off, and then you two can sort it out in the morning. Because then I'll give you this recording, so you have a paper trail. Perfect. Is there any other things that I need to know about your boss? Like, is there anything that you know about him that could sweeten him up a bit from my side so I can do this thing?
11: It's a lady. She's very kind, girl. She's very kind.
0: But should I, like, drop my voice and make it a bit deeper? Like, tell me, like, what should I do to try and make this thing work for you?
11: Just do you, Mr. Must Carly. It do me? Work. I'm sure it's...
0: All right.
11: Just do you. Yeah.
0: Okay. All right. If you trust me, John, stay on the line.
11: Yes.
0: Let me cook. Let's do this thing.
12: Hello.
0: Hello, is this Pumi?
12: Hi.
0: Yes. Hi. Pumi, I'm so sorry to bother you after hours. My name is Carl Wastey. I'm calling from a radio station called KFM 94.5. I'm really sorry to bother you at this time, but do you mind if I have a minute of your time? I need to ask you something.
12: Of course, not a problem.
0: I believe you're from a company called DP World, is that correct?
12: That's correct.
0: All right, senior controller. One of your most talented drivers, his name is John Lombard, has contacted me, and I'm a close friend. And his wife and him do shift work. And the issue with shift work is that they never see each other at all. It's so tough. And I know this may seem unorthodox, Pumi, but I can hear that you are someone who appreciates all the staff members who work under you. And I just wanted to ask you, would you perhaps consent to just a day for John to spend some time with his lovely wife when both of their shifts are pretty much not existent on a certain day? Because that's the issue at the moment. Their shifts are clashing. So he's off and then she's working. Then she's working and he's off. It's not working for them. Can I ask you, Pumi, for one day off for John Lombard, your driver, your star driver? Just a day.
12: Well, I think John knows that we work in an operation that is fast moving.
0: It's
12: like a 24-hour operation.
0: Of course.
12: But look, you say it, he's definitely one of my star drivers. I do believe that he does deserve some rest. He does work so hard, like he is always willing to go an extra mile. So I'm sure one day would not kill us. We'll survive without him.
0: You know, what I understand is that a star player in your team, it's difficult to take them off. But I guarantee you, John is going to be even more efficient when he's come back from his rest day that you have consented to. Now, he's going to be even better. Honestly,
12: he must promise.
0: You know what?
12: He
0: will definitely promise you that. You two will sort out the admin in the morning, but I just wanted to make sure that it's a yes, right, Pumi? Can he have a day off?
12: Of course, that's a yes.
0: Pumi, you are the best boss in the whole wide world. Thank you so much. I can't wait to share the news with him. But of course, you two can sort it out and see which day is best. But Pumi, thank you. And it's great to have such understanding leadership in important companies like DP World. I commend you. Thank you very much for your time.
12: All right. Thank you so much.
0: No problem. Thank you. No, it's all good, Pumi. Just give me a second. John.
13: Yes, sir.
0: John.
13: I heard it.
0: We did it! Yes! Come on! And it was live on radio. I've got the recordings. You can't say no. Yes, John! Yes, man!
13: Thank you, Mr.
0: Come on! Did you see it? I tried to go corporate. Did you hear? Like I had a whole corporate vibe. Did you feel that? Sure, I'm so impressed with myself.
13: You.
0: Did you just hear your boss on live radio tell your entire company that you're the star driver? I didn't even know how the other driver's going to feel now. But you know what? I don't care. You got a day off. So you sorted out with Pumi in the morning. You get your day off.
13: Yes.
0: Now,
13: yes,
0: let's get down to this. Because your boss said yes, I'm awarding you with 5,000 Rand.
13: Thank you, Mr. Carl. I appreciate that, man.
0: You can spoil your lady, my friend. You're going to have a liquor day or 5,000 Rand. You can go away somewhere, a one-nighter. You're welcome. Plus, I need to ask a very important question before I say bye to you. Have you placed a bet on lottoland.co.za from 3 September? Have you placed one?
13: Yes, I did.
0: Did you?
13: Yes, I did.
0: Wait, forget I said that. You've won 10,000 Rand. Come on, John!
13: Yes! Thank you very much, David.
0: Day off, 10K, Lottoland, ladies happy, Pumi's happy, star driver. What more do you need, John? What more do you need?
13: Shout out to Ms. Lombard, Mr. Wasty.
0: Yeah, I don't
13: know. Thank you very much.
0: Leanne, your wifey, is going to be very impressed with this call, man. I can't wait. Yes. Spend the time, all right? And take
13: for
0: your
13: sure,
0: time. Spend
13: sure.
0: the time and take your time. Cassandra.
13: Okay. All right. I will do that. Yes, it's Cassandra,
0: Mr. Wasty. Well done, John Lombard, on a day off with Lotto Land. Thank you, Pumi. What a great boss. If you'd like to feel the same way, get to primemediaplus.com, all right? Make sure you've placed that bet on Lotto Land and you can win up to 10,000 Rand with one call. 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Now, here's a place to place it because it's a win-win here. 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

0: 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Today, you know it's Psychology Day, which means if you have anything that you're feeling today or you need a song to maybe cool you down, because it's a lekker hot day today and will be another one tomorrow. I got your back. Send through a couple of feelings, maybe a song to the WhatsApp line, and I'll be happy to oblige with a complimentary or even a song that's a tonic to your situation so you can start the week right. That is what psychology is all about. In fact, in the past, I've even brought you, because it's a hot day, something called Psychology.
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0: 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I know you're hot, but now I need the music that's going to cool you down.
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0: Cool.
1: Yo, he made my voice sound so lekker. Yeah. Oh, I love Jody West so much. All right, so that was the last time we did a Psychoodigy. So if you want to take that route, please feel free. How about you? You want to share something? Go for
0: it. Ooh, you know what? Anything by Coldplay.
1: Anything by Coldplay?
0: Yeah.
1: No, I thought you were going to share about your day.
0: Oh, okay. Yeah. I thought you were asking about my, you know what? About my day.
1: I know what happened today. It's fine. I'm playing you this song. I know it's not the same, but it's close. You went to Pilates this morning with the Movement Lab, and you got yourself stretched and flexed. Is that correct?
0: I mean, in very little words, yes.
1: Pilates. Pilates. Pilates. So that's what I play for you today.
0: Yeah.
1: And how was the Pilates?
0: Last 15 minutes, I was like...
1: You answered everything in one quick phrase. Your. That's it.
0: I was like, don't vomit. Because it was hot, Matt. And you know, sitting in that and you in your moment, but you're also like, yo.
1: Don't you think that's such an irony calling it hot, Matt, when you're so glossy afterwards?
0: Yeah. Exactly. Don't be like this.
1: All right, so I'll play you that song. However, you know what? Take the Psychoodigy route if you want to. Alternatively, if you've had a rough day, select this song, man. Let me play something lekker for you. Psychoodigy is all about just holding space for you, as I always like to do on the Flash Drive on KFM 94.5. 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
2: So currently in the Takai area on Boys Drive, a vehicle left the roadway. Boys Drive and Old Boys is closed, as well as Boys Drive and Westlake Avenue. On the N7 southbound before Platterkloof, there's been an accident, and an accident on the R300 south before Stock Road. The left lane is currently closed, so expect delays if you're driving in that area. And on Philip Corsana Drive inbound before the shooting range, there's been an accident, so please approach with caution. Traffic lights are faulty in Mitchell's Plain at AZ Berman Drive and Spine Road, and AZ Berman Drive and the R300. My name is Cassidy Nicholson. If you have any other updates for me, let me know on the WhatsApp line. That's 082-945-0940.
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4: Courtiers, a.k.a. sounded panicked before Anele Tembe's fall, and could dogs help detect cancer? Good evening, I'm Karen Ann Null. A hotel staff member has told the inquest into Anele Tembe's death that rapper Keenan, a.k.a. Forbes, sounded panicked when he called security, saying someone was on the balcony and wanted to jump. The Pepper Club Hotel employee answered a.k.a.'s call moments before Tembe fell to a death from the hotel's 10th floor in April 2021.

0: For most people, tiredness is not a sleep problem, it's an energy production problem. And those are two completely different things. Wait 90 minutes after waking up before your first caffeinated coffee. Your adrenal system will thank you.
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2: Particular. Our enforcement services conduct pedestrian awareness sessions on a daily basis, and we issue fines where pedestrians are found in contravention of the relevant legislation. But ultimately, it's a shared responsibility and one where road users have to be mindful of their actions and the impact it has on those around them.
3: And finally, could dogs help detect cancer? That's what a startup in India is hoping to find out, using AI to study how dogs react to the smell of human breath. Research has already shown that dogs can be trained to detect certain diseases, including cancer, Parkinson's and COVID-19. Now, startup Dognosis is using sensors to track dogs' brain activity, breathing and body language as they sniff patient samples. A recent study involving more than 1,500 people reported accuracy of more than 90% across 7 major types of cancer. Let's take a final look at tomorrow's temperatures. 30 degrees is forecast for the Mother City, 29 for Langebaan and Knysna, and 25 for Hermanus. And that was your Eyewitness News for the day. Have a lovely evening.
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7: Let's talk, let's share some feelings, or let's get cool together with another session of psychology with this lovely weather that we're experiencing. So who's up first?
8: Yo, yo, Mr. Wasty. Yo. How about ice, ice, baby? All right, stop. Collaborate and listen. Ice a break with the band with Vince and Salty. Grab a hold me tightly, walk like a daily and nightly. I don't stop, you don't know. Walk like a top, dope, dope.
7: Thank you. You almost got all the words over there, but here's the rest of them. Believe this would be a psychology request.

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3: 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How about Take Me Back to the Beach by Chicana?

0: It's a very cool playlist there. I like the fact that you took Psychology on. Clearly, it's a liquor hot today out of nowhere. But there are DJs who select really good songs like you. And I want to say thank you on 082-945-0940. That's the number. Feel free to use it at will. Who's next?
1: Hey, Cole. What about Getting Jiggy With It from Will Smith?

0: A very cool playlist, thanks to you. Best DJ in the world, I tell you, honestly.
1: Hi, hi, Cole.
0: Hello.
1: How about Flowers from Miley Cyrus?
0: Well, I'm going to give you flowers for selecting such a beautiful song. Thank you. We were good.

0: It's flowers, but who is it by?
1: That is the question.
0: That is a big question. We've had a bit of a debate off here. It's the flash drive, KF94.5. So you know that Miley Cyrus
1: has dropped Cyrus
0: for the new project. But that song, Flowers, was released under Miley Cyrus. But now that she's got a new project, do we call her Miley?
1: Or Miley Cyrus?
0: Yeah. So what? Because Miley Cyrus released Flowers. Miley released that new song, Bass Persuades. Let's go. This is Miley. So do we now call Miley, when Flowers plays, that song, Flowers, it's Miley?
1: Well, okay. Because earlier on you were mentioning, okay, but like there's J-Lo, there's Jennifer Lopez.
0: You know what? Let me tell you, this song over here, right? This is Jennifer Lopez's song. You know that song? If You Had My Love? Okay.
1: Yeah.
0: And then you get...
1: J-Lo. Right.
0: Masanje.
1: But here's an interesting way to think about it.
0: All right.
1: Miley Cyrus, now Miley, was also Hannah Montana. That was an alias, right? That was like a something else that she was playing. But when we refer to that music, we say Hannah Montana. It was a Hannah Montana song, but it was written by Miley Cyrus.
0: Correct.
1: So surely that is the same concept?
0: Yeah, so we're going to call her Miley now.
1: It's Miley.
0: Because she's... Okay.
1: Has she legally dropped her name?
0: No, she's...
1: Or is it just for this
0: album, yeah.
1: Yeah, Bass so it's Persuades. Miley by Miley Cyrus.
0: It's the new project. Okay. I just wanted to get that going. So I know that, like, because, you know, as presenters, we need to back announce songs, which tells you what the song is about and, you know, the track and the title and the person who gave you the track. So I just want to make sure. So we're going to confirm that Miley Cyrus's new project for Bass Persuades is Miley, but now forevermore, other tracks by Miley Cyrus. Even, you know, that track, 23, that's Miley now, right?
1: Yes.
0: Okay, cool. Done. Good talk. Very good talk.
1: More on the good talk. Here's some traffic.
0: Yay!
1: In the Takai area on Boys Drive, a vehicle has left the roadway. So Boys Drive and Old Boys is closed, as Boy Drive and Westlake is also closed. On the N7 southbound, before Platteklerf, there's been an accident. Another accident on the R300 south before Stock Road. Left lane is currently closed. And on Philip Corsana Drive inbound, before the shooting range, there's been an accident. So if you are driving over there, just remain cautious. Traffic lights are faulty in Mitchell's Plain at AZ Berman Drive and Spine Road, and at AZ Berman Drive and the R300. My name is Cassidy Nicholson. If you have any other information for me, let me know on the WhatsApp line. That's 082-945-0940.
0: When you say any other information, are we only talking traffic related?
1: I am. I'm referring to traffic. But if you just want to like pop a message and just be like, hey, I love the show, you're more than welcome to do that as well. Who am I to deny those messages, you know?
0: I have another message.
1: Yeah.
0: I know it sounds weird, but if you can't afford a round of golf, you can afford OUTsurance Life Insurance. 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

0: It's Noah Kahan, The Great Divide on the Flash Drive. So good. One of my favorite local tracks. Well, when I say local, as in like recent tracks at the moment. Noah Kahan, I actually was chatting to Cassidy. I really hope that man must tour a year, man. Come
1: please.
0: To Cape Town. Shtigate, please, Noah Kahan. We'd love to check you out in concert. Although, I know you draw a massive crowd,
1: yeah.
0: But a Curse the Mosh would be good, man.
1: Perfect.
0: You know, something a bit more
1: unplugged
0: folky
1: and
0: just like jamming with the audience. That'd be so good.
1: Noah Kahan, if you're listening, Carl will MC it also.
0: Free. I'll do it for
1: free. I didn't want to say so.
0: I'll do it for free.
1: He'll give you a free quote, that's for sure.
0: I will, absolutely. 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
0: Let's do this thing. It is the 1UP. Producer Pietro sets the scene and then we try our best to 1UP one another. Cassidy and I go head to head. What is your thinking? What are you feeling, Munya?
3: So, you know, it was another great weekend for the Booker.
0: Oh, yes, it was.
1: Of course.
3: And that got me thinking.
0: It did.
1: Which worries me.
0: Worries all of us.
3: Even me.
0: What's up?
3: So, you know, have you ever thought, if you look at the Springbok players and their names, like what side hustles would they have if they had to have a side hustle? So
0: this is some of your best work I'm thinking about. Oh my word. I know what you mean.
3: So like Siakulisi, what would his side hustle be?
0: I don't know, Cassidy. You want to start us off
1: again?
0: Why don't you go for it?
1: Siakulisi, he makes binoculars and spectacles, and his catchphrase is "Come see ya."
0: Side hustles for the Springboks on the Flash Drive. Let the money thrive. Come on. A print and copy shop. Imrose Papier. Come on.
1: A conflict resolution service.
0: Who?
1: Willem, sir, or won't him, sir?
0: A food critic. Apelele Fasi.
1: A financial aid service?
0: Yes.
1: Grant Williams.
0: I actually also had a finance person. Trading company, financial advice. Ox. Your surname is Cher. You can get an ox and Cher. Easy. Yo.
1: Willy LaRue. He makes men's underwear. That's it.
0: Because when last of you, LaRue. All right. Massage studio. Like a franchise. Like a massive chain of them. Cameron Hanekom. Because when you go for a massage, the Hanekom.
1: A public library.
0: It's still around. Yeah. Yeah. What? Yes.
1: A public library.
0: Bring it.
1: Because it's filled with Manila books.
0: Psychologist, Kanan Moody.
1: A hotline to pimp on people who are doing bad things. Makazole Mapimpi.
0: Oh, yes. A hiring company. Damien de Lendi.
1: We'll go low. It's a bunch of attorneys who do wills.
0: Yes.
1: Will and Co.
0: Your will may be high, but will go low. Charity organization. Dion, everything's free. Yes?
1: An ADHD medication company. It'll stop you from faffing.
0: Easy one. Fisherman. Ethan Hooker. I won't lie to you, that was my second draft. First one was vetted.
1: That's okay. I'm done. Go,
0: are you done?
1: I'm done.
0: I got a couple more. While I'm...
1: Let's hear it.
0: Okay, rough. Teacher. Malcolm Marx.
1: Yes.
0: Come on.
1: Exam pads.
0: Thank you. Hematologist. You know what a hematologist is, eh?
1: No.
0: Jan Hendrik Wessels. Perfect. It's a blood doctor.
1: I got it.
0: Kids gifting. Massive chain of shops. Because Peter Steph do toys. And Thomas got involved with the company as well. Thomas also knew toys. Barber Sneyman. And last one. You know those portable toilets? It's Portaloos?
1: Yeah.
0: Vincent Shatuka.
1: I'm done. Get me out of here. The BCCSA is coming after us. Anyway.
0: Have a lucky evening. We're back tomorrow, hopefully, on the flash drive. Enjoy. Look after yourself. Brandon and Utah up next.
1: Okay, love you. Bye.
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Like the way you do this. This is KFM Nights with Brandon Lee and Yuta Hermanis. 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

0: Tell you what, that you can be guaranteed about, is that we show our love, making sure that you get the most music to make you feel great. Welcome to the show. The last we were together would have been a big old jaw in the Friday Night Club right here on KFM Nights. And here we are again back together on a beautiful Monday evening.
1: Call it a full circle moment. If you want a little bit of a jaw, we give you that. But if you just want to make sure that your Monday stays on a positive note, then this is the place you need to be.
0: Oh, we're going to take care of that in many ways, and that's for sure. A big part of that is that the show is always loaded with a whole lot of you. And all you got to do is just stick with us, and we'll take you through that process as we go along. Before we get there, though, I certainly hope that it's not too crazy on the roads.

0: I think wishful thinking is what is probably what we all experience on a Monday, because the roads have quite a bit of congestion still. So in the Takai area on Boys Drive, a vehicle left the roadway. Boys Drive and Old Boys is closed, as well as Boys Drive and Westlake Avenue. On the N7 southbound before Platteklip, there unfortunately has been an accident too. A crash on the R300 south before Stock Road. The left lane is closed, so you can expect delays. Then on Philip Khosana Drive inbound before the shooting range, there has been an accident. Please approach with caution. On the N2 outbound before Solaris Pass Road in Helderberg Rural near the Shell Garage, there is vegetation alight. And on the N2 inbound after Baden Powell, there has been an accident. All lanes are open, however. There are a few traffic lights that are faulty, so please do treat that as a four-way stop. Then in case you needed that reminder, there are still roadworks underway on the N7 North in the left lane at Malabungwe Drive. If you see anything else happening, please do let us know on WhatsApp, 082-945-0940.
1: Yeah, I tell you, you know, bringing you the traffic report is essential, but we don't always want to be the bearer of such crazy news, but it is important. Anyway, take your time if you are still out there. Coming up in a bit, another round of Finish the Lyrics.
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1: 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If it is your first time for the show, we'll do some Raw by Katy Perry, Craig Lucas, and Alanis Morissette will play. Before we get there, some Zara Larsson. 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

0: As promised, music by Katy Perry right here on KFM Live. Listen, if you're just pulled in, welcome to the show. Brandon and Yuta with you, and we're just more warming up for this Monday evening vibes, eh?
1: Look, I think we also need to cool down a little bit later. It was hot today.
0: Nah, I must admit, I was caught up in those thoughts. It was a case of, look at spring coming to spring here for a bit. This is the way I felt about it. If Monday did bring it a bit of drama, the beautiful sunshine should have just taken its place immediately. Like, if there was anything that annoyed you today, the sunshine should have fixed it immediately.
1: Like, I will also say that if you had a jacket on, you would have soon realized you need to put it down because the humidity is not helping us.
0: If you had a jacket on, you're in the wrong place, okay? Then your mind had to be somewhere else, that's for sure. Listen, so another round of Finish the Lyrics coming up, okay? Finish the Lyrics.
1: To your favorite song.
0: And if you've never heard it before, it's this like a little get-together that's all about you, right? You choose one of your favorite songs. You tell us about it. We do a little bit of something in the studios. We ring you up and we put that gorgeous voice of yours to the world. And again, it's about you, your voice, and one of your favorite songs. So just last Thursday, Nina came in and she finished the lyrics to one of her favorite songs.

0: I want to give you some good, good loving. Turn your lights down low. Word, word, word. Never ever try to resist.
1: No, no, no. Now, usually, U-Turn, you know this, you know, when you choose that song, there's a little bit of personal twist to it. And Nina was saying that that was just especially for her wife. Astrid was always part of the show. And then we even said, because of that, Astrid needs to come and make an encore. Come and do an encore.
2: Well, you do need to, Astrid. And I'm sure you're listening right now. So you send us a message or we will be calling you.
1: Yeah, challenge out there. Okay, so what's happening is our superstars are popping in and around for their encores, and they've been here over the past couple of months. But of course, that doesn't mean that if you've never done it before, that we would not want you here. So if you do, and you want to be part of Finish the Lyrics, easy peasy, on the WhatsApp line.
2: 0829450940.
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0: You know, I always find that I say the same thing when we play the song, but yeah, there's nothing wrong with a bit of a reminder, eh? Good luck speaks of chasing dreams. Don't you ever stop. Don't you ever stop.
1: You never should. And this is your reminder.
0: If you can dream it, you can live it. Okay, right. KFM Nights with Brandon and Yuta, and one of our many favorite parts of the show.
2: 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Up through the night, night. And we need you. To finish the lyrics.
0: All right. And finishing the lyrics this evening, representing Somerset West. She's a laugh a minute. And the reason we're saying that is because we've had her here before. It is her encore. And she's always laughing.
1: Oh, my gosh. I love it. You need to laugh. And then the issue is that it starts infecting everyone around you. And then everyone is laughing.
3: Yes.
0: we could do a live study right now with Cecilia, and so far she said yeah, and that was it. And if we said anything, like if I said mm-hmm, she'll probably just laugh at that. I mean,
1: yeah. I'm pretty sure the last time we spoke, we were laughing for a solid 5 minutes together.
3: Yes, that is true, eh?
0: Okay. Hey, listen, you're on 5 words now. So well done. I think it's 3 more than the last time. But we love the laugh and we love the singing voice. That's for sure.
3: Oh, I can't say the singing voice is good, but okay.
0: We love the singing voice. That's why your agents and our agents spoke and you hear for your encore.
3: Okay. I will do that encore proud.
0: Right. Okay. Hey. So, right. As you hear, if you've never done it before, Cecilia is here. She's told us about one of her favorite songs. We will play a little bit of that, and then Cecilia, you go and you finish the lyrics, okay?
3: Okay, we'll do that.
0: Here it comes.
4: There are 9 million bicycles in Beijing.
3: That's a fact, and it's a thing you can't deny, like the fact that I will love you till I die. We are 12 million light years from the edge. That's a guess. No one can ever say it's true. But I know that I will always be with you. I'm warmed by the fire of your love every day. So don't call me a liar. Just believe everything that I say. There are 6 billion people in the world, more or less, and it makes me feel quite small, but you're the one I love most of all.
0: Yes.
1: Yes. Like a hug.
0: You know, eh?
3: Yes.
0: Singing is such an amazing art form, right? So I think we all know that. Sometimes we aspire to that, but sometimes when you just sing for the love of it and for the love of the song, the beauty comes through all of that. And that's what you just gone and did right now, Cecilia. That was just delightful.
1: It was perfection.
3: I don't think so, but okay.
0: No. We are not going to take the self-doubt. It was amazing. And you know, again, it's about the personality as well. Now you can have a superstar on stage singing beautifully, but if that person's got a fraught personality, who cares?
3: Yeah.
0: Yeah.
3: True.
0: You're the kind of artist that, you know, even if you felt I could have done that song better, but then you start laughing and the whole world laughs with you, problem solved.
1: And that's a fact we can't deny.
0: Okay.
3: Yes.
0: All right.
3: Okay.
0: Cecilia.
3: But I'll dedicate this one to my love of my life.
0: Yes.
3: Chris.
0: All right.
3: He's the love of my life, so I will dedicate it to him.
0: And there's 9 million bicycles in Beijing, and that's how deep your love is for him, eh?
3: Yes, that is true.
0: Love it. You see, there was a reason for everything. Cecilia, thank you so much. This is your song for the evening. We love having you here, okay?
3: Thank you, Brendan. Thank you, Yuta. Have a lovely evening.
0: Okay, you too.
1: Bye.
0: There you go.
3: Bye.
0: She's just full of bubbles. I like her.
1: I love her.

0: What a beautiful song, eh? 9 Million Bicycles, KT Maliwa, right here on KFM Nights with Brandon and Yuta. That, this evening's version of Finish the Lyrics
1: to your favorite song.
0: And some love coming through.
2: I literally was today as old when I realized and heard the lyrics of the song. Thank you, Auntie.
0: Okay. Sy sing baie mooi, hoor. Sy sing baie mooi, en sy is lekker vir lief ook. Let's go here.
3: And that's a Cecilia, you're breaking my heart. Licker girl.
0: Hey, yeah, I tell you, when you come through singing for the superstar, then maybe you must come sing.
1: You have to. You gave us a little bit of a taste. We need to hear more.
0: And we need to do some investigating on that name. That name seems very familiar, but that voice, I think, needs to be heard.
3: And that's Cecilia, you're breaking my heart.
0: Oh. Challenge out there.
1: And you can't say.
0: Challenge
1: no.
0: Out there. All right. We need to get that voice in, that's for sure. Listen, you can also play along. We'd love you to play along. It's called Finish the Lyrics.
1: To your favorite song.
0: Just tell us what one of his favorite songs are, and then you can be like Cecilia. Easy peasy. We love that.

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0: 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Yo.
1: So good. Brandon had to cough out all the excitement.
0: That one crept up on me.
1: Local is liquor.
0: I do apologize. Listen, if you just joined us, welcome to the show. It's KFM Nights. And we've already shared some liquor vibes, since 7 o'clock. And around this time, we just genuinely want to get your opinion, get your input, get your experience on a little something, something.
1: And I think it's safe to say that it goes something the same way, like it's, hey, Jimmy, it would be like, hey, mom, hey, dad. I need to know.
0: I'm kind of curious about, do you think that maybe I could... And so on, and so on, and so on. The questions are far and few between. There could definitely be different variations to that question.
1: So stick around to find out
0: more. Yes, we want to know.
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0: Prince KB with Brandon and Yuta right here on KFM 94.5. Fix Your Life. Interesting, isn't it? Because sometimes that could be part of a phrase, you know, that you get from your parents. You know, they tell you things like, you know, you must go out there and spread your wings and you know, just learn about the world and just fix your life, they say.
1: But they're limitations to go explore the world.
0: They don't, of course, tell you that. And, you know, nothing wrong with that. Parents are parents, and obviously different parents have different parenting styles. So I saw this video the other day, Yuta, and it was probably one of the funniest things I've ever seen, because the subject may be quite contentious in certain households. But I think this father planned this little get-together with his teenage daughter, and I think he delivered it very, very well.
1: The intentions.
0: The conversation must have come up somewhere where she asked him a question. I mean, I can well imagine how difficult that may have been. Maybe it's a question that you asked as well, Yuta. So, if you didn't see the video, his daughter basically asked him if she could date. And then,
1: It's that, hey, mom, hey, dad, so I want to know,
0: I'm sure that maybe, you know, she was quite nervy about asking the question as well, because, you know, dad is dad. But he was very, very smart, and I loved how he did it. He put it to a challenge, and he said, if you flip the bottle, and I know that game where there's sometimes there's water or liquid, maybe like just into the quarter of the bottle, you flip it up, and it's got to land upright. Right, that game. We've all seen that game. So he put her to the challenge. He says, if you flip the bottle and the bottle lands, you can date.
1: Oh, wow. It sounds so easy.
0: Yeah, of course. And I'm sure that she thought that it was going to be a breeze.
1: It's giving a red flag, though.
0: Yeah, maybe she definitely thought it was going to be a breeze. But little did she know he had something up both his sleeves that day. And it was the funniest thing. You must go and check it out if you haven't seen it. So she throws the bottle up, and she's obviously quite excited. She throws the bottle up, and he times it so well. And before that bottle could get anywhere close to landing, he scooped that bottle out of the screen. You couldn't even see it in the video, but you just heard, kadwa, and that bottle just flew.
1: Disrespect. Yeah. It's not easy to flip a bottle and make it land, and the amount of focus that you put into it, and you're like, oh my gosh, you know, like, if that's all it takes, like, let me show you. And when there's a will, there's a way, and he just denied her of all the chances.
0: Props to him. I think that she went in there very, very confidently, and he was like, I don't care what you think. Basically, she

0: you know, he answered her question. Dad, can I date? Yes. Flip the bottle. If it lands, that was the catalyst of the story. If it lands, you can date. He made sure that bottle didn't even land in the neighbor's house.
1: The disclaimer should have been, you can try, but the answer's always going to be no.
0: He set her up well. So, the question then begs.
1: What age were you allowed to date? We want to know. 0829450940.

0: That's Tyler right here on KFM Nights. If you're just joining us, welcome to the show. It's KFM Nights with Brandon and Yuta. And a little earlier, we asked you, at what age were you allowed to date? In other words, at what age did your parents say, okay, you can have a boyfriend, you can have a girlfriend? And it's a topic that is probably something that's spoken around the world in many different households. At what age were you allowed to date? Our man says,
1: Hi. I was allowed to date after school.
0: Okay. Allowed to date after school.
2: So was I, or so I thought. My parents, specifically my dad, was like, no, you're not allowed to date when you're in school. You need to matriculate. And then when I matriculated, I thought, oh, the first thing I said, just for the response, because, you know, the freedom is there. If I want to, I can. He said, no, after you finish your degree. And I went on to do 3. So think about it. I was only allowed to date, realistically, at the age of 24, when I graduated with my master's in April. And that means I was 2 months away from turning 25.
0: It was all part of his plan.
2: No, clearly.
0: He always knew that. And good dads would throw you that bone. A little early, if you didn't get it, we saw a video of a father who was negotiating dating with his daughter. And he presented her with a simple concept of toss the bottle. If the bottle lands up straight, she can date. Mm-hmm. She was very enthused by all of this, and she was like, this is easy peasy. She tossed the bottle. Before it got anywhere close to landing, he scooped the bottle out of the circuit there, basically saying, you'll never date.
2: It's so unfair, because you see all of your peers and your friends, they are dating and the parents seem to be okay with it, but for some reason then your parents are like, no. Yeah. There are rules, there are T's and C's, this is the stipulation, and when you think you're able to and you reach that level where it's like, okay, it's time, they're like, no.
0: Yeah, that's always the case. You see your friends doing it, and that's part of your argument, eh? It's part of your argument. Anyway, we're curious to know what went down in your household. Maybe it was a while ago. Maybe it was recent. We'd love to share. Anyway, at what age did your parents allow you to date? On the WhatsApp line.
2: 0829450940.
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0: Jeremy Loops, right here on KFM Nights with Brandon and Yuta. If you just joined us a little earlier, we mentioned a very interesting story to you, and we asked you quite an important question.
1: At what age did your parents allow you to date?
0: We heard Yuta's story, Shane. That went on forever. It must have seemed like a lifetime.
1: It really did. And I could never understand. I'm glad, though, the rule was in place, because who wants to deal with boy drama when you're in high school? Like, just have fun and be carefree. And that's what my mom always reiterated. But I think it's the chat about, it's not that you care whether or not you can date. It's just like, you know, you want the option to be there. And then suddenly there's this big no, sorry, you're not allowed to date until you're like 25 or 40 years old. And it's just always so wild.
0: Funny you say 40 years old, because Heinrich came in, and Heinrich is kind of hiding away of how old he was when he was allowed to date. But he's a dad, and he's like putting it out there like this.
2: Good evening, Yuta. Good evening, Mr. Brandon Lee. Hope you guys are well. I've got one daughter. She asked the question not too long ago the other day, because our cousin apparently is dating, and she's about 14, and my daughter is 11, turning 12 this year. And then I told her she can date when she's 40.
0: Yeah, I mean, dad's going to go the distance, eh? He certainly will.
1: Not like she's a fully fledged adult, you know. She can't date until 40, allegedly.
0: Yeah. But the thing is that, you know, kids are asking these questions. Heine is coming in double-barreled here. Heine is coming in with a vent, but quite truthful. And then he mentioned how, you know, more or less how old he was.
3: Hi, Brandon and Yuta. On the topic about boyfriend and girlfriend, for Daxa Kinders post on Facebook, oh, I need a real man. Oh, I miss my baby as a 13 year old. To ek 13 year old was, to die kawari, wie gaat my maak o sê, wat die klip op hulle takke gooi. Die kinders van vandag my keer a lika pak sla. Ek het my eerste girlfriend gehad toe ek matriek geword het.
1: I'm sorry, but shout out, hey, that's so true. I even had a conversation with one of my younger cousins, because they're in high school now, and I was like, why are you bothered by the girls? You know, just focus on yourself and have fun. Because I can't imagine being 16, 17, posting things about I need a man. Oh, my word. Like, I think you can keep it out there, but you don't have to put it all online. Because I don't want to, I think it's in that chat where then it doesn't work out and you break up, and then suddenly you need to now put out a statement, or you don't, and you ask, please respect the privacy.
0: I agree with Heine 100% on his vibe there. But let us know, because look, let's face it. I mean, times are crazy nowadays, and, you know, Heine speaks the truth about, you know, teenagers putting that kind of vibe out there. But we are curious to know at what age you were allowed to date. So on the WhatsApp line,
1: 082 945 0940.

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1: And a beautiful evening it was, but now I just think it's getting heated because we've been figuring out and finding out exactly when your parents allowed you to date.
0: And it's a conversation that happens at dinner tables, you know, and the parents get together and they discuss their teenagers, and then the conversation kind of, you know, diverts from the teenagers to, yeah, but remember when you were young? You know, you also ask your parents, or maybe your parents didn't allow you, or why are you being like that with your teenage son or daughter when you just told us the last time we spoke about this that your parents were okay to let you date when you were 15, 16 years old? Those are the kind of conversations that happen.
1: Mm-hmm.
0: And unfortunately, if you have those kind of conversations within hearing distance from your kids, they'll use that against you.
1: That's a true story.
0: But mommy, I heard you telling onto YouTube that you started dating when you were 15, so why can't I? Well, Tracy, because you're 9. I hear them conversations. Diane, how did it go down with you?
2: Hi, Yuta. Hi, Brandon. I was allowed to date when I was only 18. Not before then, at 18 I was allowed to date. So, yes. My mother and father said you've got to matriculate first, and when you finished school at 18, you're allowed to date. Well, which I did.
0: You kind of think that you know, would be the age. I think for me also, it was also around maybe 19, maybe 18, 19, somewhere around there, maybe matric year. But because I grew up in a strict household, it wasn't even a topic of conversation. Like, it was never mentioned. It was never a case of me even bringing it up because I already knew what the answer was going to be.
1: The consequences are not worth it.
0: You know, but if you don't mind me saying this, I was in an environment which, now that I think about it, it's quite cute. I was in an environment which didn't really allow me to have to ask, because it was kind of almost accepted. You know, they're just that group, and they're there, and they're always together, and, you know, yada, yada, yada. You know, they've been dancing together now for like 6 years, so they're always together. You always see them together. And that is how I used it. Wasn't.
1: Well, there the strat is revealed.
0: Yeah, wasn't official, never had to ask, but again, you in earshot of the adults, and they're saying, they're always together, man. You know, they're probably going to get married one day, which never ever happened, but there was a bit of dating going on that you all endorsed and you didn't even know about that. Yeah. Luckily, those two aren't around anymore to hear that confession, so I'm good. Sometimes it's got a lot to do with dress code.
3: Brandon, ik was 21 op college. The date ik iemand. In die zondag kom hij met tekkies naar mij toe. Mijn pa heeft hem zo vinnig weggejaagd. Hij had elke boyfriend weggejaagd, want hij was niet tevreden met hulle nie. Now you can imagine, 21 in of college geweest.
0: 21 in of college.
1: I'm sorry, it's so funny because at uni, when you're first year, you're the newcomer, then all of the older students kind of look at like, okay, so who are the first years, like, you know, and then within the first couple of weeks, you quickly see pairings taking place because it's like, oh my gosh, like I'm seeing a third year student and now he's in honors, and it's like a little bit of a flex. And then at 21, your dad was chasing away all of the boys.
0: Yeah, shame, man. And again, you know, I can understand his outlook and his judgment. He must have come in a Sunday with his Sunday shoes, his Sunday outfit. Come up there with respect. That shoes must be shining. Anyway, well, good on you. You know, at 21 is not as bad as 25, but, you know, that's how it goes.
1: I love how we're using that as a benchmark.
0: Yeah, you know, different strokes for different households, eh? All right. Bye-bye, donkey. We know a bit more about you now, like we always try to find out. Hey.
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0: Back on KFM Nights, we get like a groovy, like we always do, a bit of Cassie and me and you for this evening. If you just joined us, welcome to the show. It's KFM Nights with Brandon and Yuta. And something else that's always a highlight of the evening is when we play a bit of catch-up with regards to Formula One that would have happened over the weekend. And as always, very, very interesting.
1: Monza 2026 is a race I think people will talk about for years. And the reason is Kimi Antonelli from Mercedes. It's his home race.

0: For most people, tiredness is not a sleep problem, it's an energy production problem. 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Your adrenal system will thank you.
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2: My Monaco podium, but I will show you. So that was already like, wow, things are going to be happening. But with that red flag and the reset, we also saw so many different race leaders. There was Gasly at the beginning, then Russell Verstappen from Red Bull, then Russell again. And towards the end, it was Kimi. Naturally, this meant that there were quite a bit of team battles going on for Mercedes, Ferrari, and McLaren with Piastri. We're on the radio, they actually told him, you need to keep it clean.
3: That was the order of things from team principals. Firstly, I loved that Gasly was on pole. The car was never going to give him the race, but I loved that he was there. And one of the constants that I heard from that race were team principals saying, guys, keep it clean. Guys, keep it clean. And that's simply because, you know, when you have two teammates going at each other, because it is a competition, they want to also win. But if they end up in an accident together, boom. And certainly the principal didn't want to forfeit any points.
2: And I thought that was going to happen with Ferrari and Mercedes at some point in time. But let's be real. Nobody wants a repeat of that Hamilton and Rosenberg silver arrows era where they were just fighting against one another. And I do think that regardless of that, we need to have a moment for Yuki Tsunoda, who has been in racing for Racing Bulls again, and he scored points, which I love. He did say he wasn't done yet, and since he's been able to stand in for Lawson since Isaac Hadra from Red Bull had a wrist injury, he's really been showing everyone what he is worth. But the driver of the day has to be Kimi Antonelli. Even the Ferrari fans were cheering on Kimi Antonelli towards the end because he ended up winning the Monza Grand Prix, the first Italian since 1966, meaning he ended the drought of 60 years. And just to make it even sweeter, that victory, the podium, was that he started at the back of the grid and made his way right to the front.
3: I love his emotional end to the race there, just after the checkered flag. You could just hear the emotions and, you know, why not? It does, however, you know, now star in a very exclusive and elite club of drivers who started from the back of the grid and ended up winning that race. So well done. 20 years old, rocking the house. Kimi.
2: Look, I'm just saying. If Kimi doesn't win the Drivers' Championship at the end of this year, then it needs to be Hamilton. But the season will certainly get more intense and exciting as we're getting closer and closer to the finals in Abu Dhabi in December. But up next will be the Spanish Grand Prix on the 13th of September.
3: Looking forward to that.
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0: Nice one. Music by Dido right here on KFM Nights. Speaking about being in love takes us nicely to one of our other favorites, that is...
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0: We always love his work, and what a top song you had right here on KFM Nights. Lee Cole with some love song vibe for this beautiful Monday evening.
1: It will make you fall in love, even if there's no one in the picture.
0: Yeah, you know, when you send those messages saying, "Ooh, you're making me think about someone I haven't met yet," that's because we can see your future. When it comes to love, we can see your future. In fact, we can even see what tomorrow is like for you, because a little earlier, you know, we spoke about the fact that, you know, had Monday brought you any shade of blue, the weather certainly would have sorted that out. It was a delightful springy day today. And another nice day on the cards tomorrow. In fact, if you were thinking or worried about what it's going to be like, dress summer, dress springy tomorrow. It's a balmy 25 degrees for tomorrow, so another good day, like a sunshiny day to look forward to.
1: Well, there you have it. We'll see you again tomorrow.
0: Yeah, because for now,
1: we gotta go.
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0: 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Let's go. The Flash Drive with Carl Wasty. Here's what you missed.
2: An Australian man has gone viral after sharing a humorous and surprisingly heartfelt tribute to his 36-year-old garage refrigerator, which finally gave up after decades of service. What this shows us is that we need to let go of some things in our household that we need to have a funeral for because we are hoarders.
3: Yep.
2: I have several DVDs.
4: Ancient artifact.
2: I have Transformers in Blu-ray on DVD. Hey. Go judge someone else, please.
4: That's a Blu-ray.
2: I have Blu-ray Transformers. Okay, Blu-ray was the best we had then. So I just wanted to share that with you too, is that I plan to have a funeral. It's time.
5: Please, can we have a funeral for that medication you bought for that flu 10 years ago?
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2: You know, you look through the medicine box, you're like, who had hives?
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2: 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Oh, but when did you have that? When I was 13.
4: You're 45.
2: What? Why?
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0: Let's go. The Flash Drive with Carl Wasty. Here's what you missed.
2: An Australian man has gone viral after sharing a humorous and surprisingly heartfelt tribute to his 36-year-old garage refrigerator, which finally gave up after decades of service. What this shows us is that we need to let go of some things in our household that we need to have a funeral for because we are hoarders.
3: Yep.
2: I have several DVDs.
4: Ancient artifact.
2: I have Transformers in Blu-ray. On DVD. Hey, hey, hey, go judge someone else, please.
4: That's a Blu-ray.
2: I have Blu-ray Transformers. Okay, Blu-ray was the best we had then. So I just wanted to share that with you too, is that I plan to have a funeral. It's time.
5: Please, can we have a funeral for that medication you bought for that flu 10 years ago? Oh, but it doesn't really expire, guys.
4: Thank you.
2: Because you know, you looked at the medicine box and like, who had hives?
4: What is this doing in here? It's my ingrown toenail.
2: Yeah. Oh, but when did you have that? When I was 13.
4: You're 45.
2: What? Why?
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0: 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The Flash Drive with Carl Wasty. Here's what you missed.
2: An Australian man has gone viral after sharing a humorous and surprisingly heartfelt tribute to his 36-year-old garage refrigerator, which finally gave up after decades of service. What this shows us is that we need to let go of some things in our household that we need to have a funeral for because we are hoarders.
3: Yep.
2: I have several DVDs.
4: Ancient artifact.
2: I have Transformers in Blu-ray. On DVD. Hey, go judge someone else, please.
4: That's a Blu-ray.
2: I have Blu-ray Transformers. Okay, Blu-ray was the best we had then. So I just wanted to share that with you too, is that I plan to have a funeral. It's time.
5: Please, can we have a funeral for that medication you bought for that flu 10 years ago?
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2: 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Oh, but when did you have that? 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
4: You're 45.
2: What? 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